0: and South Sydney on Friday. Skipper James Tedesco says the break came at the perfect time.
1: No, it was good. I think it was a good opportunity for us to get a rest, you know, physically and mentally. It's been a long year. I think for myself, you know, I was coming back from the ankle injury, got a game under my belt, but I was still pretty sore, so I think now that extra week of rest was good.
0: And at the US Open, Carlos Alcaraz has beaten Tommy Paul in straight sets, while Aryna Sabalenka is through to the quarterfinals.
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2: 92.5 Triple M Gold Weather.
4: Partly cloudy with some smoke haze around and a top of 24 degrees tomorrow. Partly cloudy with a shower or two. A shower or two for Wednesday and Thursday showers. Listener knows what Aussie ears want to hear. 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
1: 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Cherie, she said, you got to go and pick up something. 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

0: Triple M Gold Breakfast, Liesl Jones, Liam and Spider. Liesl has a dream.
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0: How did you go in those auditions over the weekend? 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

0: same as it ever was. David Byrne, Talking Heads. He did that strange hand gesture down his arm in the video. To have good times and greatest hits on the Gold Coast Original 92.5 Triple M Gold. Big song out of the 80s coming up. It's the In Excess song where Michael Hutchins says, where he goes, that is next.
1: Liesl, Joel, Liam and Spider. Liesl, Liam and Spider. On Triple M Gold.
0: 7 a.m., 8 a.m. tomorrow morning. Massive cash. Triple M Gold's $10,000 minute. Almost went off this morning. Tomorrow, a brand new day, brand new chances for you to win. Hey, Liesl has a dream.
2: Okay, quiet on set and action.
3: Oh, it's been a big weekend, let's just say. I had some big auditions over the weekend. My dream of being an extra is one step closer. I've been dreaming about this for a very long time. I had secured 3 auditions over
4: three?
3: The... Yeah. Ooh. And oh. So I stood in the background of this, like, test shot that they did. Uh-huh. 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
3: 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On my 3rd round of auditions, I made it. 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
3: This week.
4: Like, sure, this isn't just something on the internet.
3: Yeah. Or maybe it's a scam.
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0: 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In Excess, Devil Inside. Who's a big In Excess fan? Well, Lisa in Upper Coomera is.
1: Well, I'm a huge In Excess fan. Yeah. I saw them so many times in concert and they were just awesome.
0: They were amazing. They did a lot of gigs up here on the Gold Coast back in the day, including two nights in a row, January 1984, if you were lucky enough to see those. Our greatest hits continue while you're working. Mike and the Mechanics we get to coming up next. And how's this for variety? Straight after All I Need Is a Miracle, it's Mark, Tom and Travis. 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
19: Hi, Rob McLeod with the fresh news update. E-bike riders are reportedly mocking Queensland's new police crackdown, with some bragging online about illegally modifying bikes to evade police. Street legal e-bikes are limited to 250 watts, but some retailers are promoting conversion kits with power of 1500 watts or more. 170,000 travellers are stranded in Indonesia as ash from an erupting volcano has suspended flights. Ash clouds reaching 50,000 feet on the Sumatra side of the volcano yesterday. Bali Airport remains operational at this stage. However, Gold Coast travellers are being urged to check the flight status with their airline before departing for the airport. Bond University is establishing the world's first research centre focusing on helping people live well after a heart attack. The Heart Disease Survivorship Research Centre receiving $3 million in funding to investigate better long-term support for people living with cardiovascular disease.
13: Triple M National News.
20: Good morning, it's Matthew Layton with you. The Coalition says One Nation's super plan is missing some pretty important detail. Opposition leader Angus Taylor says the proposal raises questions around tax concessions, parental leave and contribution caps.
21: I mean, what we see with these policy announcements constantly is no detail, and the detail really matters.
20: He says the Coalition still backs compulsory super with more policy detail to come closer to the election. A political fight is brewing over plans to let Australians opt out of social media algorithms. Health Minister Mark Butler has rejected Coalition claims of censorship, saying the argument harks back to people protesting the introduction of seatbelts. Police are investigating a string of violent incidents across Sydney, including stabbings, a home invasion and an assault that have left several people in hospital. And fresh data suggests grooming-related communication online has reached 66% of surveyed children across Australia.
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20: Cronulla co-captain Blake Brayley is not hiding his disappointment over losing home ground advantage for finals. The Sharks face the Cowboys at Allianz Stadium on Saturday instead of Shark Park.
23: I haven't spoken to the group yet, but I'm sure they'll be the same as me, disappointed. I want to be playing at Shark Park. That's our home. We love playing there, and we felt like coming fifth, you know, you have a home final, and we love nothing more than to fill out that stadium, but to be at Allianz, it's all right.
20: It's one of four week one finals, finishing with the Panthers and Roosters on Sunday.
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19: Partly cloudy with some smoke haze around and a top of 24 degrees tomorrow. Partly cloudy with a shower or two for Wednesday and Thursday showers. 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
0: Yeah, so more cash on the line this week. 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Bon Jovi, Bed of Roses. 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Yep, and that final song, when we get to it, a huge $10,000. Thanks to Victory Auto World, calling out a tweet, celebrating 20 years of great people and great cars, Ford, MG, LDV and Isuzu Ute. 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Notice any difference?
1: A lot more variety, which is really good. Yeah.
0: 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Mike and the Mechanics on the Gold Coast Original. 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

0: 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Just perfect. We are the Gold Coast Original. 92.5 Triple M Gold. That's Ed Sheeran. And this is a superstar from just up the Triple M One in Logan.
1: I'm so grateful to have been in that band. I still sing those songs, even though a lot of people don't realise it. I'll never stop singing them.
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0: 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Oh, we got close. We got really close this morning.
3: 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One at 7 o'clock and right now at 8 o'clock. Patrick in Burley just got 10 out of 10. He won $1,000. Well, he had $1,000 because he said he'll put that on the line for $10,000. And this is how it works.
4: All right, Patrick. 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You must answer within that 5 seconds to win the $10,000, okay?
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0: It was March 25, 1987, that they announced this on Los Angeles radio. 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
0: The video was for U2's Where the Streets Have No Name. Thousands turned up. There were traffic jams. I think the cops sort of shut it down there at one point. We will play this from the Joshua Tree with our Good Times and Greatest Hits, the Gold Coast Original 92.5, Triple M Gold.
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24: Good afternoon, Rob McLeod with a fresh news update. Queensland fireys have already been busy in the first week of spring, fighting 70 vegetation blazes across the state in just 24 hours yesterday, with temperatures soaring. Conditions are expected to ease across Queensland today, but the state remains at higher risk this bushfire period. Hundreds of Queensland youth detention workers are striking today amid a growing wage dispute with the state government. The Australian Workers' Union says pay negotiations have stalled, with the government taking the matter to the Queensland Industrial Relations Commission. Workers have rejected an offer of 8% over 3 years, instead seeking 6% annually and an extra 100 staff. A busy weekend for our lifesavers, with the amount of rescues doubling across Queensland. Surf Life Saving lifeguards and volunteer lifesavers carrying out 13 rescues, 13 incidents, 128 first aid treatments and nearly 2,300 preventative actions.
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26: Hello there, it's Matthew Layton with you. One Nation wants workers to be able to use some of their super to help cover rent or mortgage payments. Under the plan, a quarter of compulsory contributions could be redirected into take-home pay for 3 years. One Nation leader Pauline Hanson says it's people's own money, while Treasurer Jim Chalmers warns it would leave workers poorer.
27: One Nation is proposing a full frontal attack on superannuation as a full frontal attack on Australian workers.
26: Homicide detectives are investigating after 22-year-old plumber Daniel Hussein was shot dead in front of friends in Melbourne's north weeks before he was due to marry. Two teens are facing court after allegedly attacking a youth justice worker and barricading themselves with makeshift weapons at an Adelaide detention centre. And troubled property developer Bathler Group has secured 2 weeks of emergency funding, but more than 200 workers are being stood down as construction pauses on some projects.
28: Australia's number one ute, 3 years in a row, Ford Ranger. 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
26: South Sydney has been dealt a finals blow, with Ewan Aitken ruled out for the season. The versatile forward fractured his shoulder blade in Friday's win over the Roosters. It means he'll miss the Bunnies' elimination final against Newcastle. And selectors are sticking with Marnus Labuschagne despite more struggles at test level. He's heading to South Africa next month, even after scoring just 35 runs in 3 innings against Bangladesh. Cooper Connolly, Matthew Kuhneman and Michael Nisa are also in.
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36: 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The next song you're listening for, I think it's song number 7 we're up to. Anyway, Bon Jovi's Bed of Roses. It's going to play, and when it does, 1-300-925-666 is the number you need to call to instantly score $1,000, and we'll be that one step closer to the $10,000 going off. All with thanks to Victory Auto World, Coolangatta Tweed, celebrating 20 years of great people, great cars, Ford, MG, LDV, and Isuzu. You too coming up, but first, Prince and Doves Cry. It's Triple M Gold.

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0: Well, the good news is they got a brand new show called Abyss. Only been out for a couple of weeks now, and there are tickets up for grabs hidden around the Gold Coast right now. You've got to hit up 92.5 Triple M Gold, our social media pages, Facebook, Instagram, all that stuff, to find out where these tickets are hidden, because one lucky listener is going to win them real soon. 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Phil Collins up next after this. 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

0: Already feels like summer around the Gold Coast, especially yesterday afternoon. 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Who remembers a little old movie in the late 2000s featuring Seth Rogen, Jonah Hill, and a guy called McLovin?
1: What kind of a stupid name is that, Fogel? 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
2: Oh, they let you pick any name you want when you get down there.
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1: Fogel, have you ever actually met anyone named Muhammad?
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0: If you're playing along to 92.5 Triple M Gold's $20,000 Greatest Hits Bingo, I could be playing this song up next. Because we're going to press play on Bon Jovi in the next 20 minutes. Is it Bed of Roses or is it something else for your chance at $1,000? I will be definitely pressing play on George Michael Faith. Men at Work's Down Under. And who wants to be the first to witness the brand new show at Dracula's? Listen up.
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3: 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I am down at Central Park in Pat Pine, where I have hidden the last blood bag for you to score yourself an exclusive double pass to Dracula's Gala Night. 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
20: Hi, Rob McLeod with a fresh news update. E-bike riders are taking to social media to mock Queensland's tough new laws, with some bragging about illegally modifying bikes and outrunning police. Street-legal e-bikes are limited to 250 watts, but some retailers are promoting conversion kits producing 1,500 watts or more. Queensland fireys are preparing for a rough season, large grass and scrub fires further west producing plenty of smoke haze across the Gold Coast. Helen Reid from the Weather Bureau says colder temperatures from the southern states should start drifting up to the Sunshine State this week.
21: That'll kind of drift into southern Queensland over the next couple of days. And if we're looking for it to actually work its way further north, there is the possibility by the middle of the week.
20: Bond University is establishing the world's first research centre dedicated to helping people live well after a heart attack. The Heart Disease Survivorship Research Centre will receive $3 million from the National Health and Medical Research Council to improve long-term care for people living with heart disease.
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23: Hello there, I'm Matthew Layton. One Nation is pushing back against criticism of its plan to let Australians tap into future super contributions. It would let eligible renters and mortgage holders redirect 3% of contributions for up to 3 years. Leader Pauline Hanson rejected Treasurer Jim Chalmers' claim the policy would undermine the system.
24: Jim Chalmers is saying that I want to shut super down. That's the furthest thing from the truth. I'm not intending to shut super down. If anything, if you look at it, superannuation only just about 4 years ago was at 9%.
23: Labor is moving to give Aussies more say over social media content and hit rule-breaking platforms with $100 million fines, despite opposition concerns. Criminals who plan gangland murders could face life behind bars under proposed New South Wales laws, alongside new offences targeting online contract killings. And an Amazon cargo plane crash has killed 5 people, with flames erupting at Miami International Airport and runways forced shut.
25: Australia's number one ute, 3 years in a row, Ford Ranger. 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
23: Reuben Cotter will roll the dice at the judiciary, hoping to play in the Cowboys elimination final. The co-captains pleaded not guilty to a grade 2 careless high tackle charge, with a 2-game suspension hanging over him if unsuccessful. And rugby league boss Peter Volandi says the NRL finals are shaping up as anyone's game, with the competition so evenly matched.
26: I wouldn't be surprised what team wins it. It's been proven this year if you've got the right game plan against Penrith. I mean, the Bulldogs proved it, the Roosters proved it. So I wouldn't be surprised if any team won this weekend.
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0: All right, if you're playing along Gold Coast, then dare I say it, you're probably aware of what song you're listening out for. Bon Jovi's Bed of Roses. It's going to be worth $1,000 when it comes on. When you hear it, 1-300-925-666 is the number you need to call, but here's the kicker. I guarantee to press play on Bon Jovi in the next 10 minutes. Is it the right song or is it not? I'm going to leave that up to you to figure out at Triple M Gold.

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0: A special shout out to half the Gold Coast who just called through for 92.5 Triple M Gold's $20,000 Greatest Hits Bingo. Yes, Bon Jovi's the artist, but the song was wrong, guys. I want to do a special kudos to the guy who called through, realized he had the wrong song at the last minute, and then pretended that it was the wrong number.
1: Is this a tax ATO call on?
0: No, not exactly. This is Triple M.
1: What?
0: What? It's almost like you called up and then said it was Bon Jovi and then changed your mind when I said it was the wrong song. Bed of Roses, guys, is the song you're listening out for. Could happen at any minute right now. Lemonheads are up next after Katrina and the Waves.

0: 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Diesel, it's all about Narang, $2.37.9 on Narang Broadbeach Road at the United there, or same price at the Metro Narang on Spencer Road. 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Back tomorrow morning. Billy Idol, Rebel Yell coming up. MGMT Kids as we get ready for Lou and Charge to take over in around about 20 minutes. 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

0: What a hard slog. 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
7: Hi, Rob McLeod with the fresh news update. E-bike riders are reportedly mocking Queensland's new police crackdown, with some bragging online about illegally modifying bikes to evade police. Street legal e-bikes are limited to 250 watts, but some retailers are promoting conversion kits with power of 1,500 watts or more. Bond University is establishing the world's first research centre focusing on helping people live well after a heart attack. The Heart Disease Survivorship Research Centre receiving $3 million in funding to investigate better long-term support for people living with cardiovascular disease. 170,000 travellers are stranded in Indonesia as ash from an erupting volcano has suspended flights. Ash clouds reaching 50,000 feet on the Sumatra side of the volcano yesterday. Bali Airport remains operational at this stage. However, Gold Coast travellers are being urged to check the flight status with their airline before departing for the airport.
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8: Hi there, I'm Amy Goggins.
9: This will end superannuation and as we know it, and make millions of Australians poorer as a consequence.
8: That's the Treasurer Jim Chalmers speaking there after One Nation announced a plan to let Aussies doing a tough tap into their super. It would let eligible renters and mortgage holders redirect 3% of their contributions for up to 3 years, but economists argue the move would make inflation worse. Troubled property developer Bathler Group has secured 2 weeks of emergency funding, but more than 200 workers are being stood down as construction pauses on some projects. Tech giants could be slapped with fines of around $100 million for failing to remove harmful social media content. New laws heading to federal parliament this week would also let users opt out of algorithms. And transport officials are investigating what went wrong after 5 people were killed when an Amazon cargo plane crashed off a runway at Miami Airport.
10: Australia's number one ute, 3 years in a row, Ford Ranger. Whatever the job, it takes you and a Ranger. 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
8: Cowboys co-captain Reuben Cotter is set to roll the dice in a bid to play an elimination final against the Sharks. He's pleaded not guilty to a grade 2 careless high tackle charge and will front the judiciary tomorrow night. He'll be suspended for 2 games if unsuccessful. And Marnus Labuschagne is headed to South Africa, spared the axe for next month's 3-test series. It is Australia's first tour of South Africa since the infamous Sandpaper Gate series back in 2018.
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8: Fine for the rest of today on the Gold Coast. Tonight down to 16 and tomorrow fine with a high of 24. 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
1: AFLW is back on the Gold Coast on Saturday. The Gold Coast Suns are taking on Collingwood in a huge clash at People First Stadium. 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
1: You are indeed. Now, Lulu, you being away last Friday means you missed one of the arguably great Dare to Daddy pranks that we did on behalf of Bundy Rum. I actually was able to escape this because when the caller was on, I was going, oh, my days, I'm in real trouble here.
2: Yeah.
1: Because this is going to be the final one. This is going to be the worst one.
2: Yeah.
1: But he was like, mate, I reckon we do Farmer Boy. 69, my old man, Milo.
2: And it's, I think he can be gullible.
1: But he's sort of very onto it.
2: He knows the world you're in as well.
1: Yeah,
2: He could easily go, okay, champ,
1: well,
2: see what's going on here.
1: Correct. Shout out to James for actually doing this for me. That's why he got $3,000.
2: Mm-hmm.
1: All thanks to Bundy.
2: $3,000. It's a hot cat.
1: I reckon we, shout out to you, Jimbo. Saved me a lot of pain. Should we play Lulu the prank?
0: This is just a bit of what went down.
1: Just to give you a bit of an insight onto how we got
0: it. Just to set it up, we told him that you had an ad read for him.
1: Yeah, so basically I was like, yeah, mate, I've got a branded campaign with you. Jimbo's been working on it. It's for Greenworks Australia. You've got this new lawnmower they want to launch, and it was basically a lawnmower for old people, right? So this was like... Like the fact that the
2: it's
1: old
2: like
1: man,
2: a backhanded.
1: Oh, like no, not even backhanded.
2: No, just front.
1: Straight in your face.
0: Yeah, I think words like
2: he's
0: geriatric.
2: Like, yeah, okay, mate.
1: Yeah, I was calling him decrepit, fragile, geriatric. Like, let's play.
0: Let's play.
1: Yeah, play something.
3: I only got to read my points.
1: Yeah, so I read my points, you read your points.
3: Right.
1: All right, so I'll start. It's hard watching your parents decline. The longevity gives you the ability to hand happiness back to your aging father.
3: So do I say the reference to geriatric friendly features?
1: No, you don't have to say that. Just see the bit in bold, read the bit in bold, and then read the words afterwards. All right?
3: Senior start setting. At my age, it can be a bit of a struggle to get going. But with the senior start setting, the longevity turns on with ease.
1: Right.
3: Platinum memory Mo system. If your memory fails you like mine does all the time, give examples, the memory Mo system will come in handy. It remembers where you're already mowed so you don't waste time on the same areas.
1: Have you got any examples of when your memory last failed you?
3: For example, my wife rang me and asked me to pick something up from the post office. I went home without it, as usual.
1: Nice.
3: Keep going?
1: Yeah, keep going.
3: Patented memory Mo system. If you're met, oh, I've done that bit, haven't
0: we? Your memory just failed.
3: Right, sorry, I forgot. Yeah. I forgot
1: I was okay, I'll go to the next one. Greenworks longevity, because your knees deserve a day off. Right.
3: Greenworks longevity, an advanced mower for men of an advanced age.
1: I love the last line that he had to read. It was Greenworks longevity. Built for the lawn, engineered for dad, designed to outlive him. So,
2: did he read that out?
1: He fanned
2: him. When you're like, is it hard seeing your parents in decline?
1: Oh, mate, and I was adding stuff. I was adding stuff in because here's the scripts. We got the scripts here. I was adding stuff in being like, the location sync service so you can keep an eye on where your fragile father is at all times. And he's just hearing that. He's just going, yeah, sweet, no worries. Like, I'll get a bit of something out of it. Anyway.
2: It's so good. I wish I was here for that.
1: Mate, it was red hot.
2: Poor Farmer Boy 69.
1: Now, we wanted to sort of leave him hanging.
2: Yeah, I was about to say, because he's, the type of person who would be like, all right, settle, pedal, get really, angry. Yeah.
1: But he, we did feel a bit bad. So I would love, I'd love to give him a bell in a sec because we got a little something for him.
2: Mm. Oh, yes. We've got to be nice to him.
1: Does that feel right?
2: Yes.
0: It does feel right. It feels very right.
2: Yes, I'd love to talk to him too.
1: Yeah.
0: Okay.
1: So you can bag me.
2: I'm on his side. Yeah.
1: you guys can bag me.
0: Miles Archdale, Farmboy 69, back on the show next.
1: Correct.
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15: And you know, you can bet that he's the one who rules it.
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15: Hey, pretty good, really. Gee whiz.
14: High five.
15: Not the, I mean, I think I saved that for us, guys.
13: End of fire.
14: Oh, I don't know. I thought Bruce was a pretty good bloke.
13: 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That's where you go for your chance to win, all thanks to Australia's favourite ute, the Ford Ranger. And up next,
14: Farmer Boy 69 on the line.
15: We're calling Dad because we pranked him.
13: Mm.
14: I'm excited to talk to him, Paul.
15: Yeah,
14: thing.
15: We
14: I'm
15: feel a little bad. We've got a couple of tricks up.
13: That's right. It's been a weekend of torment for poor Miles.
14: Yeah, he's up, Tiger.
13: Call him next, Lil Judge. On Triple M.

0: on Triple M. You are listening to Lou and Jarch. I mean, last week we did Dare to Dare Daddy, thanks to Bundy Rum.
1: We did indeed.
0: And on Friday, it was the grand finale.
1: It was.
2: I was away for this.
1: You're away for this.
2: So I feel quite sad for Farmer Boy.
1: Well, James nominated me to prank my old man, Farmer Boy 69, Milo, otherwise known as actually Milo, everyone knows Farmer Boy 69. And so we did quite successfully. I basically told him that we had a brand campaign, me and him, father and son duo, Greenworks Australia. It was a new geriatric lawnmower with all these systems.
2: The best is you starting with, is it hard seeing your parents decline?
1: Yeah, I know.
2: So cruel.
1: But then Milo just read them out like there was no worries. Yeah, am I done? Righto, good on you. Didn't bat an eyelid. Now we got Dad online. Milo, how are you? By the way, live radio, no swearing.
3: Exactly right, Jack. I'm very well, thanks.
2: Hi, good. Milo. Look, I'm on your side. Horrible prank.
3: I know you were, Lou.
2: Oh, it wouldn't
3: if
2: have happened
3: there,
2: if I was
3: Lou,
2: here.
3: This wouldn't have happened.
2: Brother, exactly right.
1: Hey, brother, it would have been 10 times worse.
2: No.
1: If Lou was here.
3: Would it?
1: Please, no. You
3: I
1: know that. She
3: I
1: still
3: did,
1: wants to get you back
3: it.
1: From the Walker show.
2: I did have a bit of a giggle. It was pretty funny, Milo.
1: What, can I
3: well,
1: just.
3: I went to the,
1: yeah.
3: I went to the footy on Saturday and then found out what had happened.
1: Right.
3: I was telling everyone that I was getting a new lawnmower.
2: Little did you know, it was not.
1: Yeah. Well, that's why I suppose I had, 15 or 16 missed calls from you on Saturday?
3: I was going to kill you, Jack.
2: Yeah. And the day before Father's Day as well, you dirty dog, Jack. Yeah,
1: I know. So well, I did have to.
3: Exactly.
1: Oh, yeah. But I did call you on Father's Day and I sort of let you know. But Milo.
3: Yeah. Yes.
2: Mm-hmm.
1: Look, we did prank you. We did feel right. We did feel a little bad.
2: A little? We felt terrible. Well, I did for sure.
1: Well, yeah.
3: You've never felt bad in your life.
1: Yeah, I didn't feel too bad, to be fair, dinking with you, but people around me did.
2: The rest of the team.
1: So, mate.
3: Yes?
1: Well, I've got some news for you.
3: Is this another wind-up or not?
2: No.
1: Now I can promise you it's not a wind-up.
2: Yeah.
3: Right, perfect. Go ahead.
1: Well, obviously, Dare to Daddy was bought to us by Bundy.
2: Mm-hmm.
1: Mm. Bundy, yeah. Bundaberg Rum was the reason we were allowed to do this whole segment, and it was unbelievable. Now,
2: God bless Bundy.
1: Now, Bundy's heard what's happened here. They're not happy.
2: They're on your side, Milo.
1: This was
3: fantastic.
1: I was supposed to be getting drilled. So, Bundy are going to give you $1,000.
0: Wow.
3: Is that right?
1: That's fair income.
0: This is actually true.
2: Milo loves his cash. $1,000 of it.
3: I love Bundy and cash.
1: I know you do. And Greenworks also came across this. And they thought, God, prick of a son.
2: Yeah.
1: Isn't he?
2: Piece of work.
1: Piece of work, that son.
3: Yeah.
1: So Greenworks have decided to give you a brand new mower kit. Brand new push.
3: Seriously?
1: Yeah, push mower, full mower kit, mate. So you not only do you get a mower, as we said.
3: Yeah.
1: You also get $1,000 from Bundy. Now, how good is your son pranking you?
2: Who's very lucky?
0: Who's very lucky?
2: Now, this one is for older people, so it's the new one.
1: Mate, how lucky are you?
3: Oh, it's fantastic. Thank you very much.
2: That's all right, Milo. I'll make sure no more pranking.
3: I'm going to wait with bated breath.
1: Now, am I forgiven?
3: Yes. You are, Jack.
1: Still in the will.
3: You're still in the will this comes true.
1: All right, thanks. Well,
2: yeah, Greenworks and Bundy. Can I get drawn into that will as well?
1: Hold on. Greenworks and Bundy, get to stepping.
2: Yeah. Thanks, Milo.
0: Thanks, Milo.
1: Cheers, big fella.
3: Good on you guys.
2: Bye. Love you.
1: See you, mate.
0: Lou and Jarch and Triple M's was all thanks to Bundy Rum. He's kicking back with Dad. Obviously, a lot of us did Father's Day the Bundy way with Bundy Campfire Bourbon Barrel Rum. Drink responsibly.
1: Yeah.
0: We're playing you versus Lou up next.
1: We are. He's not a big love you guy, Lou. Just a heads up.
2: He is. He always says it to me. Stay in your lane, mate.
1: No, not to me.
0: 133353 if you want to play you versus Lou. Lou Jarch.
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8: 92.5 Triple M Gold, Gold Coast traffic.
9: Good afternoon. No accidents or breakdowns at this stage on the M1. It's a good run out of Brisbane if you're getting back to the coast.
5: further south, some congestion westbound on Tugan Currumbin Road towards the M1, and it's slow again with ongoing works around Galleon Way on Currumbin Creek Road in Currumbin Waters. Bit of Coolangatta traffic, enjoying the web of Musavi, Griffith Street and Marine Parade around Kira. Looking for a hands-on high school, the industry school prepares students for vocational careers through practical learning apprenticeships and traineeships, enrolling years 10 and 11 now for 2027. 92.5 Triple M Gold, the Gold Coast's original.
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0: 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Gold Coast traffic.
1: Into the busy afternoon we go. Traffic is on the build out now from Olsen Avenue on Smith Street Motorway. Just slowing on the M1 southbound around the Smith Street exit. It's also getting heavy outbound on Brisbane Road through Arundel to Captain Cook Drive. Doing okay both ways on Oxley Drive around Runaway Bay. Some congestion in Surfers Paradise too. North and southbound on Thurney Avenue and eastbound crossing the river on Thomas Drive. 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
1: Good afternoon, Rod McLeod with a fresh news update. Hundreds of Queensland youth detention workers are striking today amid a growing wage dispute with the state government. The Australian Workers' Union says pay negotiations have stalled, with the government taking the matter to the Queensland Industrial Relations Commission. Workers have rejected an offer of 8% over 3 years, instead seeking 6% annually and an extra 100 staff. Queensland fires have already been busy in the first week of spring, fighting 70 vegetation blazes across the state in just 24 hours yesterday, with temperatures soaring. Conditions are expected to ease across Queensland today, but the state remains at higher risk this bushfire period. A busy weekend for our lifesavers, with the amount of rescues doubling across Queensland. Surf Life Saving lifeguards and volunteer lifesavers carrying out 13 rescues, 13 incidents, 128 first aid treatments, and nearly 2,300 preventative actions.
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11: Hi there, I'm Amy Goggins. One Nation wants workers to be able to use some of their super to help cover rent or mortgage payments, with Pauline Hanson saying so many are doing it tough.
12: Australians, as I'm constantly hearing all the time, the cost of living
3: is forcing people out of their rental accommodation. People are living it rough in their cars, couch surfing, don't have homes, living in tents.
11: Under the plan, a quarter of compulsory contributions could be redirected into take-home pay for 3 years. The PM's given an update in Parliament on the devastation in Nepal. 36 Australians remain unaccounted for. Anthony Albanese says we have sent specialist drone teams to help search operations. Tough new penalties when it comes to gang-related crime in New South Wales. Life sentences to be handed down to those found guilty of conspiring to commit gang-related murder. And sacked North Melbourne coach Alistair Clarkson has cleared out his Kangaroos gear, dropping two huge bags of club merchandise at a St. Vinny's op shop.
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11: The Cowboys are fighting to keep co-captain Reuben Cotter on deck for their finals campaign. He's pleaded not guilty to a grade 2 careless high tackle charge and heads to the judiciary tomorrow night. A failed challenge would see him rubbed out for 2 games. And Peter Volandis reckons it's a pretty equal final series, saying any team on their day can win.
7: I wouldn't be surprised if any team won this weekend, even though the bookmakers have got some of them at short price favourites. I wouldn't be betting against any team.
12: CJM Lawyers provide clear, practical legal advice for businesses with contracts, commercial leases, employment issues, disputes and succession planning before problems arise or when you need support.
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0: Okay, so okay. What's just happened there is we just had a little swear on air. We've had to let Lisa go. Sorry.
1: So she didn't know where New Zealand was.
2: She thought Papua New Guinea was New Zealand.
1: But there was a naughty word.
0: A naughty word was said.
1: All right,
0: but here
1: we'll
0: we are.
1: Call it a day there.
2: Right up.
0: Yeah, right up. Little Judge, Triple M, Young Guns N' Roses. A chance to head to see Guns N' Roses next.
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8: Good afternoon. There's been a multi-vehicle crash on the M1 northbound before Stapleton Jacobswell Road in Yatala. Traffic's back to Ormo. Further west, some delays with a crash on Boaters at Beenleigh Road, Mundoolin at the Albert River Bridge. Very heavy northbound in Ashmore on Currumburra Road towards Cotloo Street. You've got delays for Bermuda Street both ways through Christine Avenue in Burleigh Waters. Looking for a hands-on high school. The industry school prepares students for vocational careers through practical learning apprenticeships and traineeships. 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
15: Gold Coast's average unleaded price today is around $2.03 a litre, while some servos are selling it as low as $1.98. 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
1: That's right.
2: Did you notice anything different about this show?
1: Shivers.
2: Notice anything different that I was doing?
1: You were bloody nut.
2: I'm too good at this game.
1: Why come?
2: So I had a little mystery challenge throughout the show. So there's 14 Aussie insults that have come up.
1: Oh, you call me champ.
2: Yeah, so I secretly tried to see if I could call you all of them.
1: Holy dooly.
2: So there was I got a fair few in there.
1: I noticed the champ.
2: Yeah?
1: I did notice the champ.
2: That was a hard one to get through.
1: But you've nailed it perfectly because I was wrong about the boat bottle. I took my licks. So I took my licks with the champ.
2: Yeah.
1: I wonder what the other insults were.
2: Okay, so some of them are, there's okay champ, righto chief, calm your farm, all right muscles,
1: yep.
2: Pump the brakes, stay in your lane. So there's a little package of me saying the ones that I
1: got said. Done.
2: Yeah.
1: Good work.
2: Yeah. We could easily go, okay champ,
1: well,
2: see what's going on here.
0: Yeah, I think words like
2: he's
0: geriatric.
2: Like, yeah, okay mate. Yeah, I was about to say, because he's, you know, the type of person who would be like, all right, settle, pedal, get really, you know, angry. Yeah.
0: So it's been a weekend of torment for poor Miles.
2: Yeah, he's up, Tiger.
0: I'm playing you versus Lou up next.
1: Yeah. He's not a big love you guy, Lou, just a heads up.
2: He is. He always says it to me. Stay in your lane, mate.
1: I'm not doing yeah, give me it to Cameron. He got it.
2: The new righto hero.
1: Don't up the prize and then take it away.
2: He's up, princess, thanks.
0: For him, Lou. I'll
2: pump the brakes there, mate. Righto champ. So, like 2 days off and then bang. Nice one, sport.
0: Well done, Lou.
1: I noticed Princess. Did I not notice all of those?
2: Nice one, sport, nice as one well. Sport. Like, when have I ever said that one? Nice one, sport.
1: Nice one, sport.
2: Yeah. Ease up, Princess.
1: The only two I noticed was Champ and Princess.
2: Yeah.
1: The others just... I think
2: I snuck them in quite perfectly.
1: You did sneak him in perfectly.
2: I was about to say, I'm a wordsmith,
1: He's up, Tiger.
2: Yeah, righto, princess.
1: Good on you, champ.
2: Oh, cheers, champion.
0: If you keep that up, it felt natural.
2: Yeah, I might.
1: Rip in muscles. Add
0: him to the vocab.
2: Yeah, yeah.
1: On your taipan.
0: On your taipan.
2: Tough it up, buttercup. On to the next one, eh, sport?
1: Sporty.
2: Champion.
1: Good on you, princess.
0: Just sort of like that. Yeah. Boom, Jar, Triple M, let's check the Insta next.
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8: Good afternoon. There's delays with a multi-vehicle crash on the M1 northbound before Staple to Jacobswell Road in Yatala. Traffic's back to Ormo. It's not bad out of Brisbane getting down through Ormo and Pimpamar. He's slowing through Helensvale. You've got the delays outbound from Parklands Drive now on Smith Street Motorway. It's quite heavy from Harbourtown through to Arundel Drive on Brisbane Road. Busy in Surface 2 northbound on Remembrance Drive and Fernie Avenue. Whether you're moving, decluttering your home or office, or heading overseas, let Storage King help you start your new chapter. 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
2: Yeah, so if you want to do that, you've got to head to the Triple M page, win page to enter.
0: Yeah.
2: That's what we do.
0: Yeah, head there.
2: Enter your grievance, win a grand.
1: $1,000.
0: A
1: couple of DMs about you shaving your beard.
2: Right.
1: So it was my first time seeing it.
2: In the flesh today.
1: In the flesh.
2: You went straight for the kiss. That was weird because Wumpy was right there.
1: We both started laughing at you and then I said, you look like a turtle.
0: Oh.
2: That is actually more in line with what happened, yeah.
1: Janelle Archdale, there he is. That's my son, Loveheart.
2: Oh, she hasn't seen this sweet baby face for bloody 15 years.
1: Yeah, for years and years. Lucky you've got rid of the acne.
2: Well, I still got some scarring. That's what it actually brought up. Yeah, I do have some acne scarring.
1: Because you would have had to go on Accutane.
2: Accutane, I did.
1: Oh, it makes me sad for you.
2: Don't feel sad for me.
1: Dylan Alcott.
2: Big deal.
1: Yep, Paralympic gold medalist and professional athlete. He said, looking good, brother.
2: Thanks, Dill.
1: There you go. Dill thinks you look good.
2: Thank you, mate. I appreciate you.
1: Someone
2: good
1: said
2: luck.
1: Sid from Toy Story.
2: That's fair.
1: Legit looks like Steve-O. A lot of Steve-O.
2: You know, I got mistaken for Steve-O when I was 18 on a top tour.
1: Yeah, I can see
2: in
1: that.
2: In Croatia.
1: Real Steve-O about you.
2: Yeah.
1: And Ash Ray said, I was expecting less of a chin, to be honest. So was I.
2: Okay.
1: I think side-on profile, horrendous. Never turn to your side.
2: Right.
1: But front-on's okay.
2: Okay. So still pretty hurtful, but... Hey, we can't all be Brad Pitts, can we?
1: You're on your side. Come back this way.
0: There's a chin there. There is a chin there if you squint. Just really.
1: Just say
2: Hey. Some of us have strong square jaws like you, LP. Beautiful eyes.
1: Some of us
2: eyes.
1: Have double chins.
2: Some of us have double chins. Some of us have no chins. But guess what we all have?
1: Fun.
0: Fun.
2: Isn't that right?
1: We do.
2: Look at us.
1: And we'll be back tomorrow for Chewbacca Tuesday.
2: Can't wait. And the new judge.
1: You're still on your side.
2: Okay. So front on.
1: Yep. Mm-hmm. Thank you. Just keep it that way.
2: But now I'm side on for the girls outside.
0: And you're side on for me.
2: I'm side on for LP.
1: Yeah, but I can't look
2: but
1: at it
2: But you
1: side
2: can't
1: on.
2: Look at us. You'll vomit again.
1: I'll think you'll little
2: vomit
1: turtle.
2: Again. You'll vomit again.
1: Yeah.
2: See you later.
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7: Good afternoon. There are delays following a multi-vehicle crash on the M1 northbound through Yatala. It has been cleared, but you're slung up from around Pimpamar. Southbound, it's heavy down through Helensvale. You've got delays of around 10 minutes outbound on Smith Street Motorway from Parklands Drive. Busy conditions too in and outbound through Arundel on Brisbane Road. Clear now westbound on Gooding Drive, Merrimack towards the M1. There's the Queensland we love and the one we fear, and it takes an unwavering resilience to call both home. Suncorp Insurance, resilience never rests. 92.5 Triple M Gold, the Gold Coast's original.
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14: Hi there, I'm Amy Goggins. One Nation wants workers to be able to use some of their super to help cover rent or mortgage payments, but the Treasurer, Jim Chalmers, warns it would leave workers poorer.
15: One Nation is proposing a full frontal attack on superannuation as a full frontal attack on Australian workers.
14: Under the plan, a quarter of compulsory contributions could be redirected into take-home pay for 3 years. Labor says tougher social media laws will force tech giants to play by the rules, with fines of around $100 million and users able to ditch feed algorithms. New laws heading to Parliament this week. Criminals who plan gangland murders could face life behind bars under proposed New South Wales laws, alongside new offences targeting online contract killings. And the AFL is tightening the screws on contact training as it looks to reduce head knocks. Clubs will face mandatory weekly limits from the 2027 pre-season, while high-intensity contact sessions won't be allowed on back-to-back days.
16: Research shows that regularly eating ultra-processed foods can increase your risk of developing type 2 diabetes by 53%. Search Diabetes Australia for more about the nation's fastest-growing chronic condition.
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14: A blow for the Swans, the club confirming captain Callum Mills has ruptured his ACL. He'll see a knee specialist in the coming days. Well, the club says early rehab is already underway. Ruben Cotter will front the judiciary tomorrow night, trying to save his place in the NRL finals. The North Queensland co-captain contesting a grade 2 careless high tackle charge from the loss to Canberra. And Storm centre Marion Sebe has announced his retirement from the NRL.
11: CJM Lawyers provide clear, practical legal advice for businesses with contracts, commercial leases, employment issues, disputes and succession planning before problems arise or when you need support.
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14: Fine for the rest of today on the Gold Coast. Tonight down to 16 and tomorrow fine with a high of 24 and your music sorted with a curated playlist for every mood. 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
18: 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We've got two blokes ready to join you. Ben Dobbin, Elliot Lovejoy. 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
19: Hey, show live out of Queensland for every single Queenslander. Monday afternoon, the 7th of September. After the hottest day in Brisbane in September since 1943 yesterday. Ben Dobbin, hello, mate.
20: G'day, Elliot. How are you? Yeah, it was hot yesterday.
19: What did you get to at Ipswich?
20: Don't know, but it was enough for me to get in the pool.
19: Did you get the rig out?
20: Yeah, well.
19: Speedos.
20: Hello, Georgie Parker. How are you? You've just decided, before you get your intro, just to whistle down. That's really
21: sorry,
20: good.
21: Yeah. That's
19: objectify
21: a bit off,
19: the man.
21: Yeah, yeah, sorry about
20: and
21: that.
20: And you're whistling, wolf whistling at me. Yeah. How dare you?
19: He's not an object. Hey,
20: I'm not a piece of meat that you can just whistle at.
21: Don't blush, baby. Don't blush. No, it was hot, wasn't it, yesterday? I didn't do anything all day, but...
20: You haven't had a real Queensland summer yet, so...
21: I did. Last year was so hot and awful.
20: Oh,
21: it's
20: really?
21: So humid here. And then old mate like you, who's lived up in... Townsville or wherever.
19: Yeah, if anyone that lives in North Queensland,
21: like,
19: people in Brisbane complain
21: humid.
19: About it.
21: It is humid. Mm. It's humid, but hey.
20: Can you just start again? Old mate and pointing at him, wolf whistling me.
21: Sorry, where do I get this audacity?
20: I don't know. I mean, you're coming here like you think you own the show.
21: No. Very aware that it's Dobbo and Elliot.
20: No. We know what you're up to.
19: Old mate.
20: We know what you're up to.
21: Old mate, big dog, all the things.
20: That's much
21: what
20: better.
21: Do you guys call me?
20: Punish.
19: To be fair, Georgie walked straight into the studio this afternoon, and your way with words at times is crass, Dobbin. You look dishevelled today.
21: I did, though. I actually did. He's actually really fair in saying that to me.
20: I was concerned. Especially a female. Yeah, probably.
19: To anyone. Anyway, today on Triple M's Rush Hour, we will take a look at what is going to be a massive week for a few of our sporting clubs. The Dolphins, Cowboys in the finals for the NRL, the Lions out of nowhere. And you're at that game, Dobbo, lost to the Swans, so they've got a tough task Saturday against Adelaide now.
20: Against the Crom. Look,
21: yeah, they're my mob.
20: They weren't great, but we'll unpack all that. But let's get into it. Some tragic news out of Archerfield this afternoon with the confirmation of a death of two people because of a plane crash. Can we head to that now?
19: We'll get to the latest from Michael Hammond. He is part of our Channel 7 news team. He is on the scene. We'll catch up with him right after this on Triple M.

0: Live across Queensland on Triple M, The Rush Hour. You with Dobbo, Elliot, Georgie Parker with us today as well. We're going to cross straight to our Seven News team, the Savo, who have been out just south of Brisbane. Archerfield Airport, there's been a light plane crash there. It's not good news. There'll be more tonight. But from Channel 7, Michael Hammond, kind enough to join us. Michael, could you walk us through the events of today and what we know at this present time as well?
1: Yes, good afternoon. Well, I've just stepped away from a police press conference and we've just had tragic confirmation that two people are dead after this light plane crash this morning. We've been told that witnesses heard the small single engine aircraft in trouble overhead moments before it plunged into a paddock at Chambers Flat around 11 o'clock. There was a loud bang similar to a car backfiring and then a plume of black smoke. Now, there was a fire that resulted from that impact and that has then spread to nearby grassland. Firefighters and emergency services have managed to get that under control and they've been dousing the smouldering wreckage for most of the afternoon. But sadly, that's about all they could do. Unfortunately, the two people on board died on impact.
2: Michael, and obviously investigations are going and family need to be contacted, but Archerfield is a training base. Many people learn their pilot license there. Was this an experienced pilot or was this somebody learning to fly? Do we know the details of who these actual victims are?
1: We don't at this stage. Police are still working to notify their family and next of kin. But we do know that this plane took off from Archerfield Airport roughly about 8 minutes before it ultimately crashed. The plane involved is a Beechcraft Bonanza A36. Now, this is a six-seater aircraft that's built for long-distance travel, yep, and it's capable of flying at more than 300 kilometres an hour. But what caused it to come down is still under investigation. Of course, the ATSB and police will look at things like the aircraft condition as well as the conditions under which it was flying this morning.
3: Did they have any radio contact as anything was happening in the air at all? Do you know?
1: We believe that there was some radio contact between the pilot and air traffic controllers, but we don't know the extent of that at this stage. Police were unable to say whether there was a mayday call made, but a lot of that will come out as the investigation progresses.
2: Where did it land at Chambers Flat, am I right in saying, and did it in any way impact any housing or was there any chance that there was going to be any more carnage from the wreckage where it crashed?
1: Yeah, so it landed in a semi-rural area of Logan in Chambers Flat. There are a number of rural properties around that area. We don't believe it came too close to those homes. However, the resulting grass fire that it caused did cause some concern for firefighters. It initially wasn't too large, but it did start to take off and run quite quickly, but they managed to get on top of that, and there was no impact to any properties and no other persons injured as a result of this crash.
0: Oh, it's a bloody sad story. Michael Hammond, who's been at the scene from 7 News, more tonight from 6 p.m. Really appreciate your time on Triple M's Rush Hour, Matt. Thank you for joining us.
1: Thanks, guys.
0: Yeah, awful details. Light plane crash just south of Brisbane Archerfield Airport. Confirmed there from Michael. Unfortunately, the two people in the plane have passed away. As I said, more tonight via Channel 7 News. This is Triple M's Rush Hour.

0: Live across Queensland on Triple M, the Rush Hour. You with Dobbo, Elliot and Georgie Parker. 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
1: Look, there's a lot of football teams throughout Australia.
2: Just sporting in general.
1: Sporting, yeah. Any sporting team that winter sport has finished.
0: Mm-hmm.
1: And a thing of the past has been Mad Monday celebrations. Now, what triggered me this was, and, well, I've never been more proud.
2: What did your son do?
1: I got a video of Will Dobbin last week at Mad Monday on a table as a Jamaican bobsled, him and two other mates, and down a flight of stairs.
0: This is the same son that maybe 4 weeks prior we thought had a serious ankle issue again. Is that correct?
1: Oh, he's still got that.
0: Yeah, right. Yeah. Okay.
1: He'll be going to see Ben Forster in the next couple of weeks.
0: I don't know who that is.
1: He's a leading ankle surgeon in Brisbane.
0: Sure.
1: Mad Monday, everybody's had their moments. Parker, I mean, you're a sports person. You have absolutely had Mad Mondays. I've had Mad Mondays. I'm not an elite sporting person, but we thrived on the beers the day after the final game.
2: I think you're probably very lucky that we didn't have iPhones.
1: Absolutely.
2: I reckon you'd have some
1: to
2: serious
1: To Brumby's
2: stories.
1: Bakery in Emerald, I apologise profusely.
2: What'd you do?
1: Oh, I just did something very stupid. Just something very, very stupid on a Mad Monday.
0: Can't leave us with that. Sorry. My imagination could go to any pie. Are we talking like American pie?
2: He's cleared them out of apple pies.
0: Yeah.
1: Calm down.
2: I feel as though
1: I may have bowled a Dennis Lilly meat pie back in there, ordered a Dennis Lilly pie, and they said we don't have it. And so I just got a cheese and bacon, and I may have taken a run up and bowled one
2: in
1: there.
2: But you throw pies at, like, just matches?
1: On a field. Yeah, of course.
2: So you just throw pies. You're just a pie thrower.
1: One of the dumbest things I've ever done.
2: I feel as though it brings out, like, people's kleptomania. I feel like Mad Mondays. Everyone just wants to steal shit.
1: I stole a bar stool once.
2: Why?
1: And then got arrested for it.
2: How many times have you been arrested?
1: 4.
0: Jesus. Okay. Can we 133353? I'd love to open
1: only
0: up the
1: one night
0: today.
1: Overnight. Only one night overnight.
0: Oh, that's okay then. Your tales from Mad Monday. You can stay anonymous if you like. The stories about the people involved, they can stay anonymous. But you've played country footy for many years. You're an Olympic athlete, Georgie. Yeah. And you played AFLW.
1: Tell me you flashed someone along the way.
2: That doesn't have to be Mad Monday for me to do that.
1: At least you're honest, Parker.
0: Very good.
2: Who's that 8-year-old boy walking past?
0: No. You give us a crumb?
2: No.
1: Come on, give us something.
2: No. You've got it, particularly when you get to the elite level, it's got to be pretty blacked out, you know?
1: Bronx went onto a private farm and, like, no one knows where last week, and they got a bus, put them all on a farm, security. Got on the can't. No one ever saw a thing. No dramas. It was elite.
2: Yeah, like, you know, there's a lot of things that would be cancelable.
0: Well, I was involved in a rugby league club in Townsville for a couple of years up there, and after Mad Monday, this kid in his full kit had no idea where he was, ended up in someone's yard he thought was his own, wasn't, and we had someone message our club on Facebook saying, hey, would someone come get this kid? I can't wake him up, but he's asleep on our back fence.
1: I've got to be honest, the fact that he's got full kit on.
0: Yeah.
1: He should be given a tick because that respect. I got big respect for him because many a Mad Monday has ended with no kit on and multiple.
2: Had he showered after the last match?
0: No. He was pretty grim when we found him the next morning. 133353. Tales from Mad Monday. You can stay anonymous if you like. We'd love to take your calls right after this on Triple M.
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7: Good afternoon. Traffic is slow on the M1 northbound Wurrungeri through Narang and then from Ormo following the multi-vehicle crash in Yatala. That has been cleared. It's under speed southbound around Helensvale. Expect around 10 minutes in delays outbound on Smith Street Motorway. Brisbane Road, Arundel. That's heavy outbound at Arundel Drive and inbound at Oxley Drive. And we've got some congestion for Bermuda Street, southbound Cottesloe Drive to Christine Avenue, Burleigh Waters. 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
11: In 7 News, a light plane crashes into a field near Logan. The southeast fire threat eases, but dry conditions keep crews and residents on alert. And One Nation's new push to allow early access to your super. 7 News at 6.
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0: Queensland on Triple M, the Rush Hour. You were Dobbo and Elliot. I didn't know these were meant to be never told stories. The elite athlete here that played AFLW and
1: you never share
0: in the Olympics. Yeah. You're not meant to tell the stories of Mad Monday, apparently.
2: No. You're meant to keep them sacred.
0: No.
2: Your teammates, they're your brothers, they're your sisters. They've got your back.
0: Triple M's Rush Hour is a family. We have your back. People have our back, which is why we're going to break down that fourth wall today.
1: Yeah, Adam from Camp Hill. Hello, mate. How are you?
3: Not too bad, mate.
1: Okay, let's talk Mad Mondays. I suspect you've had a few of them.
3: I've had a few. They're pretty hazy, most of them. And this one was, we'd won a cricket final and they said, no, you're stupid enough to do this. So I had to get across to a pontoon on the opposite side of the river, on the Brisbane River, jump on the pontoon. I had to jump up and down, turn around three times butt naked and make sure they could hear us on the other side of the river. Because I didn't know there was a party directly above this pontoon, and everyone's watching us and cheering us on as we're doing it.
2: Was it cold?
3: Oh, it wasn't too bad. It was summer. And I didn't care back then anyway.
1: How much did we have on board when we decided to jump in the Brisbane River?
3: Oh, there was about a bottle of Bundy on board by that stage, and it was worth another bottle to get back.
0: Responsibly, of course. Good on you, Adam.
1: Well done.
2: Mark from Ascot. Any Mad Monday stories?
4: Hey, how you going, guys?
1: Yeah, good, mate.
4: Yep. We had a football final back in the 80s, back then you could get away with Blue Murder.
2: Mm-hmm.
4: We decided to have a few and then have a few more, and our captain passed out. So we put him on a bus to Rockhampton. He woke up at gym.
2: He made it 4 hours away. It was in Brisbane, I assume.
4: Yeah.
1: And he ended up at Gingin on the way to Rockhampton on a Greyhound bus.
4: Yeah, he lived 10 minutes from the football field.
0: No mobile phones then, Mark. Ooh. So did he call you guys on a pay phone? How did it play out?
4: Well, he called us and called us everything under the sun. And
1: yeah,
4: bugger
1: once you
4: had to drive up and go and get him.
1: Yeah, of course I did.
2: That's fun. That's harmless fun.
1: Yeah, I like it. Now, Anonymous, hello. You want to tip the bucket on an Ipswich Mad Monday?
5: Yeah, mate.
0: Go on.
5: This weekend, Dobbo, is the Ipswich Grand Final, so it'll be happening for sure.
1: Yeah, I've seen a few of what goes on. Yeah.
5: The Tigers down at Pelican Street are playing Massafern this weekend.
1: So Bombers versus North. Bombers v North.
5: Yeah.
1: And so that's a big one.
5: Well, the North boys usually go all night and then probably all day. No one goes home. And then it's renowned that after the pub crawl on Monday, we have across the oval into the Bremer, up the hill to Jacaranda Street.
1: Yeah, good.
5: You've got to tap the tree, the Jacaranda tree.
1: Yeah.
5: And back across the oval, all in the nude. And there's usually a bit of a crowd there at about 5:30, just on dark.
1: The Bremer River isn't a place that I'd really want to swim in either. So good luck with that. You know, not only you got to deal with the Noahs, also about 1,000 shopping trolleys that have been turfed in there over a long period of time as well. So good luck with that.
2: I might make my way too.
1: To the nation's capital.
2: It's
1: very close to where I live, in fact, just right there.
0: I hate asking this question. Thanks for calling on. When he's talking about all the places he runs near in the nude with his team, when he said grammar, what's that?
1: No, I didn't think he said grammar, did he?
2: I don't know.
1: Yeah, no, that would be Ipswich grammar or girls' grammar. Oh. Yeah, so.
0: Either way,
1: I go to Jacaranda Bakery, which is very close to Jacaranda Street.
0: Let's not do that in the nude either, but good luck. Ipswich sounds like a wild place to be on Mad Monday. Jesus, 133353. Never too late to share your story on Triple M's Rush Hour.
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8: There's delays out of Brisbane back to the coast on the M1 this afternoon due to a multi-vehicle crash southbound through Daisy Hill. After you clear that, it's a pretty good run. And then slowing around Helensvale, delays outbound from Parklands Drive on Smith Street Motorway. Quite busy in Southport, North Street onto Marine Parade. That's queued up back past Scarborough Street. High Street is slow through Narang and Queen Streets too. 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

0: Live across Queensland on Triple M, the Rush Hour with Dobbo, Elliot and Georgie Parker. A little bit of traffic for the southeast. First up, massive crash at Daisy Hill being reported. Hope everyone is okay involved. But traffic heading north into the city from about Logan towards Woolloongabba is apparently bumper to bumper. And a fire that's been raging right throughout the day, a bushfire, has closed the Burnett Highway between the Bruce and Gavel Gracemere Road as well. There's a lot of firefighting crews on hand. Hopefully you can all travel safely surrounding areas, but if it's a bit slower today, there's a fair bit going on.
1: Yeah, there's also, just quickly, there is another fire at South Ripley, which is, you know, a little close. I don't want to be the doomsday on fires, but 12 crews are at South Ripley. So if you're out at Bayliss Road or Ripley, there's a lot of people out there in that Ipswich area as well. Very, very concerning as well. So there's a lot going on. We had a lot of sport over the weekend, and well done. Should we start with the Dolphins to start off with?
0: It's a huge story.
1: Huge story. Third in the after 27 weeks of

0: and they need to be congratulated. They go into a qualifying semi-final. How's the number one ticket holder in her own eyes feeling about this?
1: Do you know what? It's been an easy team to jump on, hasn't it? But they've been so consistent. That's what I like. They've grounded out a couple of wins as well from all accounts. So I think that that helps them when you're going to finals footy. If you're able to grind out wins and have pressure put on you to be able to then come and win. But, you know, you, Dobbo, said that you think they can win over there. It's a tough road trip.
0: I Jed said, well, they only got beaten by 2 points last time they took there, and they made a couple of really big errors. I genuinely feel the Warriors had 30 points put on them last week. They won 32-31. I genuinely think they can win this game. I absolutely don't. I do not write off the Dolphins against the Warriors, and that would be a prelim back here in fortnight's time. If not, they'll have a Southern Death semi here next week. The other Queensland team that's playing is the North Queensland Cowboys. And Cowboys fans, although they got schooled up over the weekend by Canberra, they're in Sydney against the Sharkies on Saturday night as well. So we'll know a fair bit about what our Queensland hopes look like by 10 o'clock Saturday night, Elliot.
2: I think the Cowboys go to Allianz and beat them. You know, they must be elated to not have to go to Shark Park. Shark Park is the most disgraceful excuse for a footy venue in this country professionally. It's an awful place to play footy. The fact they go to Allianz instead, the home of the Roosters, they would be cheering. The Cowboys win this. I honestly think they beat the Sharks on Saturday night. I really do.
0: Well, it depends on Reuben Cotter. I mean, he goes to the judiciary tomorrow. And so,
1: what's he up for?
0: It's a high shot. 2 weeks if he fails, which most likely will. Let's talk about the Lions.
1: You were there, and that was a sad performance. And Fagan spoke about us thinking that they probably bought in a little bit to this undermanned Swan side. That was an unbelievable win from the Swans. They had a bunch of their best players. They then had players getting injured while they're on the field as well. It was a really incredible effort from the Swans. And I mean, I probably don't want the Swans to go through any further than they have, but this would be a real big stuff you to the guys who've let them down on the other side.
0: So 5 players currently suspended under investigation because of semantics that happened at the Pullman Hotel in Melbourne after their last round. What I would say about what I witnessed, and I went down and watched on Saturday. Holy hell, they're a spirited side. Mm-hmm. What a club. They lost their captain with a knee injury in the first quarter. Yep. They had their 5 best players out. Mate, it was men against boys. They absolutely came to play. And I don't know, Brisbane just had a really off night. Like, you'd never see Brisbane play as badly as that again.
1: No, but this is why you get the double chance, right? Yeah. But it did feel like the Swans had their culture really questioned over the last month. You know, is the Bloods culture real? Is this legit? Is it all phony? I think a win like that probably shows that the Bloods culture is legit.
0: I was sitting next to a bloke who had a son playing in the game. And he said to me, I didn't realise how strong the Swans were as a club. He said, I get it. I get the Bloods. He said, what a football club. Can I just talk about your team, Adelaide?
1: Ooh, yep.
0: So they take on Brisbane on Saturday night. That's a 7:30, and that's a Southern Death semi.
1: It is, and I don't think necessarily, I mean, the Crows came up here earlier the year. They got thumped by 9 goals, and the Lions put on, I think, 7 in a quarter against them. Like, the third quarter that Lions played against Crows when they came up in April was the absolute peak clinical Lions that we're used to, and that's what I can imagine will happen. I'm pretty flat that we're having to play against the Lions after a loss like that, because I feel as though with the experience that they've got coming through. But in saying that, this game is 100% the Lions to lose.
0: Yeah.
1: People would already be writing off the Crows. They'll have no shot, all these things. And so as a fan, as a player, that's the best place to be in, because you're kind of like, well, this is on them. Pressure's on them. You play with a little bit more freedom than maybe if it was a little bit tighter. So that does give me a little bit of hope, but I'm not overly looking forward to watching it.
2: Just quickly, can the Lions still win from here, losing week one? Do you still think they can win? They have to beat Hawthorn, I think, the week after, then go to the big dance.
1: Yeah, and I think that Hawthorn's the easier road trip. You don't want to head over to Fremantle, over to Optus Stadium and play over there. That's right. A long road trip to begin with. So everyone's kind of done everyone a favour from this side.
2: Can they still win it?
1: I think they still can. They've got years of experience, and I think, like, deep down, a lot of them would know that you don't get many years in a premiership window. There will be a lot of player movement coming off pretty soon. You know, there's a lot of speculation against one of the best players the club's ever seen, where he's going to go. And sure, I think that, you know, a three-peat, well, three finals.
0: Four
1: could be 4 grand finals.
0: Yeah, I think they win it. I still think they can win it.
1: I still think they

0: they're the team to beat, but it's a nice little reminder when two clubs had two big upsets.
1: Well, here's the good news. After 5 o'clock today, we've managed to score a double pass to that game that will be sold out, the Lions and the Crows. We have a double pass to give away on Triple M's Rush Hour. We'll get you the info in about 10 minutes on Triple M.
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6: Good afternoon, slow going on Marine Parade, Southport, northbound to Stephen Street, North Street, eastbound. That's back to High Street. Around 5 minutes of delays outbound on Smith Street motorway. The M1 slows from the Gold Coast Highway down to Smith Street. There are delays out of Brisbane too on the M1 with a crash in Daisy Hill. And we're getting some northbound delays now on the M1 with a crash reported through Pimpama. There's the Queensland we love and the one we fear, and it takes an unwavering resilience to call both home. Suncorp Insurance. Resilience never rests. 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
18: Hi there, I'm Amy Goggins. Pauline Hanson's super proposal isn't sitting well with the ACTU. It says the One Nation leader's idea to allow Aussies who rent or pay a mortgage to get some of their super as salary for up to 3 years would wreck millions of workers' retirements, leaving them tens of thousands of dollars worse off. But Pauline Hanson says people need help now.
19: This is the people's money. This is their money. This is not the government's money. This is their money.
18: Authorities have confirmed two people have died after a light plane crashed south of Brisbane. Crews called after 11 a.m. to a property at Chambers Flat. The plane is believed to have crashed less than 10 minutes after takeoff. Briefly, transport officials are investigating what went wrong after five people were killed when an Amazon cargo plane crashed off a runway at Miami Airport. And Alistair Clarkson appears to be cleaning house after his North Melbourne sacking, donating two enormous bags of Kangaroos merchandise to an op shop.
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18: Cronulla co-captain Blake Brayley admits it's disappointing to take on the Cowboys at Allianz Stadium and not Shark Park, but says they're just focused on winning.
21: To be at Allianz, it's all right. It's a different location, different arena, and if you're going to be lifting that trophy at the end of the year, you've got to win every game, so that's still our focus.
18: And the Swans will be without Callum Mills for the rest of their finals campaign, with scans confirming today a ruptured ACL. The club says he'll meet with a specialist to work out the right timing for surgery.
3: CJM Lawyers provide clear, practical legal advice for businesses with contracts, commercial leases, employment issues, disputes and succession planning before problems arise or when you need support.
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1: As always, wonderful prizing attached if you can beat the biggest brain in Queensland in a general knowledge quiz. You can meet the Quokkas, new this holidays at Currumbin Sanctuary. Gold Coast, only place to see them. Book now. We have a family pass to Currumbin Wildlife Sanctuary for the school holidays for you. And we're handing the quiz master duties to royalty, our Olympian Georgie Parker. Take it away.
0: We've got Joanne from Springfield Lakes. Have you met a Quokka before? Have you been over to WA and seen one of them before?
1: Joanne?
25: Oh, hello. Sorry, I didn't hear you.
0: No, that's all right.
1: It's a wild question.
0: Have you? No, well, because you get to see the quokkas at Currumbin. Have you seen them before? They're unbelievable.
25: They're little birds, aren't they, with the big long noses?
0: No, I thought they were little rat things. You find a rotten nest. Is that what they are?
1: They're a bird.
0: Quokkas.
2: A quokka is a bird.
1: Quokka's not a bird.
2: Isn't it?
0: No, quokkas are from WA. They're those little things
2: know,
0: native to Rottnest Island.
2: You would know because you're from WA, so you would know.
0: Yes, anyway, well, we start off really good here, Joanne. No one knows what a quokka is, but let's see if you know anything
1: That's
0: else,
1: That's why we want to go see him at Crown and Wild's Live Sanctuary, anyway.
0: All right, we'll start with you, Joanne. Who will the Brisbane Lions play this Saturday semi-final at the Gabba?
25: Oh, Panthers.
2: Close.
1: That would be a hell of a cross-code
0: claim. That really would. They're taking on my Adelaide Crows. All right, Dobbo. It's all right, wrong code. It's all good.
25: Wrong ball.
0: Dobbo, which Aussie soccer star scored Manchester City opening goal in its Women's Super League campaign?
2: Sam Kerr.
0: No, it's the other famous one, Mary Fowler.
2: Oh, Mary Fowler.
0: There you go. I love that.
2: Joanne, we hold the pen and the whistle here. Do not start giving me shit on the radio before the quiz is over.
25: You can't reach me.
2: I'm from the nation's capital. I know where Springfield Lakes is, believe you me.
0: All right, Joanne, which NRL team claimed the 2026 minor premiership after the final round? It'd be funny if you said Brisbane Lions.
2: No, she just said it. Mm. I'm helping you out. Say it again, Joanne.
25: Panthers.
0: Yes.
2: Well done. See?
1: So this started at the Quokkas question. It hasn't gone uphill since anyway.
0: Hey, she's got one. Dobbo, which F1 driver won the Italian Grand Prix?
2: Kimi Antonelli.
0: Yeah, well done.
1: What's the score? 1-1?
0: 1-1, I believe. All right. Joanne, what did Premier David Crisafulli gift the California Lieutenant Governor? Something very yummy.
1: Very Queensland.
0: Very Queensland to drink.
25: Not a Lamington.
1: Can't drink them.
2: Bottle of rum.
25: I'll have to drink beer. Yeah.
0: I'm going to give you that. Bundaberg ginger beer.
25: Yeah.
1: Turquoise, not mine. Dobby, you need this to stay in it. Please get it wrong so we can move on.
0: All right, Dobbo. This is really out of your realm of what kind of currency you carry, because you usually carry $50 notes. Which animal is on the Australian 5-cent coin?
2: Platypus. I know. No, the echidna.
1: Too late.
0: We've got to take your first answer, Dobbo. It's
2: 20 cent is the platypus.
0: And you can go see some quokkas, which is not a bird, which is a small marsupial animal.
2: Have you got a shit gift to give Joanne?
0: Yeah, we do at the Cranbourne Sanctuary.
2: Oh, that's a good one.
0: Gold Coast only place to see them. That's why I was asking about the dockers. You got a family pass there, Joanne.
25: Oh, that is brilliant. I've got beautiful grandchildren that will love it.
2: I hope you get bitten by a lorikeet.
1: Just out of interest, Joanne, could you try and describe to us what you think a quokka looks like before we let you go?
25: I thought it was like a bird sort of thing, or a two-legged thing with a big nose, big beak.
1: Yeah, very different. You're going to enjoy seeing these at the Live Sanctuary. Good on you, mate.
0: These quokkas look weird.
1: Oh, wow. There's a lot of Queenslanders Googling quokkas as we speak. We'll have more tickets to the Cranbourne Wildlife Sanctuary. We'll do that tomorrow. Triple M's Rush Hour. You were Dobbo Elliott and Georgie Parker.

0: Queensland on Triple M, the Rush Hour with Dobbo, Elliot and Georgie Parker. The news is here. Lions and Crows in action this weekend. No doubt this game will be sold out throughout the week. However, we have a double pass to hand out on Triple M's Rush Hour. If you want to win your way to watch the Lions take on the Crows at the Gabba on Saturday, you'll get a code word every day. 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One lucky winner going to be awarded this Friday on Triple M's Rush Hour. 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
1: Mark Bickley, good former captain of the Crows as well. We'll just stay there.
0: This is a Lions prize.
1: That's it. I'm a Crows fan.
0: Unreal.
1: Now, I want to hear from the good listeners of the Rush Hour because on 123353, what did you never live down from school? I feel as though everybody has someone from their school, from their youth, that you only remember them because of something they did. So I was down my home city in Adelaide on the weekend to go and watch my Mighty Crows play, and I ran into someone that I went to school with. In 2006, I've graduated from school, and I'll never forget this guy. I'm not going to say his name. His name, let's call him John Smith. He didn't complete his Year 12 exams because on grand final day, he thought he'd try to jump over a fence, misjudged it. Something went up his clacker. He had a lot of injuries going on there, and we called him Poo Bag.
2: No.
1: For his entire time, he had one.
2: Right.
1: And I'll never forget him, and I ran into
2: him. He's been defined by this moment.
1: His entire life. My entire, there's no need for me to remember this guy. I've not seen him since I left Adelaide in 2010.
0: But because of what happened.
1: I will never forget him. I'll never forget his name. I'll never forget his dad's name. I'll never forget anything about this guy because of what he did 20 years ago.
0: Yeah, ours is a guy called Jonathan Hoffmeister, who I've come to learn now lives in Weeper, who at the age of 10 cut off his thumb with a circular saw because he was trying to make something for his grandpa. Then proceeded to come to school prior to getting treatment. Then they had to take him to the hospital during the day.
2: I'm not going to name this bloke who's in ours, but there's a guy called whose nickname was Slugger, and I went to boarding school, and he then got the nickname Tugger.
0: What for?
2: Well, you can work that out. But
0: Steve Waugh was Tugger in cricket.
2: He wasn't because of his cricket ability.
1: He got caught,
2: and anyway, his nickname was Tugger. And still to this day, he is called that. Now, he's tried to shake that name. He's tried to go back. It's never going to. And the thing about it is, that is what happens. It's a brutal world school because you make something, you're defined
0: one
2: by
0: mistake.
2: That. One mistake. This was a mistake. He got caught, but anyway.
1: I wonder if you've done anything, Dobbo.
2: Heaps. Like heaps of stuff.
1: So we want to hear from you, 133353. What did you never live down from school, or who do you remember from school?
0: Yeah, it can be a story about someone
1: else. Yeah, because you remember somebody.
0: Yeah, 100%. Jonathan Hoffmeister, the name you won't name, and
2: Tugger.
0: 133353. We're going to take your calls.
2: You know who you are.
0: Up next on Triple M's Rush Hour.

0: Live across Queensland on Triple M, the Rush Hour. You with Dobbo and Elliot. Georgie Parker is here as well.
1: Yeah, we're taking calls on 133353. What did you never live down? It's from the weekend, from me running to a friend who we called Poo Bag because 20 years ago he tried to jump a fence, misjudged it, went where it shouldn't. Called him Poo Bag.
2: God, kids were cruel.
1: God, we were, well,
2: poor fella.
1: He was dumb. Kim from Shayla Park, who never lived something down?
3: Black, I went to school with, probably about year 11 or 12. Went to a party, got too drunk, and fell asleep on some outdoor chairs and defecated himself to live with the name Smudgy.
2: How did he handle that, Kim?
3: Really well. I don't think he had a choice, though.
0: You don't come back from that. It's not something you can blame on someone else.
1: You never forget the people.
2: Bad. Hey, Damo from Cairns. How are you, brother?
4: Good, yourself?
2: All right. Give us what happened at school and who the name that was never lived down.
4: When I was in grade 8 at Harvey Bay High, we're studying Chinese, and my Chinese name was Da Mingzi, and my my mates shorten it down to Darming Zit because obviously I was going through a bit of puberty at the time, and I've still got mates to this day that call me Darming Zit. If not, they call me Zit.
2: So your nickname Zit because you had pimples, and they've somehow correlated a Chinese name with the fact that, you know, they could have called you Clear Cell, they could have done anything. Instead, they just call you Zit. All right. Gav from Loganholme, how are you, brother?
5: Yeah, good, bud, yourself?
2: All right. Name from school that somebody's been stuck with.
5: Yeah, look, back in the mid-90s when I was going through high school, we'll refer to this bloke as Bob, as I don't want to give his name out.
0: Go on.
5: Well, group of young kids, you know, we're climbing up in the shed of his house, jumping into the swimming pool, you know, as you do.
1: Yeah, as you do.
5: We've gone up a couple of times. The place has gotten a bit wet and slippery, and the bloke whose house it was, he slipped. And he's actually slid with his back straight down the wall of the shed onto the rake.
2: Oh my God.
1: Rake flat.
5: And it's gone up him.
0: Oh, Gav.
5: We've had to call his mum. Mm. She's come home, seen what's going on. We've had to cut the rake, throw him in the back of the car, and he never lived down the name Paddle Pop Line ever since.
2: They still call him that?
5: They do.
1: Dad, why are you called Paddle Pop Lion?
2: On a stick.
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8: Some long delays out of Brisbane on the M1 for traffic heading back to the coast this afternoon due to a multi-vehicle accident in Daisy Hill. After that, it's a clear run down through Ormo, Pimpamar and into Ellensvale now. Still some congestion outbound from Olsen Avenue on Smith Street Motorway. Looking good this RV up through Paradise Point on Oxley Drive if you're heading for Hope Island. Some congestion further south, Bermuda Street, Burleigh Waters at Christine Avenue both ways. Looking for a hands-on high school? The Industry School prepares students for vocational careers through practical learning apprenticeships and traineeships. 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
18: In 7 News, a light plane crashes into a field near Logan. The southeast fire threat eases, but dry conditions keep crews and residents on alert. And One Nation's new push to allow early access to your super. 7 News at 6.
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0: Three stories that matter across the state this afternoon. First up, what you need to know is all three of the Queensland teams playing finals footy this weekend in League and AFL Saturday. So Saturday afternoon, first up, the Dolphins, they're over the ditch to take on the Warriors. The Cowboys in the later game in the NRL. And whilst the Cowboys in action, that'll be the Lions in action too, correct?
2: At the same time. Okay, so what I do know is that also you've got South Sydney in a sudden death against your beloved Newcastle Knights.
0: Knights by a million.
2: And Sunday, you'll see Penrith taking on the Chooks at Combank Stadium. You'll hear all those games, plus the Lions game. It's super, super important. Rugby league is here. Lions, obviously, we want to see them win as well, but we're really focusing on the league.
0: Second story today, bushfires have been roaring across the southeast.
2: Yeah, look, yesterday at Plainlands, they almost had the Warrego closed because they can't clawed over the roads. Look, we've had hot weather. We had a big wet last year. Lots of fuel on the ground and not a lot of rain and heat. It's a perfect scenario. Please be vigilant around your house. At South Ripley at the moment, there's 12 fire crews trying to control that fire. There is a lot of fuel on the ground. What you need to do around your own house, clean your gutters out. If you've got trees overhanging that are blowing, just make sure, because what happens is when we get these dry times, your gutters are full, there's bush, there's shrubs, all of it takes off, it's fuel on the ground, and I just cannot implore people enough, get it sorted now before fire season starts. It's going to be a bad year with fire seasons. We don't need any more. If you've got overgrown hangs, get in and prune. Get them all back, peel them back, get them away from the house, because that's what you got to protect.
0: Well, hopefully our fire risk can get that sorted. Third up, a Queenslander, Georgie, has escaped the axe when it comes to the Australian squad to head to South Africa.
3: Yeah, well, cricket season starting a little bit earlier this year. Obviously, we had the test match up in Darwin, one in Mackay as well. And Manus Labuschagne, well, he didn't score overly well in that match, those matches, scoring 131 and 4 in that Bangladesh test. But he has retained his spot for the tour of South Africa. So the 16-player test squad has been named. Cooper Connolly, Matthew Kuhneman and Michael Nisa are the three additions to the squad. Cummins, obviously, captain, and the big fast attack there going to be staying the same. So it's really interesting to see who's going to be batting at number three, who's going to be opening, and I wonder if they're going to just trial a couple of combinations as we obviously come into an Ashes year next year. So it's going to be very interesting. It feels as though it's a last-ditch effort for Marnus. Will he play? Will he just be there?
2: He needs to get some runs, big time.
3: Absolutely, but we've been saying that for about 6 months, more than,
0: hasn't he? How did he get another gig? Oh, I love Marnus. I think he's a great character, but he hasn't scored runs for a long time.
3: Well, I was listening to some people who know a little bit better than I do, and they're saying that maybe he's there to be the backup, that if something goes wrong and people, you know, lose the plot a little bit, get injured, you've got someone, in the background that is experienced. I think it's going to be a pretty feisty series. Obviously, this is the first time Australia has gone to South Africa after Sandpaper Gate.
0: Yes.
3: Every single other nation.
0: Will they be forgiving, do you think?
3: I don't think so. Every other nation's had their go at calling us cheats, calling us all the things. You cried on the TV. This is South Africa's first go at it. So it's going to be really interesting. I think it's going to be pretty feisty, pretty ugly. I think it's a pretty hard place to play at the best of times. So it'll be really interesting whether or not Marnus plays, and if he does play, whether he scores some runs. But I'm not sure about the decision, but there's people that know more than us, Elliot.
0: All right, well, your cricket and, of course, your footy finals live right here. Check it out on Triple M. You can also download the listener app today. This is Triple M's Rush Hour.
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7: Good afternoon. There are some delays out of Brisbane on the M1 due to a multi-vehicle crash in Daisy Hill, southbound, but it's all clear around Ormo, Pimpamar and down through Helensvale. Yet to clear outbound from Olsen Avenue on Smith Street Motorway, getting through Parkwood, quite busy in Southport, North Street onto Marine Parade. There's traffic in surface eastbound across Chevron Island on Thomas Drive, crossing the river towards Fernie Avenue. 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
11: Gold Coast's average unleaded price today is around $2.03 a litre, while some servos are selling it as low as $1.98. 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
0: Time now to stop in with our Channel 7 news team, of course, back from 6 p.m. tonight. Max Futcher, always appreciate your time, brother. What's coming up tonight?
19: G'day, team. Two people have died in a light plane crash at Stockley, south of Brisbane, which sparked a large grass fire. The aircraft took off from Archerfield just before 11 a.m. The Beast of Bogey, triple murderer Darryl Young, will be sentenced this afternoon for killing his three neighbours and wounding another. And fins up. Brisbane gets on the Dolphins' bandwagon. They're set to face the Warriors in their historic first finals appearance. See you on 7 News at 6.
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0: Live across Queensland on Triple M, The Rush Hour, you with Dobbo and Elliot. Our Olympian Georgie Parker is here as well, and we do it for Penrite Oil. 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Penrite Oil, now proudly wearing the Aussie-made logo. 100 years, they are still driven. 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
1: Yeah, we certainly are. How was everybody's Father's Day?
2: Well, you've got five kids, so I'm expecting that you got loaded up with presents.
0: Socks and jocks.
1: No, not a lot of, no jocks.
2: Are you spoiled? I saw a beautiful post from your lovely wife.
1: No jocks.
2: You don't wear jocks.
1: Okay. Too much information. But yes, I'm a free boy. But I don't know why that's relevant to this chat. But anyway, I just want to know whether or not this little moment passes the father-son test. I'm not going to call it a pub test. I just like both yours. So clearly, and this is not, I have a fractured relationship with my father, so I don't actually, you know, so I've worked hard with my kids to make sure that they know, my older kids, how much I love them. Got to talk to

0: time with my eldest, William, later last night. Got in at 4 o'clock, was there till 9:30 last night. Had a cracking
1: night. Nice beer, nice wine. What'd you drink?
0: Didn't have a beer. Just talked.
1: Oh, beautiful.
0: But he is not great. And to be fair,
2: full stop.
0: A lot of 21-year-olds aren't great with presents for their dads. You know, like, unless I fund it, they normally don't like putting their hand in their pocket. So yesterday when he said, I've got a Father's Day present, I was a little shocked. He gives me these two unbelievable golf shirts. Like, could not have done better. But it's what he said when he gave them to me that I was a little concerned. He's like, eh, he stuck his head in the window of the car. He goes, Happy Father's Day and 50th. I'm like, what?
1: He goes, yeah. A while ago.
0: July 3rd. He never got me a gift. And what he's done is he's doubled down. Obviously, I'm not quite sure if this is the Father's Day gift or this is the 50th gift. Yep. And he's just decided on
2: one
0: Father's
2: shirt for
0: Day.
2: 50th.
0: One shirt. Well, he said, mate, there's two there, yeah. One's for each.
1: Does he usually just not get your present for either of them?
0: Anything. Yeah.
1: Right. Okay.
2: Well, then he's getting better.
1: So he's getting better.
2: We'll take the win.
0: It's a significant. Yeah.
1: My dad's birthday is 18th of December. So he, I'm pretty sure. I think when you're close to a big thing, you're used to getting it doubled up, no?
0: No, not at all. Not one bit. I don't say to him, mate, you're giving you one present this year. Like, you're only getting a Christmas present. And, well, what about birthday? No.
1: Yeah, but you're the dad.
2: Just out of interest, because he is you, Junior. I've never seen a son so much like his father was at that age. At 21, your Mother's Day gifts, what were they like in comparison to what he does for you?
0: Well, I was in the territory.
2: Yep, but they still had the post back then.
0: Once a week we got mail, and yep. I was in a camp.
1: So you still had the post.
2: So you said nothing.
0: What would I send my mother from Brunette Downs in the Northern Territory?
1: A beautiful card with heart.
0: And where would I get that from?
1: You just need a piece of paper.
0: Oh, I sent her letters. I'm sure I did. I can't recall exactly what I sent.
2: So is he maybe an improvement or a fine version of you for gift-giving?
0: I just think, you know, like.
1: Yeah. I think when it's your 50th. Mm. I reckon if it was your 49th, you wouldn't have cared. I reckon the fact it's a 50th, it's a bit off.
2: And he's made up for it. He got your gift yesterday. The double gift.
1: No, because then he didn't get Father's Day.
2: Oh, play on. It's improvement from last year. If he gets better every year, I think that's a good thing for Will.
1: Maybe don't get him a 30th.
0: No. Or a 22nd. He won't get the 22nd. He's going to get nothing.
2: He will, you're soft, in a nice way. Georgie, always a pleasure. Thanks for coming in today.
1: Crows are going to win the premiership. And Dolphins are too. Everything's happening.
0: Wow. Take your meds, sweetheart. okay, have a great night. And remember, when the weed is right, you realise you're broadcasting into Brisbane, don't you? Not Adelaide. You're not at Triple M Adelaide.
1: That's fun. Dolphins are up and about. Lions are fine with their... No.
2: Lions are fine with what?
0: With what?
1: Well, they don't need me. Dolphins need me because I'm number one fan.
2: And the Crows need you.
0: Yep. There is a few people that...
2: Georgie was the unofficial...
0: Oh, yes, he was. He was at the opening game in the chairman's lounge and offered to do the kickoff on the first ever game.
1: Did he do it?
2: No.
0: Wow. Yes, he did. He was there and he started the Redcliffe chant. So, I mean...
2: He's number two.
1: Yeah, but I'm running around with a dolphin fin everywhere. Bring it up every time I'm on air.
2: Some of the Dolphins boys will be joining us tomorrow ahead of that final that is happening Saturday afternoon over in New Zealand. You're going to hear that on Triple M and the Listener app.
0: Have a great night, and remember, when the weed is ripe, keep the headers rolling in the paddock. We'll catch you again tomorrow from 4:50.
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7: G'day, still heavy out of Brisbane through Springwood and Daisy Hill on the M1 due to a crash that should be cleared shortly. There's no hold-ups through Ormo and Coomera either way. Looks good around Burleigh Heads on the M1. In Robina, some congestion on Robina Parkway towards the M1. Smith Street Motorway is doing a whole lot better now. Outbound through Parkwood, no real hold-ups there. All good on Hope Island Road and Brisbane Road through Arundel. Whether you're moving, declutter your home or office, or heading overseas, let Storage King help you start your new chapter. Stuff it, live more. 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
5: Hi there, I'm Amy Goggins. One Nation is pushing back against criticism of its plan to let Aussies tap into future super contributions. It would let eligible renters and mortgage holders redirect 3% of contributions for up to 3 years. Treasurer Jim Chalmers says the policy would undermine the system.
6: This will end superannuation as we know it and make millions of Australians poorer as a consequence.
5: Nepal has held a day of mourning following the devastating flooding, which has killed at least 1,300. 36 Australians remain unaccounted for. Well, we have sent specialist drone teams to help search operations. Briefly, it's still not known what caused an Amazon cargo plane to crash off a runway at Miami Airport, killing 5 people. And the AFL is putting player safety front and centre with new limits on pre-season contact work. Clubs will be capped on total and high-intensity training after league research found most training concussions happened during match simulation.
7: Did you know that diabetes is Australia's fastest growing chronic condition? Over 300 Australians are diagnosed with the condition every day. Search Diabetes Australia to find out more.
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5: Peter Volandis has defended the move, which will see Cronulla take on the Cowboys at Allianz Stadium, not Shark Park, on Saturday night.
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5: Finals kick off Friday with the Bunnies taking on the Knights, and confirmation, Callum Mills has ruptured his ACL, the Swans skipper. We'll see a knee specialist in the coming days.
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0: 7th of September, brand new week, and a first for the show as we conduct the podcast and the show with one member in a different hemisphere. Spider coming all the way from Iowa this week.
1: Yeah, absolutely. Look, it's a great place for those people who don't know where Iowa is. You've got to get to Chicago, and then you go about 3 hours by car southwest. So Chicago is the closest big city that everybody knows. But it's interesting coming here over the winter months when it's just all brown and dead. And then you come here over summer, and it's 35 degrees, and it's all green with massive cornfields just for as far as the eye can see, we've just got cornfields.
2: It's so funny because your temperature was the same as our temperature yesterday, but exactly. You just had 100% humidity where we had none.
0: Producer George joins us in studio. Good morning, George.
3: Hey, guys.
0: I have got a question of the day for you three. I heard this one on a podcast that I listened to, and I wanted to put it to you three. The concept of a switch being on or off, we all understand that, right?
2: Yeah.
3: Yes.
1: Yeah.
0: When a door is closed, is the door on or off?
2: I think it's on when it's open because it's working.
1: Yeah.
2: It's off when it's closed because it's shut down.
1: That's just a stupid question.
3: I think it's... Wait.
1: Don't say the opposite to try and be different, George.
3: No, but if the door's on...
1: The door's off.
3: The door's there to...
1: You
3: to keep things closed. Like, if it's closed, then that's the door's on.
1: No, but that's just being... No.
3: And then also, if it's locked into place...
1: Yeah, I know.
2: If it's stationary,
1: it's stopped. But that's just not right.
2: Which is closed. If it's open, it's moving, it's on.
0: So you're saying that...
2: The movement, not the job of the door, which block off.
0: Right.
2: But I think a job of a door is to open as well, to move.
0: So you're saying,
1: I'm with you. Yeah.
0: What do you think, Spider?
1: I'm with Liesl 100%. Doesn't matter if it's a fridge door, a garage door, or a front door. When it's closed, it is off.
3: Nah.
1: When it is open and working, it is on.
2: It's on.
1: That's common sense.
2: Because it's moving. Like, it's open.
1: Yeah.
2: It's active.
1: George is just being stupid.
3: No, I'm not.
1: You are.
3: Yeah, in my head, I feel like maybe it's just because I'm thinking when it's on, it's on its latch, you know, it's on, and then it's like it's off. I'm thinking that might be where my mind goes with it, but I think when the door's closed, that's it, like engaged, on, closed, locked.
0: Well, so then let me ask you this: when is if a gate is a gate the same?
2: I think so. Yeah.
0: But if a gate's purpose is to keep things in,
2: not always, because you can open it and let goats through or lambs through.
0: So
2: open
0: say,
2: is active and so closed is active.
1: Goat gate.
2: So
0: you're saying that in your mind, a door is
1: are
0: on
1: you just
0: when
1: taking
0: it's open.
2: It could be both because they both, has two jobs. A door has two jobs, to close off a room or to open a room.
3: Keep things out and keep things
2: in. But to move through.
1: What do you think, Lamb? Because I reckon you're taking the mickey.
0: No. These are just called, they're things called false dilemmas. So they rely on semantic ambiguity, basically meaning there is no answer to this.
2: It's up for interpretation.
0: I just wanted to see
2: how
0: the three of you would react. And you know what? You reacted
2: as expected. Yeah.
0: Liesl thought about it, formed an opinion of her own. George wanted to be a contrarian about it, and Spider just wanted it to end. Locked in, how the three of you, your personality types.
2: He heard our opinions and formed his own off that.
0: Liesl's psychology degree came to the fore. She thought about it. George just went up. Let's see if we can argue the opposite here. And Spider's like, I want this to end. Just let me out to the park so I can run around like a Labrador. Anyway.
2: Like it.
0: Yeah. So well done. Thank you for proving.
2: What's your opinion, though?
3: So what do you think?
0: Yeah, I would have done exactly what George did. I would have been I would have been exactly what George
2: has
0: done.
2: Ask questions and counter-argue.
0: Yeah, exactly. Great. All right, there you go. Enjoy the podcast.

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3: We love to check in with the team after Absolutely. A weekend to see what mood everybody is in.
4: Can I kick it off with a whinge?
3: Oh, go for it, Liesl.
4: Yeah, to be honest, my whole weekend was pretty good. Like, probably 98% of it was good. If there's one thing you know about
5: me... So you're going to whinge about the 2%?
4: Yeah, the 2% was devastating, really. It just undid everything that was good about the weekend. I hate cooking. I don't like cooking for myself. I would rather go to bed hungry because I just... cannot be bothered cooking dinner by any means, right? So yesterday I thought, I'm going to do something good for myself. I'm going to prepare some dinner early. I'm going to put a whole chicken in the slow cooker and I'm going to put some French onion soup on it so I have some delicious chicken for dinner. Slow cooker is the hero in my house. It does save me
5: a
4: lot.
5: It is. Look, I'm a massive fan of the slow cooker. I reckon it does a great role. But you know what? I don't understand why people cook chicken where you can go and buy one that's already cooked for $8.
4: You know what? I should have done that because once the slow cooker had done its job, it had done such a perfect job that the chicken was beautiful and soft. As I got the tongs into the chicken, I shoved it up the middle and pulled it out. It was so soft that it fell apart and the whole chicken fell on my floor.
3: Oh, no.
4: And it went guts and stuff everywhere, just everywhere, like sprayed up all over the cabinets. And my floor wasn't clean. I hadn't cleaned the floor. I'm pretty sure there was a dead spider next to it. There was, like, legs there. And I was like, that looks like a spider. I had to pick it off the floor. And otherwise, I had no dinner. So I had to eat the chicken off the floor. I just had it straight.
3: You had floor chicken?
4: Floor chicken.
3: Liesl!
4: With dead spider legs
3: you
4: in it.
3: You can't eat floor chicken!
4: I had to.
5: Dirt chicken.
4: Dirt chicken, yeah.
3: No, Liesl!
4: Yeah, floor chicken for dinner, that's what it was. I mean, 3-second rule, I got it in 3 seconds
3: I
4: swore.
3: You did not.
4: And then picked it up and then chucked it on a plate and I was like, oh, that's going to have to do.
5: What's your excuse tonight when you have it for dinner?
0: Humans are social creatures and we need connection to feel good. Make sure to check in on your mates. A quick chat can change more than you think.
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7: Good evening. A crash in Surfers Paradise now is causing northbound delays on the Gold Coast Highway from Ocean Avenue. It's all clear now outbound or inbound through Parkwood on Smith Street Motorway. No hold-ups for Hope Island Road or Brisbane Road, both ways through Arundel. That's all fine. And it's clear on the M1 down through Yatala, Ormo and Pimbamar and into Helensvale. Looking for a hands-on high school? 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
3: I am absolutely winning. I cannot not win after going to my very first tailgate over the weekend, and it was everything that I expected. I absolutely loved it.
4: Explain
3: and I can
4: the tailgate
3: guarantee you
4: for
3: one...
4: people that may not know, because as Aussies, we don't experience tailgates.
3: We don't get it. And I tell you what, and you look at me, and I do love a beer, but I reckon two of these, and I'm done for a little while. They cook things very, very quickly. It's amazing. So a tailgate party is outside the ground, outside the game. They hire out all the car parks around the area, and people get there. They set up their TVs. They set up barbecues, their cookers, they've got marquees, everything in the back of their utes. All, you know, just, you see it at the Melbourne Cup every now and then, but they've got food, they've got drinks, and honestly, it's like a little community inside the game itself. And, you know, the one I went to, these people have been going for years and years and years. And what I love about it is the fact that it's not only the mum and dads and the grandparents, but all the kids and everything as well, especially because 90% of them all go to the college. So they all go around to all the different ones. And some of the food we had, like, you know, you're talking about wings. We had wings. We had this unbelievable dual flavoured dip. And then we have all the burgers go on. And then I had to try. He was so excited about oat tacos. And I was like, what is
4: what?
3: Oat tacos?
4: Oat
3: I said, oats
4: tacos.
3: Are for breakfast. Tacos are completely different. But you put the oats in the tacos, which then expands it out. And I'll tell you what, it gives it a lot more filling. And they come up with a good point. The oats actually absorb all the flavour. So all the flavour is inside the oats, and they were magnificent. But I had the red sauce, the chili red sauce, and he said, you got to have one with the green sauce. And I said, that's for next week.
4: Oh.
3: We don't want to overdo it all in 1 week. But, you know, they gave me a yellow jumper or a yellow shirt that I had to wear, and it had all little hawk eyes on it. It did not breathe. It was 35 degrees.
4: Oh.
3: I was absolutely sweating. And one little bit of flame, it would have been up in smoke. It would have gone boom, bang. But just the fun was I took a couple of bottles of Australian gin from the Sunshine Coast up there. Was it Beech Tree? Because
4: yes.
3: It's got a koala on it, and it's got a koala and a kangaroo. And I said, look, you can do whatever you want. And they said, oh, well, next week we'll make gin buckets.
4: Oh.
3: And they're so excited about making exactly what I said, Lisa. I said, oh,
4: that's not
3: really?
4: Cheap
3: they
4: gin,
3: said, oh,
4: though.
3: No, well, that's what they said. They said, hang on, this might be too good to put in gin buckets.
4: It's too good.
3: At 8 a.m., they've gone, let's give it a go.
5: Oh.
3: And I was like, you're kidding, aren't you? And they tried it, and they've gone, yeah, the kangaroo, too good to have a gin bucket.
4: Yeah.
3: Let's try the koala.
5: Oh.
3: And I've gone, oh.
4: Holy moly.
3: So by 8:30, I was on the waters waiting for the game.
4: Wow, just shots of gin at 8 a.m. Why gin?
3: It was... I don't know. I just took it. No, because we took it because it had the koalas and the – but they had a big Aussie flag. They had the big Iowa flag next to it and everything, and everyone enjoyed it. And then, it starts at 8 a.m., and by 12:30, they all just go over to the
4: full
3: game.
4: Full as a good.
3: No dramas, no controversy, full as a good, ready to go, and we had a cracking day. So
4: love
3: I cannot
4: it.
3: Lose. And I've got another one this weekend with gin buckets.
5: I'm seeing a series of those Golden Circle kids books. With Spider and the gin buckets.
4: Oh, sounds like a band.
5: Oh my gosh, Spider and the gin buckets.
3: We'll write you a song next week.
4: Okay.
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6: Good evening. Emergency crews attending a crash on the Gold Coast Highway northbound through Surfers Paradise. It is causing a bit of congestion. There's no hold-ups now through Parkwood on Smith Street Motorway. It's all good around Big Rewaters and through Arundel both ways on Brisbane Road. Nice run up through Runaway Bay and through Paradise Point on Oxley Drive if you're heading for Hope Island. And clear on the M1 now all the way from Yatala right down through Helensvale. 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
4: I have dreamed of being an extra for so long now, and I am one step closer to living out that dream. It was a very big weekend for me. I had 3 auditions on my plate, which I had secured. I was really proud of that, actually, of securing the 3 auditions. Our first 2, not great. I completely stuffed it up, let's be honest. But by the time the 3rd one came around, they were pretty impressed with my extra skills, my background artiste abilities.
5: Yes.
4: And I secured myself a role in a Christmas movie.
6: It's beginning to look a lot like Christmas.
4: Now, we all love a beautiful Christmas movie, and it's going to be coming out this year. I'm filming this week. I have 2 shoot days this week. I do have a 1 recce day where I've got to go and get my makeup done for my character and costumes and all that sort of stuff. So that'll be the first day, and then I've got 2 days of filming. So I am very
5: nervous. I can't
4: believe
5: this. This has come around so quick.
4: And
5: look, we're so nervous. We're so excited. Like, you only told us today. But I'm nervous as well because, as you say, it comes out before Christmas, and the Triple M Gold family would love to go and see it, of course, depending where it's released and how it's released. But is there any chance will you be on it 100%? You won't be on the cutting room floor.
4: Well, I don't know.
5: You are guaranteed.
4: I possibly could because I am just an extra in that sense, and I'm guessing I'm not important to the storyline. My character is head judge. That's what I'm doing. I don't know.
5: Oh, if you're a head judge.
4: Yeah, I'm head judge. So there's 2 other judges with me, and I'm head judge. So surely I can't be cut out of that if I'm the most important person. So
7: this is the jeopardy. We've heard this about extras before.
4: I know.
7: If your scene doesn't drive the movie along, it can then end up on the cutting room floor.
4: And if it's only going to be a movie, those ones are about hour 20 usually. I mean, if it's not important, I could be.
7: Do you know? Okay.
5: Yeah.
7: Look, we're getting ahead of ourselves.
4: We are.
7: You've only just got the job.
4: I have.
7: We haven't filmed anything yet. But here is what I'm imagining.
4: Okay.
7: We host an event
4: to
7: screen the movie. Once it comes out.
5: Absolutely.
7: But then we all get to have the fun of seeing if you made the cut.
4: Oh, no.
5: Imagine
4: everyone's going to be looking at me going, she didn't make it.
7: That's what.
5: But then we have to do it at home. We're going to do it at home because you're going to go, pause. Wait. Stop.
7: No.
5: In case it's really, really short.
4: Brief.
5: Never going to get the chance to see it.
4: What if it's just my arm that's in there?
7: Okay, here's the thing. Okay, no. When we put the event on, we all agree, we set it up, so wherever it happens, we have the ability to pause and rewind.
4: Oh, that's so funny.
7: So if we spot you, everybody who comes along this event acknowledges,
4: yay.
7: We're going back. We're watching it again.
4: Rewind.
5: Imagine the cheer.
4: This is fun.
7: You can get up there in at that moment and do some background, what do they call it? The director's commentary, where you talk about what you were feeling and thinking in this scene.
4: And what my character development is and just what I was projecting with the scene and whatnot. Yes, I could definitely do
7: this
4: that.
7: This is so exciting.
4: It is so exciting. Look, I was so excited. I have an actor friend of mine, and I got so excited over the weekend. I called Shane Jacobson. I did. He was the first person I called.
5: Mate,
4: I was
5: you like, are getting ahead of yourself.
4: This. Before my mum. My mum went overseas, didn't even tell her. I called Shane Jacobson. I was like, hey, I've landed this. We've got to get him on tomorrow. He so wants to talk about this. He's really excited.
7: You've gone
4: He's
7: for
4: so
7: Spider.
4: Proud of me.
7: What has she turned into? She hasn't even filmed the thing yet.
4: I'm
5: the funny thing is, I know I'm in Iowa, but they rang me yesterday and said if they could use my car spot there at work for Liesl's new trailer for makeup before
4: my
5: work.
4: Well,
7: as long as you're not parking it over handicapped spots. We've learned about that this morning. Seriously, Liesl, huge. Is Shane seriously going to come on the show?
4: He'll come on tomorrow. He's really happy to talk about it. Yeah. He's really proud of me.
7: As we all are, Liesl Jones. Liesl Jones set to appear, hopefully, in this Christmas movie.
4: As filming a head judge.
7: Later this week?
4: This week, yes. I've got costume and stuff on Tuesday. Tomorrow.
7: This is exciting stuff. It's Triple M Gold.
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7: If you haven't seen this video already, you can go and check it out on our Instagram page. It's already racked up 1.6 million views.
4: Yeah, so it should, because it's infuriating.
7: This video has gone proper viral. 1.6 million views. The voice you're about to hear is a Gold Coast fella by the name of Kyle Wilmington.
8: So I've just pulled up to Bunnings this morning, and this guy is parked across quite literally all of the disabled spaces, all of them. Like, so yes, there's some over there, but they're taken with other people that are attending Bunnings this morning. I'm here, I'm disabled, and that's not even the point of this video. This is just out of this world that somebody would think this is completely acceptable.
7: Southport Bunnings, Friday morning, and Kyle Wilmington has shone a light on some atrocious behaviour. We're lucky enough this morning to have Kyle join us on the line. Good morning, Kyle.
9: Hey, how you going?
7: Well, we're okay. How are you, mate? Because on Friday, this happens to you. You make a video. Next thing you know...
5: Don't swear.
7: Yeah, I can't beat you live, mate.
9: I'm sorry. I'm just an all-through Australian.
7: talk to us about, first of all, what happened on that Friday morning?
9: So I just pulled up to Bunnings like I usually do. And I go early in the morning because I've got a lot of stuff to do usually. So I pull up and the jet ski and the car is parked across all the spaces on the left and all the spaces on the right of Bunnings, if you're familiar, were taken by people already. So I just immediately went left and then I was like, whoa, okay. So I pulled up and I went inside and I went to the greeter and I said, hey, there's a guy with a jet ski parked across all of the disability spaces. And he goes, what do you want me to do about it? And I was I kind of like just filled with adrenaline and I just went, right. So I went outside, filmed the video, got in my car and reversed it up to the front door at Bunnings onto the concrete, which immediately prompted him to run out and go, oi, you can't park there. And I went, are you joking? And I go, and he goes, mate, go park in a regular car space.
4: What?
9: And I just went. I don't want to say what I said. I can't say what I said. And so then I just sat there in the car, and then the competent staff at Bunnings, which were lovely, went and called him over the PA and got him out of there real quick, right? Like, that was the saving grace to it, and then came and apologized to me and all that. So I said, it's not about me. This is a way bigger picture, man. Like, other people need those, not just me. You know, it's not about me.
4: Yeah. Kyle, that Bunnings car park, do they have that option, you know, where it's like the trailer parking, like you can put the car and they have the long ones. Were they all full?
9: No.
4: You're kidding.
9: No, and the car park was mostly empty. It was 7 a.m.
4: That's infuriating.
5: It is infuriating. And I think, as you know, with the numbers that's posted on social media, this is how you can get change. Are you looking at pushing this further? Because let's be honest, what has Bunnings done? I think Bunnings needs to do something about this. Has that guy been banned? And what are the police doing about it? Because it's a scenario there where it's not lying. The facts are right there.
9: Well, let's put this into perspective, right? I live my life disabled every day for the last all of it. Okay, and I deal with this everywhere I go. I pull up to places and there are whatever car you could imagine parked in disability spaces everywhere, right? And what can you do? Like, you just, okay, I guess I'm not going here today. Like, and the other people are doing the same thing. You know, like, it's not policed enough. There is not enough being done. People don't care. They're not educated. They don't understand what they're for and they just simply don't care.
7: Kyle, can I, because... Again, the three of us, we'll never be able to understand your experience and the experience of other people that need this access to the shops. Can you sum it up for everybody out there else who's driving around in their car this morning, why it is so important? Even if you think, I'm going to be 60 seconds. Can you sum it up for us?
9: Okay, so for me personally, to open my driver's door, I have to extend it most of the way. I just can't step with one foot out and step up off my foot like most people can, right? I have to swing my door right open to get out of the car, right? Swing both my legs out and get out, okay? That is what the spaces are for. They're wider and easier to access for people who need that, right? Most regular people don't need that, right? That's what I'm saying. If people are pulling up in those spaces that don't need it, they're just taking it away from the people that actually do.
4: Yeah, it's pretty rough. What do you?
5: Oh, look at. Yeah, totally rough, I think. But you know, the thing that gets me with this is the fact you talk about education, and you know, we aren't. It isn't policed hard enough. What can we do? How can we make this better? Is it just, as you say, more education? Just making sure, because a lot of people are too scared to stand up. I walk past a disabled spot all the time. I won't see a sticker on that car, but should we be telling that person to get out?
9: 100%. We should be asking the question to the person. Just saying, hey, like, do you have a disability or are you just parking there? Like, I do it multiple times. Like, I'm not trying to be a Karen or be annoying. I'm just trying to make a difference for people. Yeah. You know what I mean? Like it truly matters, you know?
4: You're not a Karen, you're a Kyle. And you're allowed
9: I don't punch holes in walls.
4: No. You're allowed to. So you should. And I think, Kyle, this has raised so much awareness for just people like yourself who do need those car parks. And don't give us the excuse, it's just a minute. No. These people.

0: that it might cost you as an able-bodied person, your minute's not more valuable than the minute and the 5 minutes, 10 minutes that it might take someone like Kyle to go and park elsewhere and make their way
1: my
0: back to the shop.
1: My favourite saying is 2 feet and a heartbeat. If you've got 2 feet and a heartbeat, you go park at the back.
0: Kyle, mate, thank you so much for coming on and talking to us about this morning. I imagine your world's been turned upside down in the last 48 hours or so.
2: It's pretty nuts. Yeah.
0: Well, we'll leave you to go about your business this morning, but you're welcome anytime. I appreciate you, Kyle.
2: No worries. Thanks, guys. Thanks for having me on.
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6: A last look at our roads this evening. The crash on the Gold Coast Highway through Surf has pretty much been cleared, so there's no delays through there. Doing well on the highway through Broadbeach, Miami, and around Palm Beach too. It's clear both ways through Parkwood on Smith Street Motorway. All fine through Big Rewaters and Arundel too on Brisbane Road. A dream run now to Brisbane if you're getting home to the coast. On the M1 down through Ormo, Pimpamar, and into Helensvale. 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
17: Here we go. Triple M Nights with Dave Gleeson. Underrated acts not too far away at... Oh, and how good was Dave Perner? We had a great
18: Fantastic.
17: Chat with him.
18: Yeah, it was great. He's got such a wealth of... he just seems like a really cool cat and, not unaffected by it all. He just seems like he loves... playing, loves doing the music and getting out there.
17: Soul Asylum with that song Runaway Train. I think everyone's got their own way they feel about that track.
18: Yeah, well, and here's another thing I didn't get to mention because it was only a short interview. In the areas that they went to, that obviously in the film clip, for anyone who's seen it, they show missing children.

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18: 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The Gold Coast Suns are taking on Collingwood in a huge clash at People First Stadium. 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And rising star Alana Welsh kicked five goals in just her second ever AFLW game. 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

0: Classic 9 at 9 next. That is what happens once it's the end of 8 o'clock. Simple as that, Lisa. Which way are we heading tonight?
1: We are going to the ooh songs. Ooh. You know, there's times where you need ahs and other times where you need oohs, and some songs need an ooh and an ah.
0: We'll do it now.
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4: Classic nine at nine time, that is what we are doing here at Triple M Nights with Dave Gleeson. Gleeso, which way are we headed, mate? What's the topic of discussion?
5: The topic of discussion is songs containing oohs. Please get them into us. All your suggestions are greatly appreciated, so get in touch with the show. Tell us what you think we could put a classic nine around, because quite frankly, we've got to ooh. Please. Songs with the in them.
4: We could probably do that.
5: Oh, I bet there's plenty.
4: But this is the thing. No matter the topic of discussion, Gleeso, get nine of the best. This is rolling banger. Bangers.
5: Well, that's exactly right. Don't worry about that. All these songs are going to get your feet tapping and your bum wiggling.
4: What are we kicking off with?
5: We're kicking off with Toto. And I'll tell you what, my mate, Ray Thistlethwaite, is actually over in the United States. And I think they're doing South America as well with Toto. Absolutely blowing the doors off it. I mean, you know, Toto, it's a lot of keyboard stuff, and Ray Thistlethwaite is right there front and center with Toto.
4: Number nine, another classic nine at nine, triple one.

0: 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Triple M's Night Show with Dave Gleeson. 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
13: 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Beatles, Hendrix, the Kinks. 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Personally, I like jazz.
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0: Anderson, of course, singer from Grinspoon. That is Reading Keats in Byron Bay. New music with Triple M's Homegrown. Now, he was 27 shows through a 44-date tour until he heard he's back in Traralgon. Now, he had to cancel the rest of the tour, so we're hoping that he's back on his feet soon. Hey, coming back to Australia, we cannot wait. October, Tame Impala, we'll get them on, headlining the Red Hot Summer Festival. Australian Crawl, new music out of Perth from Sly Withers. And they were awesome headlining the Red Hot Summer Tour, Crowded House. All plays next on Triple M.
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4: 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Charlie Rowbottom had a huge 39 disposals in the Suns' last home game, and rising star Alana Welsh kicked 5 goals in just her second ever AFLW game. 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
1: 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It's not Christmas etiquette, Sylvia. And I'm like, well, who made you, Mrs. Claus? It's my Christmas, Carol!
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8: You do indeed.
9: It was Daddy's Day yesterday. It was Daddy's Day yesterday. And he got heaps of presents and he got heaps of love from his little son, Hank.
8: What is going on? Everything okay at home?
9: Yeah.
8: Okay, good. Just checking. Jesus. No, my first Father's Day.
9: Did you get presents?
8: Yeah.
9: Did Steph write a card pretending to be Hank?
8: No.
7: Aww.
8: No card. Not a big card guy. Doesn't bother me.
9: Oh, Steph's I love cards.
8: Steph loves cards.
9: I think it's a female sentimental thing.
8: Yeah.
9: I save all mine.
8: Do you?
9: I don't think you've ever written me one. Yeah, you actually don't. That's annoying. Do that this year.
8: Is it? Whatever. So I had my first Father's Day. Now, I don't even know what to do. Like, Father's Day for me was just, here you go, Dad, there's some socks, mate.
9: Well, your mum had usually bought the present for you to give to your dad.
8: Well, 100%. 100%. But if you think he'd ever bought a present ever.
9: Yeah. It's like, what'd you get, son? Yeah. Oh, you get that, did you?
8: Oh, yeah, no, me and your mother picked that out, buddy. I had a big, I had to do with that. No, it was actually grouse. So this is what a lot of people, before we had Hank, a lot of people would say to us, go to the pictures. Go and see a movie before you have Hank, because it's just one of those things that you won't prioritize, and it's a really nice thing to do. You know, you're like, oh, if you've got a couple of spare hours, you're probably not going to go to the movies.
9: And
8: you're
9: going to
8: go to lunch with your mate or something. You know, like, I love them. So Steph booked me Spider-Man Brand New Day with my mate Eddie of Hello Sport Fame. Shout out to Elliot. Why are you smart?
9: Because you're just a little geek. Like, you're just,
8: yeah,
9: off the Spider-Man together.
8: Mate, I could not have been more excited. I was like, oh, I nearly swore. Jeez, this is how excited I am. Because I thought I was going to miss the theatrical run because I just haven't had time to get to it.
7: No.
8: You know, we went flat out and it was just, as you know, as a father, can't get it. So

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17: And happy Father's Day to everybody yesterday, including you, Zave, the best dad in the world.
18: Thank you, Lammy. Thank you. Now, you've said that off the back of me. just taking aim at Mother's and Father's Day because over social media, like when you go to the Olympics, they only hand out one gold medal.
17: Yeah.
18: There's only one best of.
17: Yes.
18: And funnily enough, I find it quite funny when I get on social media on Mother's Day and Father's Day that the partner of said father or mother to the best dad in the world.
17: Especially the ones that have, like, had a baby 2 weeks ago.
18: No, don't. I can't. The one who literally have done 3 nappies and it's like the best dad. We are so lucky that we got the best dad.
17: Yeah, correct.
18: I'm like,
17: I also, can I just quickly say, I also love, you know, seeing it and, you know, to my...
18: Pissed you off until I've mentioned it?
17: Yeah, more so from the people that I, who complain about their husbands all the time. Yes, and then it's all of a sudden the best dad in the world. I was like, please. Oh, not what you said last night.
18: Oh, the mum. Oh, my goodness. She's unbelievable. No, mate, you said she bullies you. Like, what are you talking about? That was not the conversation we had at the pub on Saturday.
17: Correct.
18: When she dragged you out of the pub. Like, come on.
17: Anyway, so actually the best dad in the world.
18: The best dad in the world. I didn't actually, one of us posted on Instagram yesterday. It was me for him, not him for me. No, great day yesterday. Kids, very lucky. Woke up early. Albie was still asleep in his big boy bed.
17: Great.
18: Em was hungover and Ted was up chilling. So I just went to the gym early.
17: Oh, on the elliptical.
18: Ellipticaled on Father's Day.
17: Fantastic.
18: Father's Day elliptical, no dramas there. Because I had something on Saturday night, a Father's Day soccer game. That wrapped up at like 8.
17: Yeah.
18: Bang. Perfect. Means you're going to be healthy the next day.
17: Perfect,
18: no dramas at all. Got home, and you could tell really quickly, the boys are so excited, but Ted straight away, like, I can see he's holding a sheet that they've filled in class. And he's like, what's your favourite colour, Dad? What's your favourite colour?
17: Yeah, quickly doing it last minute.
18: And I'm like, well, I could see it was all in green. I was like, well, my favourite colour would be green.
17: Oh, my God.
18: And then he's like, oh, mate, Dad, what? Do you like steak? You like steak? You like steak? And I was like, yeah, love steak. He's so like, yes.
17: So then, leading you into everything that is
18: well,
17: done.
18: The sheet that they give you, it's like, of course. My dad's favourite colour is green.
17: Yeah.
18: My dad loves eating steak. So he was very happy that he was spot on there with what I enjoy. Better than what I had previously. The sheet's still here from like 3 years ago from Father's Day about how old I...
9: Yeah, go grab that. Because I've seen this in the studio.
18: This has been here for years.
9: Yeah.
18: This is my dad, and it's just blue scribble.
17: Perfect.
18: I love him because he's the best. He gets me baby chinos. When I was a baby, Ted said, drop Albie. First thing Ted said was, drop him, Dad, drop him. And Dad said, no, I'm not going to drop him. Grown-ups don't drop babies.
17: Oh, thank well you, Albie. Done. Oh, the best dad in the world.
18: He's 100 years old and almost dying.
17: 100 years old and you're almost dying.
18: He likes beers.
9: That's accurate.
17: See, so, I like that because that's when they're a lot younger and it's a bit more.
18: Correct. Yeah. And as I've matured, though, what do you reckon I would have got for Father's Day? I wear one type of jock.
17: Lululemons.
18: I wear one type of T-shirt.
17: Uniqlo.
18: And when I dress up, I wear one brand.
17: If it's not Rotto, you're Rotto's T-shirt. Rotto. Country Road.
18: Well, there you go. Ding, ding, ding. That's exactly what I got. Great Father's Day. And went for beers with dads. I thought it was like a family outing. But no, and I didn't introduce this to the group. The group introduced it to me.
17: Yeah.
18: That you just go for beers with the dads.
17: Just dads.
18: Yeah.
17: Fantastic.
18: What a win.
17: Good outcome for you.
18: Great outcome. Had a family dinner last night. And the title of family dinner wasn't Father's Day dinner. It was like September birthdays. I'm not going.
17: Yeah.
18: As long as it wasn't Father's Day, I'm not there.
17: And your birthday's not in September?
18: It's Father's Day, so I get to choose. If it's a Father's Day dinner, I have to be there.
17: Yeah.
18: Wasn't. So I made sure the title very clear.
17: Well done.
18: September birthdays. Ciao.
17: Ciao for now.
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17: What'd you have to do when you lost the bet on Friday? If you remember, Hawthorn unfortunately pumped Fremantle, so therefore I had to stand on Roberts Road in a Hawthorn jumper, Wizards dress, Wizards hat, holding up a sign that said, honk if you want to see the Wizards wand.
18: That's right, Leaky. We are down at Roberts Road and Lammy is dressed as the Wizard and she is holding a sign saying, honk to see the Wizards wand.
9: My goodness.
18: You hear that? Up it goes, Lammy.
20: Look, a lot of honks coming down Roberts Road.
18: There are a lot.
20: Come on, give us a honk.
18: Yeah.
17: Shane Crawford's going to have to run Gold Coast to Sydney, Melbourne to Sydney.
18: What is Gold Coast to Sydney really quickly?
17: I don't know. But he...
21: That's what I'm talking about!
17: He thought that Brisbane were going to win easily against Sydney.
9: I think a lot of people did.
17: A lot of people did.
18: Mick Barlow didn't. I did see that on social media. Mick Barlow was big on the Sydney Swans. Credits to Mick, it is 678 kilometres.
17: Could not pay me. I physically couldn't do it, so I don't know.
18: No.
17: Physically couldn't do it.
9: But then back in 2010, he also did a run from Adelaide to Melbourne, so he's thinking, I can do this.
17: Also, just quickly, back in the day, I can't even remember what the bet was, but remember when you could poke someone on Facebook?
9: Yes.
17: It was like a feature back in the day.
9: You could throw sheep at people.
18: It was a way to flirt a bit.
17: It was. So I can't remember what the bet was.
18: Don't think it had the same meaning to it. But,
17: but Cyrilla, my friend, lost a bet, and she had to, the punishment was she had to poke a guy that she liked.
18: Oh, yes, that would have been a great bet.
17: But she did it. And then anyway, it was funny because usually it said you poked so-and-so. And I don't think it came up. But so she poked again, but it had come up, so she double poked. Oh, God, did I laugh.
18: When you're young and you're double poking, it's no good for you.
17: All right, let's go to Matt in Rockingham. Good morning.
0: How's it going?
17: What happened? First of all, what was the bet over?
0: Well, Canelo beat Gennady Golovkin about 8 years ago, so I had bet on Golovkin. Yeah, boxing.
17: Oh, boxing match. Okay, and so tell us what you had to do when you lost the bet.
0: Well, I had to sit on a cactus.
18: Sorry,
9: what?
17: Matt? Ouch. Oh, hang on. Pants on or off?
0: Off.
9: No.
0: Off.
9: Wow.
17: So, jocks on or off?
0: Off.
9: No.
17: Matt, are you okay?
0: Yeah.
17: Oh, good.
0: Yeah. It's 8 years ago, but, you know, there was a couple of spines in there for about 6 months.
18: I was gonna say, but imagine the poor cactus. It's just minding its own business. Then Matt just comes and sits on you. His big hairy ginger.
17: No, I'm not
0: a ginger like you.
18: No, a ginger means you're freckled. Your ginger's not your hair.
17: Hey, Matt, talk to me about the pain. Was it a sensation you just wouldn't have felt before?
0: Yeah, it was a bit itchy for a while.
18: Now, Maddie, I want to know how that comes up in conversation. It's a little bit like hitting a peanut with your pecker across Subiaco Oval. How do you come up with the origins? Like, we're going to sit on a cactus.
0: Oh, look, people know me, you know, that's not really out of the, you know, it's not strange for me.
18: Really?
17: All right, so Matt, if sitting on a cactus isn't strange, what are some other things you've done?
18: Yeah.
9: That are slightly PG.
17: That are slightly PG.
0: No, we'll keep it to that.
9: Please. Yeah.
17: Okay. We'll just keep it to that. Wow, sitting on a cactus. All right, well, that's the next one for you and I, except not me.
9: Well.
17: It's a one-way bet.
9: I mean, Fremantle and Geelong.
17: I'm not sitting on a cactus.
18: I will sit on a cactus.
17: Voluntarily.
18: Tonight.
9: And then head to the rain hotel.
17: No one's making you sit on a cactus. Yeah, Zave, you watch. You'll be at Bunnings buying cactus today.
18: Well, they'll be like, gee, mate, cactuses aren't in season. So they are tonight. Don't worry about that.
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17: 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Just for voting, you can win $1,000. But we thought we'd open up the line, get the ball rolling. Jason in Chidlow, good morning to you.
23: Morning, ladies and fellas. Yeah, here's one out of left centre for you. It's Gingin. Gingin Butchers, mate.
18: Gingin Butchers.
17: All right. And when do you go? When's your when's peak time?
23: I go every Tuesday and Thursday because I got a delivery run down there to Coonabidgee, which is pretty close to Gingin. I get some meat packs there.
18: Yeah, what? If say I'm coming over for a barbecue, Jase. What goes on? What's your number one?
23: Oh, snaggers. Yeah, definitely. And skewers, mate. Beef skewers.
17: Oh, love a beef skewer.
18: I'm on the Gingin Butcher website as we speak, Lammy.
17: Looks good.
18: Delicious looking. I feel it there for you. Bang.
17: Delish. All right. Good. Thank you, Jase. Let's go to Cherie in Kelmscott. Where's the best butcher in Perth?
24: Hello, it's Shari. How are you?
17: Oh, sorry, Shari. Sorry.
24: All good. There's a butcher in Midland called Tony's House of Tender Meat. Delicious.
17: Taste
24: the quality in it.
17: That is currently beautiful. In the top 10 as well, Shari.
24: Oh. Yes. They have amazing stuff there. They even have a fridge full of like more unusual meats like kangaroo and crocodile.
18: Oh, beautiful. Like
17: oh, have you ever tried crocodile?
24: I had, and I also cooked it for the first time the other day from there.
17: Tell me everything. Yeah. What does it taste like?
24: Like chicken.
18: Okay.
9: Of course, everything tastes like chicken.
18: So if Katie and I were coming over for a feed, what would be your number one go-to?
9: Yeah.
17: Some croc.
24: No, I definitely would. They do a good Oswego Co.
17: Yum.
24: Love
17: Oswego Co. That's delicious. All right. Oh. Thank you, Shari.
18: This is Shop 5 Midland Village, Lammy. I'm on their website.
17: Okay. Oof. And we'll finish off with Tom in Bassendean. Tom, best butcher in Perth. Where do you reckon?
25: Hey guys, you there?
18: Yeah, we're here.
25: Yeah,
1: So, Frank Toro's in Highgate.
17: Frank
1: number
17: Toro's
1: one.
17: Okay. You frequent this place? What do you get usually?
1: Yeah, so I'm not actually 100% sure what their what the proper name is.
18: Yeah.
1: But my wife and I, we call them the dog turd.
17: Oh, God.
18: That's, but wouldn't be their name as a guess.
2: I'm going to suggest it's not.
1: No, but I'll explain why. It's because it's the Italian sausage. The Italian sausage all rolled up with the skewer straight through the middle. So if you look at it, it looks like a dog turd.
17: Yes.
18: Gotcha.
1: But 10 out of 10, Frank Toro's very, very good. Very good.
18: I'm looking on their website as well. They look delicious.
17: Is it
9: Frank Toro? I think it is.
17: Torre. That is.
18: Tell you what, I miss a lamb cutlet, to be honest.
17: I love a lamb cutlet. Big fan.
18: Might get them on the barbecue tonight, actually.
9: Yeah, right.
17: What kind of do you have you've got ribs, you've got...
18: I'll just go to the lamb cutlets tonight, I think.
17: Yeah.
18: Barbecue them. Just send some down the hill to you if you want, mate.
9: The good thing when you go to a butcher, if you need, like, something done, like, where it's like, oh, I need, like, chicken thighs with the bone in the skin on. When you might
18: they
9: not
18: do
9: see
18: everything.
9: It there, and they just
18: they
9: go,
18: do
9: yeah,
18: everything.
9: Off I go. Yep, yeah. I'll go do that for you, Rara. Cost nothing extra. That's the best thing about a butcher.
17: Yeah.
9: They're fantastic. So you got that list there of some of the top 10 that we have at the moment, some of the others that are in that top 10?
17: Some of the others are Grayson's Family Butcher, Bully Butcher, that's in Bullsbrook, Kingsley.
18: Jeremy McGovern voted for Bully Butcher.
17: Troy's Meats.
18: Nominated, yeah.
17: Valcatta, Troy's Meats.
9: Oh, Troy's Meats. Yes.
18: Love Troy's.
17: Yes.
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0: Yeah. 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

0: 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Then, give me Triple M classic rock, cranked. Because even ears like me like a little rebellion.
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11: Hey, some breaking news, guys. Whether you're a round earther or a flat earther kind of guy.
12: No one's a flat earther.
11: Some people are.
13: Are you? Declare now whether you think the earth is round.
11: I don't know. Well, I'm just happy to be walking on it and living it and having the best time ever.
13: Do you want to see, think there's a chance the earth is flat just on Triple M right now?
11: Well, it looks curved, doesn't it? I can't see past, you know, Mount Gravatt over there, so I don't know what's beyond that. When you fly,
12: yeah, where do you think you go?
11: It's just continuous. You don't like dip down, do you, and go around and under. You just keep flying straight ahead. So
13: probably
11: at this point, I'm open. I'm open to be convinced otherwise.
13: I can't work with you if you're open.
11: I'm open to be convinced about anything.
12: All right, let's go back to you're either
11: well,
12: a flat
11: the UN,
12: earther or
11: a... the UN, the United Nations.
13: What's happened?
11: Well, they're changing the world map as we know
14: the
11: it.
14: The UN had just changed the official world map, that vote just coming in. It turns out that Africa is actually much bigger than we've been led to believe for centuries.
13: What? This is actually because the Earth is round, because when you do it on a map and you flatten the map out. There you go, Margo. You should be.
11: Well, maybe
13: convinced.
11: It was supposed to be flat in the first place.
13: And they wrapped it around a bloody ball.
11: And Africa is actually way bigger than Greenland.
14: The previous map depicted the continent as a similar size to Greenland. But actually, It's 14 times larger.
11: What? So to scale, when they compared Africa to Greenland on the map, it's the same size. But in actuality...
12: What map are you looking at?
11: In actuality, it's 14 times larger. So Africa should be represented this big, while Greenland should only be this big.
13: It's because Greenland's further north and Africa's over the equator. And when you take it off the sphere, which it is, and you make it flat...
11: Have you never seen Nambour State High School?
13: Have you never learned a thing or two?
12: Have you never seen a flat map of the world?
11: No, never.
12: Oh, okay.
11: I only have one of those globe things that are spin around on my desk.
13: Yeah, which you're not quite sure if the real one is
11: I'm
13: a globe.
11: Like, where is that again?
13: Is it really?
11: Spin.
7: Triple M breakfast.
12: You know what we saw Saturday afternoon, Margot? We saw the reason movies and TV, etc., scripted things ain't for me. Because, oh, look. A person wrote that and they acted it out and that's what you get. But in sport, what you get is the unexpected. Expect the unexpected because the spirit of a human being is incredible.
11: It's the real reality TV.
12: It is. You're right. Reality TV is edited to within an inch of its lifestyle, of its life, whereas sport is just, it unfolds before your very eyes. And we had Dan there, we were getting ready for River Fire, and you were very emotional. Well, after the first quarter, it was almost over because those Swans players, they lost their, if you don't know the story, where have you been? Welcome to the world. But five players out and three of them were their three best players.
13: Yeah. And then they lost their captain did his ACL. I don't know if that's been confirmed yet. Suspected ACL during the game, Margot. Callum Mills. It's the same bloke who did his shoulder on Mad Monday 2 years ago and missed the grand final in 24. He's banged up again
12: chairman,
13: now.
12: The day he suspended the Pullman Five, as we're calling them, and they might be dickheads. It might have been proven that they were the problem with the club. Who knows? He said it has torpedoed our season. Apparently that galvanised them, brought them all together. Mm. They used him, so they'll squeak. Their chairman will be gone. Even if they win the premiership somehow this year, the Swans, they reckon they'll get rid of him. He's been there since 2014. He's an old fuddy duddy, and he actually said this will torpedo. The players went back to training and said, I'll give you bloody torpedo. And
11: well, everybody was saying their final series is over. Just count them out, they're done. They went, well, we'll prove you wrong. They've come out the last two weekends since and bloody won.
13: Did a number on North.
11: And not just one, convincingly.
13: Did a number on our Lions by about 9 goals. Chris Fagan post-game, I think, summarised it.
12: I summarised it first.
11: Well, we said it to Harris. Dad. We had Harris on the show on Friday.
13: Yep.
11: And we said to him, do you go into this game complacent because of all of the hoo-ha surrounding the Swans?
12: No,
11: or
12: we don't.
11: Are they going to come out? And
13: so Harris said, no, we don't. But Fags has analysed something here. You can say the words, that's no, right. We don't. But do you really believe him?
15: We tried very hard this week to convince our players it was going to be a tough game. We're going to the SCG. It's the Sydney's home ground. But somewhere back in the deep recesses of their mind, I just wonder whether they really thought it was going to be as hard as what it was.
12: He tried to tell them. He tried to tell them.
13: I warned you about this.
12: I told you.
13: When they're up by 50 points after one quarter, I bloody told you about this. So now they've got to go, everyone's calling it the scenic route, the long way through the finals. They did this last year, you remember, 12 months ago. They got smacked by Geelong in the qualifying final. Then they had to go through the Gold Coast.
12: These crows any good?
13: Well, they're in the finals, so yeah, they're good. You don't want to underestimate them. They've got a player called Isaac Rankin, who's a weapon, used to play for your sons, Marta, and Tex Walker, who's a champion of the club. It's his final season, so that could galvanise them. Yeah, so we'll be at the Gabba Saturday night, and hopefully we can do it like we did it last year.
11: Oh, home semi. Yeah. That's good for us.
13: And then we love playing at the MCG, so if we win that, it's on to the Hawks, then it's on to the grand final. Just on this, it sounds like bad news. This is their eighth season in a row where they've made the semifinals.
12: No one else would have put that together.
13: The Swans did it, you know, historically 10 years ago. So this would be their fourth grand final in a row if they make it. It'll be their fifth preliminary final. They played a lot of bloody footy.
12: So it's the kick up the arse, and we all know that. If you think things are rolling on, oh, look, we're playing no one. It's the kick up the arse that they need to win this year's premiership.
11: You learn more from a loss than you do a win.
13: Yeah, they got belted by Carlton, and then they smacked the Hawks a week after. And if Harris is listening and the boys are listening, Marto said if you win the premiership this year, he'll get a Lions tattoo on his bum to go next to the Dolphins one. If they make the grand final, to go next to the Suns one.
11: I'm not going to have any space left.
12: He's going to look like a Hell's Angels if too many teams win.
13: We'll have you looking like Adam Reynolds before the end of the year, Marto.
7: Triple M breakfast.
13: Foo Fighters, we'll get you there tomorrow on the show. FrontierTouring.com if you want to be there. Big show, Suncorp Stadium, November 5.
11: Kurt from Ormo just earned his way in by singing an Everlong song for us.
12: That's good to make people earn it with their chops rather than just, oh, first caller. Let's make people actually who have got the passion.
11: And Sam from Bribie Island gave it her best shot, but unfortunately she just rapped the Foo Fighters song. We'd like a little bit of singing, right?
13: Sorry.
11: Bit of tone.
13: Try again tomorrow, buddy.
12: I could say the same thing about you, okay?
11: Now, this is absolutely no tone.
13: This is great.
11: This is no tone in my singing.
12: Someone needs to give us some honest feedback.
11: Oh, how dare you? I had people in the Rockstars Lounge on Saturday night saying how wonderful it is to hear me singing on air because they enjoy singing too, even though they know that they can't hold a note either.
16: No, hey, Margot.
11: They said, we can't sing either, but we love to sing, Margot.
16: Corey telling you that does not count.
11: Yeah. No, he doesn't appreciate my singing either. That has been AI'd. That is not me.
12: Has it?
11: Give me some real Margot singing. You know what it sounds like? It might not be perfect, but it sounds like a good time. That's what it sounds like. That's what you get.
12: That's when you're having professional singing lessons.
13: Is that AI too?
11: No, see?
13: You're pissed then.
11: If you're out on the night, on the town with me, you know that you're going to get a good time. That's what that sounds like.
13: Ooh.
11: That's the karaoke in the car when you're driving on a road trip.
12: That sounds like what you get for murder. Like 10 to 15 years of that.
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13: Overnight news.
14: Yeah, there'll be a few people deciding whether they want to make the trip to Brisbane or not to see the Crows take on Brisbane Saturday night at the Gabba. What flights have you got
15: right,
14: there,
15: so Dits? I've gone on to Webjet. This is just what I always use. Other people use different sites. But, look, I don't think this is too bad. Saturday morning, $232 to get to Brisbane.
14: Well, that's
15: without,
14: good.
15: Without a bag, so... Put you know, a pair all of jocks right. in your pocket and your yeah. toothbrush in your top pocket.
14: But, well, that's all you
15: need. So $232. Lou, if you leave Friday, I think the best fare at the moment is $492. So go Saturday morning. And then coming back Sunday, it looks like the best fare at the moment is $363. So I don't reckon that's too bad
14: well, so
15: for
14: it's
15: Brisbane return.
14: $600 minimum, isn't it?
15: Probably. Something like that.
14: Plus your accommodation.
15: But at least they're not sort of jacking it up way over a grand just all of a sudden because there's a footy final. So I don't think that's too bad.
6: No. Yeah.
14: You'd hope to do the right thing, given they're one of the major sponsors of the game.
6: Yeah.
14: Try and get people up there. But yeah. Anyway, we'll wait and see.
15: I reckon you'll get a lot of travel. A lot of people will travel for it.
14: Usually in a home and away game for the Crows, there's a lot of people there because they tie it around holidays.
15: Yeah.
14: Like,
15: yeah.
14: Whenever I played, Sydney, Brisbane, Perth, there was always heaps of Crows people
15: yeah.
14: there. So
15: yeah.
14: hopefully... They do. That'll be great.
15: Now, speaking of flights, this seems to happen about once a year, doesn't it? The volcano eruption in Indonesia. So
6: yeah.
15: flights have been grounded.
14: So where's the actual volcano? Where'd it go off?
15: Well, it's in Indonesia. I don't exactly know where, but it does affect. I think there are five major airports that have closed
14: yeah.
15: because of or flights are grounded. But I ask this every year, Loz, you know, for young people that want to travel, why wouldn't the planes just be diverted? Like, couldn't you leave and the flight goes an extra 40 minutes or something because it goes just slightly around? What's happening?
6: Well, I mean, I don't know what the flight paths are
14: why don't
6: and
14: you
6: what
14: ring
6: the
14: your
6: safety.
14: Brother?
15: Yeah. He'll be listening. He listens every morning.
14: Because he's an air traffic yes. control.

0: Sumatra. On the Sumatra island.
1: Yeah.
2: I would have thought you could divert slightly and still get the flights away.
3: You can't all divert, otherwise it'd be too many planes in that area, maybe. Yeah.
0: And also, I don't know how broad, like how far volcanic ash actually floats into the air. Like it could be pretty substantially, like it could be so far out that even diverting isn't an option.
2: I'm sure they've thought of it.
0: Yeah, they would do anything in their power.
2: They must have looked into it.
0: To not have bad press and not be, you know, stuck in there. But they want people to be able to fly. So, you know, not defending airlines at all because they give me the shits. But I think probably if they could, they would do the right thing there.
3: We've talked about a tradie shortage in Australia for a long time, but it seems to be getting worse and worse at the moment. There's a big article today online that I think by 2035, so that's a long time away, 9 years, I guess, there's going to be 935,000 shortage of tradies in Australia, all right? Now, that is an extraordinary number, nearly a million people. But at the moment, there's already 116,000 short, and they're saying by next year alone, so 2027, there'll be 300,000 shortage in tradies in Australia. Hmm. So if you think, if you're a young bloke and you don't mind working hard and you love the outdoors, bloody hell.
0: You're a young woman. You could be a female
3: tradie.
0: Yeah,
3: or a young woman. Yep, you fair could, enough.
0: There's plenty of them.
3: Yep,
0: but
3: there are plenty of them.
0: And we need everyone
3: We need more young men and women to be tradies.
2: This is in the file of politicians that just say outrageous things, I reckon. So our Prime Minister about a year ago said, I want to build 1 million homes in 5 years.
3: Yeah, right? 1.2.
2: Because of housing shortage across. I understand. That's great. Say you're going to, 1 million homes is a lot of homes.
0: Mm. Yeah.
2: My question to him at the time, who's building them?
3: Yeah, and we rezoned land.
2: Just
3: find
2: all of these tradies all of a sudden that weren't there before. 1 million homes is actually a big number.
0: And if you immigrate them, which you can do, then those people need homes as well.
2: Spot on.
0: It
2: wasn't a well thought out statement.
0: It's one of those things where
3: So it has to happen. Immigration policy
0: has to happen almost organically, where the population grows along with the you know. But
2: bring a house with you.
3: Well, the other problem they're saying is a lot of the infrastructure projects that the governments are doing is taking tradies off those projects and putting them onto those projects.
0: But then you need if you're going to build new suburbs and have developments, you need infrastructure to get. So you kind of have to build that stuff first before you start putting it. Like
2: that's more tradies.
0: It's really chicken egg stuff. It's
3: hence
0: really
3: the immigration issue, isn't it?
0: It's multifaceted.
3: Tell us about the Tassie Tiger, Loz.
0: Well, it's the 50th anniversary of its death, and
3: 50
2: extinction.
0: Yeah. So it's actually, I think it might even be a
3: longer
0: bit
3: than that, is it? How long is it?
2: Was it 90 years?
3: 90.
0: Today marks the day the last Tasmanian tiger died. So this is a big page in the newspaper today in the Tizer that has been taken out, and it's authorized by the Australian Climate Biodiversity Foundation.
3: We should know that.
0: And they're trying to discourage forestation that's happening, deforestation that's happening. Logging and things like that in areas with vulnerable species and things. And they've got this picture of the Tassie tiger saying, we can't do this. It was
4: deforestation.
3: Isn't there plenty of forest around still?
4: Yeah, but
3: for a couple to cruise around?
0: I think it was a low population and then they weren't taken care of. And
4: their habitat was probably quite specific as well.
0: Yeah. And they let them die out, which is crazy. And it made us want to play this grab. I know we've played it a million times and I know people listening are probably sick of it. Or you may never have heard it before. If so, congratulations. Today's your lucky day.
3: Yeah, listener.
0: We took a phone call once from a guy who he'd seen something wild. And keep in mind when you hear this that it's been 90 years since this animal's been extinct.
5: Usual routine from Gawler to Cadena. I was about 5 k's over the other side of Malala. As I seen something come out of the bush. And it just ran across about 30 metres in front of me and I couldn't believe what I saw.
2: What was it?
5: To me, 100% Tassie tiger, mate.
3: A Tassie tiger.
2: You're not in Tassie. You know that, don't you?
5: No, I'm 100%, mate. I saw the hind legs and the way the tail is and I thought, that doesn't look normal. So I Googled pictures of it and I thought, mate, it's got the same ass.
3: It just never, ever stops, man.
2: See, they're not extinct.
0: He knew from the arse, yeah. Which I just think is
3: living out there. There's a lot of forests out that way.
0: Vets,
3: right.
0: Vets will tell you it's the right way to identify an animal species is by the arse, yeah. And you can tell.
3: Well, the teeth, as we found out a few weeks ago.
0: Yeah, well, the teeth probably a bit more accurate, but nah. Anyway, so yeah, we got to take care of our endangered species. That's
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0: Good morning. Good morning, Lisa Jones.
1: Good morning, Liam. Good morning, Spider.
2: Yeah, good morning. Good morning. Still from Iowa over in the US, and I've been on a mission today. A couple of friends have already sent me things they want brought home. One is a hydrating face mask, which is going to be magnificent. Yep, I had to go and buy 10 of those. And the other one was crunched chili onion.
1: Crunched chili onion. What is that?
2: Well, at the moment, it looks like it comes in a little jar. It's just like a chili oil, but for some reason, you can't get the same in Australia. So,
1: and who wants
2: if you want anything, who does want these? Just friends of ours who lives in the States. Lucas, which is one of Boston's.
1: We've got hydrating masks here.
2: Yeah, I don't know, but Lucas and his mum, they lived in the States for a long time. Went back home. As soon as Boston's best mate, he lived in the US. He moved back to Australia, went to uni at Melbourne Uni where Boston went last year, 2 weeks after Boston left Melbourne Uni and moved to the States.
1: Oh, did the old switcheroo. Love it.
0: Well, Spider, anything else on the shopping list? Anything else you have to knock off while you're there?
2: Oh, yeah, there's a big shopping list. There's quite a few other things, so lucky I brought a spare bag. I brought a heap of clothes over. I'm taking nothing back other than food items at the moment. Is that legal? I don't know.
1: Is there anything that I want? I don't know. What are they famous for?
2: Put your order in.
1: Corn in Iowa. Is it?
2: Yeah. Yeah. Oh, there's so much corn. Okay. So much corn. Everything has corn in it. Okay. Trust me, and I know everything.
1: Okay. Right. Just
2: corn just doesn't break down.
0: Triple M Gold Breakfast, Lisa Jones, Liam and Spider. Good morning.

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1: It's Liesl Jones, Liam and Spiders.
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3: We love to check in with the team after a weekend to see what mood everybody is in.
4: Can I kick it off with a whinge?
3: Oh, go for it, Lisa.
4: Yeah, great. To be honest, my whole weekend was pretty good. Like, probably 98% of it was good. Oh, but if there's one thing you know about
5: me... So you're going to whinge about the 2%?
4: Yeah, the 2% was devastating, really. It just undid everything that was good about the weekend. I hate cooking. I don't like cooking for myself. I would rather go to bed hungry because I just... cannot be bothered cooking dinner by any means, right? So yesterday I thought, I'm going to do something good for myself. I'm going to prepare some dinner early. I'm going to put a whole chicken in the slow cooker and I'm going to put some French onion soup on it so I have some delicious chicken for dinner. Slow cooker is the hero in my house. Does save me
5: a
4: lot.
5: It is. Look, I'm a massive fan of the slow cooker. I reckon it does a great role. But you know what? I don't understand why people cook chicken when you can go and buy one that's already cooked for $8.
4: You know what? I should have done that because once the slow cooker had done its job, it had done such a perfect job that the chicken was beautiful and soft. As I got the tongs into the chicken, I shoved it up the middle and pulled it out. It was so soft that it fell apart and the whole chicken fell on my floor.
3: Oh, no.
4: And it went guts and stuff everywhere, like, just everywhere, like sprayed up all over the cabinets. And my floor wasn't clean. I hadn't cleaned the floor. I'm pretty sure there was a dead spider next to it. There was, like, legs there, and I was like, that looks like a spider. I had to pick it off the floor, and otherwise I had no dinner, so I had to eat the chicken off the floor. I just had it straight.
3: You had floor chicken?
4: Floor chicken.
3: Liesl!
4: With dead spider legs
3: in
4: it.
3: You can't eat floor chicken?
4: I had to.
5: Dirt chicken,
4: yeah.
3: No, Liesl!
4: Yeah, floor chicken for dinner, that's what it was. I mean, 3-second rule, I got it in 3 seconds
3: after
4: I swore.
3: You did not.
4: And then picked it up and then chucked it on a plate, and I was like, that's going to have to do.
5: What's your excuse tonight when you have it for dinner?
0: Triple M Gold, Lou and Judge for the early drive home.
6: Someone keeps buying stuff on the company card. Don't you, Bart, text my memory of another time when it was your wedding. Judge paid for his ice sculpture from the business account.
7: I've obviously pulled out the wrong card and I've just sat there and I've just started paying all these invoices. Eddie, the boys that we used to work with, they were saying that. Eddie was like, I think I'll just leave him until after the wedding and then let him know. I don't remember having an ice sculpture.
6: Yeah, I do.
7: Do you?
6: I think it was caviar on it or something fancy.
0: Triple M Gold's Lou and Judge. 2 to 4 weekdays, Ford Ranger. It takes you and a Ranger.
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3: I am absolutely winning. I cannot not win after going to my very first tailgate over the weekend, and it was everything that I expected. I absolutely loved it.
4: Explain
3: and I
4: can guarantee you one... people that may not know, because as Aussies, we don't experience tailgates.
3: We don't get it. And I tell you what, and you look at me, and I do love a beer, but I reckon two of these, and I'm done for a little while. They cook things very, very quickly. It's amazing. So a tailgate party is outside the ground, outside the game. They hire out all the car parks around the area, and people get there. They set up their TVs. They set up barbecues, their cookers, they've got marquees, everything in the back of their utes. All, you know, just, you see it at the Melbourne Cup every now and then, but they've got food, they've got drinks, and honestly, it's like a little community inside the game itself. And, you know, the one I went to, these people have been going for years and years and years. And what I love about it is the fact that it's not only the mum and dads and the grandparents, but all the kids and everything as well, especially because 90% of them all go to the college. So they all go around to all the different ones. And some of the food we had, like, you know, you're talking about wings. We had wings. We had this unbelievable dual flavoured dip. And then we have all the burgers go on. And then I had to try. He was so excited about oat tacos. And I was like, what is oat tacos?
4: Oat
3: I said,
4: tacos.
3: Oats are for breakfast. Tacos are completely different. But you put the oats in the tacos, which then expands it out. And I'll tell you what, it gives it a lot more filling. And they come up with a good point. The oats actually absorb all the flavour. So all the flavour is inside the oats, and they were magnificent. But I had the red sauce, the chili red sauce, and he said, you got to have one with the green sauce. And I said, that's for next week.
4: Oh.
3: We don't want to overdo it all in 1 week. But, you know, they gave me a yellow jumper or a yellow shirt that I had to wear, and it had all little hawk eyes on it. It did not breathe. It was 35 degrees.
4: Oh.
3: I was absolutely sweating. And one little bit of flame, it would have been up in smoke. It would have gone boom, bang. But just the fun was I took a couple of bottles of Australian gin from the Sunshine Coast up there. Was it Beech Tree? Because
4: yes.
3: It's got a koala on it, and it's got a koala and a kangaroo. And I said, look, you can do whatever you want. And they said, oh, well, next week we'll make gin buckets.
4: Oh.
3: And they're so excited about making exactly what I said, Liesl. I said,
4: that's not
3: really?
4: Cheap
3: they
4: gin,
3: said, oh.
4: though.
3: No, well, that's what they said. They said, hang on, this might be too good to
4: it's
3: put in gin buckets.
4: It's too good.
3: At 8 a.m., they've gone, let's give it a go.
5: Oh.
3: And I was like, you're kidding, aren't you? And they tried it, and they've gone, yeah, the kangaroo, too good to have a gin bucket.
4: Yeah.
3: Let's try the koala.
5: Oh.
3: And I've gone, oh.
4: Holy moly.
3: So by 8:30, I was on the waters waiting for the game.
4: Wow, just shots of gin at 8 a.m. Why gin?
3: I don't know. I just took it. No, because we took it because it had the koalas and the – but they had a big Aussie flag. They had the big Iowa flag next to it and everything, and everyone enjoyed it. And then, it starts at 8 a.m., and by 12:30, they all just go over to the
4: full
3: game.
4: Full as a gook.
3: No dramas, no controversy, full as a gook, ready to go, and we had a cracking day. So I cannot lose – and I've got another one this weekend with gin buckets.
5: I'm seeing a series of those Golden Circle kids books. With Spider and the gin buckets.
4: Oh, sounds like a band.
5: Oh, my gosh, Spider and the gin buckets.
3: We'll write you a song next week.
4: Okay.
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6: Good morning, a check of those roads. We kick off your Tuesday run to work. The Gold Coast Highway looking pretty good for now through Surfers Paradise, Broadbeach and Miami. Smith Street Motorway untroubled through Parkwood. Brisbane Road looking pretty good in both directions through Arundel. No worries on Gooding Drive through Merrimack. Hooker Boulevard looking good too through Broadbeach Waters. Nilsson's Road incident and accident free through Carrara. 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
6: Morning, I'm Lauren Howarth. We might have to pay even more for groceries. Experts say forecast hot and dry conditions in key growing areas due to El Nino could push up food prices over the next 12 months. The weather event is tipped to peak in late spring or summer and be the most severe on record. Barnaby Joyce has told the ABC he's not Jesus Christ while being grilled on One Nation's controversial superannuation policy.
7: We would expect you as the Treasury spokesman for that party to be across.
8: The Treasury spokesman, not Jesus Christ. I mean, what, you have to actually give me the details of these things if you're going to put them forward to me.
6: More than a million students, parents and school staff in Australia and New Zealand have been affected by a data breach. MathSpace says the exposed information includes names and email addresses. And Radiohead is returning to Australia. The British rock band will play 16 shows across three cities next year.
9: It's game on at Hyundai, where you can score great offers on a range of new and demonstrator models.
6: Jai Arrow says he's honoured by all the support he's received since his M&D diagnosis. The rugby league world has come together to support the 31-year-old who led South Sydney out for his 100th game as a Rabbitoh on Friday night.
10: Nothing in my support that I've had over the past 4 months and I've been incredible.
6: Arrow on 7's The Agenda set is there.
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11: Partly cloudy with a shower or two today and a top of 24 degrees. The outlook tomorrow. Mostly sunny in the morning, but a shower or two later and a high of 23. A shower or two and windy Thursday, Friday showers.
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0: Morning, 5:30 this morning with tops of 23 degrees on the way. And if you are out and about already this morning, a little bit of smoke haze around. There's some fires throughout the state at the moment. The nearest one sort of around Ipswich area. It is bringing a bit of that smoky haze throughout the city this morning. Something to keep an eye on out there. Spider coming to us all the way from Iowa this morning. What are conditions like in the United States there, Spot?
1: Well, you know, really exactly the same. You know, it's been very, very green over here like it is in Australia. And before I left, I did a trip right through the outback of Australia. And their main concern over this summer period, because there is so much vegetation out there is so much fuel for a fire, they're so nervous. And that's no different to here. And we've seen some of the big fires that's happened in the States over the last couple of months. And now, you know, it is a real thing in Australia. So you got to start doing some of the basics around your house to make sure that if something does happen, you know, and when you live in a city, you think it's never going to happen to you.
2: But don't flick
1: But you know what? We've got a lot of hinterland behind us.
0: Yeah, we do. We do, absolutely right. All right, but the finals footies are on the way for rugby league, already underway for the AFL. Question I want to ask you both about with the AFL, with what the Swans did to the Lions on the weekend. Yeah. They're into a prelim final. Has the AFL got a problem there?
2: Oh, no, of course they do. What a headache.
0: Triple M Gold Breakfast.

0: 92.5 Triple M Gold Breakfast, Liesl Jones, Liam and Spider. 35 minutes past 5 this morning with your chance to fill up your fuel tank on us for a Tuesday morning coming up after the 6 o'clock news. Triple M Gold Servo Saver on the way. It was a good...
1: We've been on a roll.
0: It's a good result. The people of the Gold Coast haven't been too greedy of late. Will that streak continue this morning? We'll find out after the 6 o'clock news.
2: Siren sounds! Famous Sydney win after an emotional trauma of the last 3 weeks. 21-15-141. They dismantle the reigning premier 13-10-88.
0: We are into week... two and a half, I guess. Three, whatever week you want to call it, of the AFL finals.
1: It's about 3 weeks now.
0: Yeah, wild card round, if you're counting it as part of finals. Technically, we're heading towards week three. We've got the elimination finals this weekend. Frio taking on the Cats on Friday night in Perth. And then on Saturday up the M1, it is the Lions hosting the Adelaide Crows after they were shocked by your old mob, Spider, the Sydney Swans last weekend. Yep.
3: Well, this is going to be the big question, isn't it? Because Sydney, you know, they found themselves in a fair bit of trouble, obviously hit every national paper and international paper around the world there for a week and sacked 5 players. And then nobody expected them to win their last game. They went out to their last game and won that emotionally. And then, okay, first final come and they're playing against the favourite to win the actual AFL Premiership alongside Fremantle. And they absolutely destroyed him. Their pressure was unbelievable. Their belief was there. And you've got to think, this is without 5 of their top 22 players. This is without 3 of their guns. This is without their number one player in the competition. So you take that out of any other team playing in finals and you sit there and go, you know what? They deserve respect. But the hardest thing right now is Sydney want to continue to win. Sydney need to continue to win to build that respect back from all their members and their fans. To say, you know what? What happened there? We aren't a part of that. We've moved and this is where we're at right now. And there's so many players that are standing up. But the AFL, this is a nightmare for the AFL. The AFL wants Sydney to lose. The AFL wants Sydney to go off to, you know, obviously their off-season time because the court case is going to come up. There's going to be investigations. There's going to be, you know, these all these allegations are going to come out during the next couple of weeks when it is the absolute shining light time for the AFL. So, Lisa, I don't know what you think, but that's my eyes. I think Sydney really want to continue to win to prove something, but the AFL, absolute nightmare.
1: Imagine the celebration at the end of Sydney Swans won. Instead of fireworks, it was just those things. No one, they were like, nah, nah, nah. AFL's like, no, we don't celebrate this, so we're not going to give you all the fanfare, but we'll give you a little bit, little poppers that's like,
0: party poppers.
1: Yay! Yeah, yeah. And then they get a party bag and off they go.
3: And it would be really, really interesting because, you know, and this is on the back of everything that's happened, there would be performers that would say, I'm not going to perform because of this.
1: Yeah, right.
0: What do you mean, like entertainers?
3: Yeah, absolutely. Entertainers and people around.
0: I don't think I don't think Kylie Minogue's going to pull out whether or not the Swans are there. But to your point, the worst case scenario for the AFL is if the Swans make the grand final.
1: Yeah.
0: Because
3: absolutely.
0: It creates... And look, I think we've been fairly responsible in talking about this. We separate the criminal investigation that's ongoing from the football side of things right now. And with the Swans continuing to be alive in the finals, it will keep that noise around the game, which the AFL does not want leading into grand final day.
3: And that's the hardest thing. No, we don't know. Nobody knows what happened. But this will divide the community.
0: Yeah.
3: That's what I think. I think this will absolutely, and talking to people right now, so many people want Sydney to win to prove a point that nobody knows what the answer is. And then there's others that absolutely have walked away and not gone to Brownlows and stuff because of situations that have happened. So this is, they do not like for them and to win so convincingly.
0: Yeah.
3: Like, they just smoked them. And you sit there and go, they are every chance of being in this grand. They are one win away. They are four quarters of good footy away of being a premiership
0: grand
3: contender.
0: Final. Yeah,
1: I mean, Brisbane Lions are,
0: I mean, the Swans, it helps that the Swans have lost the last 4 grand finals they've been in, so they're probably no chance
1: of winning. Yeah, that does help. Yeah, that makes you feel better.
0: And meanwhile, the NRL's planning to build a theme park. So
1: what? What do you mean?
0: It's Triple M Gold Breakfast.
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7: Good morning, a check of those roads once again for you. Reedy Creek Road now with slight delays through Burley Heads. A few slight patches too on Southport and Rang Road through Mullandana. Otherwise, the Gold Coast Highway looking pretty good for now through Surface Paradise, Broad Beach and Miami. Smith Street Motorway also delay free through Parkwood. Brisbane Road untroubled in both directions through Arundel. No worries on Gooding Drive through Merrimack. It's a good run on the M1 to and from the Gold Coast. 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

0: Good morning. 92.5 Triple M Gold Breakfast. Lisa Jones, Liam and Spidey. Your chance to fill up the fuel tank on us is coming up after the 6 o'clock news.
1: Yeah, a little bit weird at the moment because you guys are talking about the morning. Of course, it is early in the morning over there. But for where I am, I'm in Iowa in the US. So it is 10 to 3 in the afternoon. So most of my day's over. You're saying everybody's getting up, getting ready for work. But this morning we got up. And Lisa, you know what the US has been like. I don't know how much, Liam, you've done of the States. But Lisa's always said to me that one of the worst things about America is the coffee.
2: Oh, the coffee's horrendous. As someone who's a bit of a coffee snob, I do find it very challenging, so much so that when I did swimming trips, I would take my own Nespresso machine with me because the coffee was so bad.
1: Yeah, well, I should have done that. And I normally travel with my own Makona, of course. But this morning,
2: we thought myself and Cherie.
1: No, I didn't. It was a dumb mistake, but I've learnt from that. But we thought this morning we'd go and wash our young fella's car, Boston's car. He's got training. So Cherie and myself grabbed in his car and we went to one of the normal wash bays, the same as what you get on the Gold Coast.
0: All right. And of course, it's fine.
2: Yeah.
0: Hold on.
2: Yeah.
0: Before you get to the coffee business,
2: yeah,
0: I know you want to talk about the coffee in America. What are you doing? This is your grown-up son. You cannot be washing his car for him. You have not flown across the other side of the globe.
1: It's cost me $10,000 to wash his car.
2: To wash his car? Don't they have attractive girls in bikinis doing car washes on? If American Pie is to be believed, there are car washes being done by the cheerleaders. For $10 on every corner.
0: Every college in America.
1: Well, I asked Shireen to chuck on her bikini, but she said no.
2: Oh, so Boston said put it away.
1: Yeah, Boston said. And we even vacuumed it, but we got some takeaway. Right next to the car wash is a vacuum, a coffee place. Just one of the normal ones. You drive through, get a couple of coffees. So we got our coffees and then we went to wash the car. And we're starting there and Shireen's just taking a mouthful before, like, the cleaning place is like 20 metres away. As we got into the cleaning place, she nearly spat it out. She said, that is the worst coffee I've ever had. She said, I can't drink it. So this is no joke. So she grabbed mine. She said, I'm going to throw them in the bin. You start cleaning the car. As we walked over to the bin, there's a homeless guy there. And Shree's like, I don't want to be rude, but do you want these?
2: Yeah.
1: And he's like, Shree's like, we haven't touched it. Like, that one hasn't been touched. This one's only had a sip, and I'll take the lid off it. Like, you don't have to. Like, that's if you want it. And he goes, he looked at her and goes, you know what? I might be homeless, and I might be hungry, but I'm not drinking that coffee.
2: No way! So
1: he refused
2: funny.
1: To drink it. He said, never buy coffee from there. He goes, the only good thing there is the mini donuts.
2: No.
1: So we gave him $5
2: for
1: mini donuts.
2: So come back for those.
0: Spider, there's a missed opportunity here for you. There is the next time, because obviously Boston's there. How long's his college stint?
1: 4 years.
0: Okay, right. 4 years. We need to get onto this. There is a brand partnership opportunity for you. Just little mini sample packs of Makona. This is, you love this coffee brand more than anything else. Whether you're handing it out to homeless people on the streets of the US.
1: You've got me thinking, you know what I do? Exactly like on the beach of Bali, where they try and sell you things, open up the...
2: Oh, that's funny.
1: Makona, two sirs or one.
0: Makona spelt with seven C's. It's Triple M Gold Breakfast.
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5: Good morning. Checking those roads for you once again for your Tuesday run to work. M1 getting busy northbound through Upper Cooma. Reedy Creek Road with slight delays through Burley Heads. A few slow patches too building on Southport Durang Road through Mullandana. Brisbane Road slowing both ways through Rundle. Gold Coast Highway still looking pretty good now through Surface Paradise, Broad Beach and Miami. Smith Street Motorway also delay free through Parkwood and no worries on Gooding Drive through Merrimack. 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
22: Good morning, Rob McLeod with a fresh news update. The state government says its fast-tracked reportable conduct scheme is delivering stronger protections for our kids. Attorney General Deb Frecklington says hundreds of notifications of reportable conduct have been received since July 1.
23: So of the 666 notifications, almost 200 have been referred to the QPS for investigation.
22: Queensland could face a shortage of almost 20,000 construction workers by 2035, threatening the delivery of homes, schools, hospitals and 2032 games projects. Master Builders Queensland analysis shows the workforce gap could reach more than 17,000 by 2030 without intervention. The industry says the state also needs to build around 50,000 homes each year for the next two decades. Gold Coast Suns are weighing up their options for Ben King, including allowing the forward to leave as a free agent or trying to engineer a trade for a first-round draft pick. Suns currently don't have a first round selection, but are keen on Hawthorn ruck forward Aiden Schubert.
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2: Hey there, I'm Lauren Howarth. Aussies are bracing for even more hip pocket pain with food prices tipped to rise over the next year. Forecast hot and dry conditions in key growing areas are expected to put pressure on supply and drive up costs. The record strength El Nino is predicted to peak in late spring or summer. The trial for the men accused of murdering two Australian brothers in Mexico has officially started. Prosecutors will allege Jake and Callum Robinson and their American friend Jack Carter Road were gunned down while on a surfing trip in 2024. The federal government is set to unveil its draft digital duty of care legislation today. Part of the plan includes giving social media users the power to switch off the algorithm shaping their feeds. And King Charles has confirmed Harry and Meghan will not be working royals despite returning to the UK, and addressing them as his or her Royal Highness is not to be used.
7: It's game on at Hyundai, where you can score great offers on a range of new and demonstrator models.
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2: Ruben Cotter is off to the judiciary tonight in a bid to play in Saturday's elimination final against the Sharks. Wade Graham says he understands why they'd fight it.

0: you need your best players out there in the most important game, so I can understand them trying to fight it.
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5: Partly cloudy with a shower or two today and a top of 24 degrees. The outlook tomorrow. Mostly sunny in the morning, but a shower or two later and a high of 23. A shower or two and windy Thursday, Friday showers.
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7: A big high pressure system is dominating our weather. Winds out of the south-southwest at the moment, not too strong. We'll go more southerly mid-morning and get up to around about 30 knots this afternoon. Swell remains out of the east-southeast at under a metre. Waves are in the 1, maybe up to 2 feet range on the beach. He's almost flat on the southern points and buried under that high tide, which is pretty full right around about now. Water temperature, 21 degrees. For the right price and best advice, see the team at Harvey Norman, Bundle, Burley and Tweed. I'll check it again for you in the 7 o'clock news.
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9: Good morning. Welcome along to Tuesday, the 8th of September. The magic of radio allowing us to do the show, Liesl Jones and I, here on the Gold Coast, while Spider Everett all the way over in the US of A.
10: Yeah, well, and I know we've got a great part of the show coming up. This is where no one's really let us down with Servo Saver. I've done the maths. 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
11: You got to pay for it first, though. 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
10: That's
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11: They don't trust them over there.
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11: Yes. 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
9: Yes.
11: I had my auditions, but today.
9: Today.
11: Stepping on set.
9: Goes to set for the first time. We'll find out what is going to happen after 6:30 this morning. 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

0: 92.5 Triple M Gold Breakfast, Lisa with Jones, Liam and Spider, 10 minutes past 6 this morning. Going to continue to follow along with the journey of our Olympic champ, Lisa Jones, as she chases her dream, her new dream.
1: My new dream.
0: To become an extra on a film update coming up after 6:30 this morning.
1: Set your sights high.
0: Exactly right. After you've dominated the Olympics for
1: That's boring.
0: 20-odd years.
1: Let's go big.
0: Let's try and be a background artist. We'll get the update on that after 6:30 this morning. Triple M.
2: Tell it to stop before it runs out.
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0: Yeah, big thank you to Narang RSL. They don't just support the community at the petrol pump, they feed us delicious food and beverages as well. Lisa, who have we got?
1: We've got Jade and Kumara. Good morning, Jade.
4: Good morning.
1: Have you played this before?
4: Only from home.
1: Only from home.
4: Practicing.
1: Oh, yeah. You've been practicing, you've been training. And how do you go?
4: I feel like I do really well.
1: You do really well. Okay, good.
0: Let's just Let's just see if how Jade's gone. All right, Jade, imagine that it's ticking over.
1: Oh.
4: Stop.
1: Yeah, well done. Okay. Yeah, good job, Jade. You passed.
5: We need a bit more than that.
1: Yeah, let's give you some money, though.
0: All right, Jade. Well, let's give it a crack. You know how it works. We're going to fire up the Triple M Gold Servo Saver. When it gets to the number you're happy with, you say stop. You've got to do it before it tanks out. You ready?
4: I'm ready.
1: Here go, Jade.
4: Thanks.
2: $5. $10. $25. $46. $58. $65. $92. $100.
5: $100.
1: I was out at 92, so I thought that was very good.
4: Oh, my goodness. I am so stoked with that.
1: Yay!
5: See, that is magnificent. $100, will that fill the tank, though?
4: That is going to fill my tank and my son's tank. So
1: oh,
4: I'm very
1: great.
0: Fantastic, Jade.
1: Well done.
4: Yeah.
0: What's your son's name, Jade?
4: Brayden.
0: Brayden, you've been extra nice to your mother today.
1: Yes.
0: She's going to fill up your fuel tank.
1: I mean, Spider flies to the US to wash his son's car, but you are a very good mother.
0: All right. Hey, Jade, your practice paid off to the tune of $100. Let's see where it could have got to this morning. This is what everyone else is playing along for. Here we go.
2: $100. $120. $160. $200.
0: Nah, that's okay.
4: I am still so grateful.
1: Yay!
0: As you should be, Jade. Hey, Jade, congratulations. That's all thanks to the Narang RSL. You get out there, you fill up the tank, and Brayden better make you a coffee this morning.
4: He's a good boy.
0: Ah, beautiful. Thank you, Jade. 92.5 Triple M Gold Breakfast. Liesl Jones, Liam, and Spider. It's 10 past 6.

0: Quarter past six this morning, 92.5 Triple M Gold Breakfast. Liesl Jones, Liam and Spider, tops of 23 degrees on the way for the Gold Coast today. A little bit of smoky haze around, though. There are some fires burning around Ipswich. No immediate danger here, but it is causing a bit of smoke haze across the city this morning. We talked a little bit already this morning about the AFL finals into week three this weekend. The Brisbane Lions taking on the Sydney Swans up the M1 on Saturday. But the NRL finals kick off this weekend in earnest. We got four games. You got the Bunnies taking on the Knights, the Warriors v Dolphins, Sharks v Cowboys, and the Panthers taking on the Roosters. And yesterday at the launch, Peter Vallandi's the boss of the game. This man, honestly,
1: he's a freak.
0: He is wearing a Superman cape
2: at the
0: moment.
2: He's a thinker. You know that statue is like the thinker. He's always thinking up ideas.
0: He non-stop, Liesl, summed it up perfectly. Because this man dropped something at the finals launch yesterday that we absolutely need to talk about.
3: It's a theme style rugby league world where you're going to have augmented reality and you're going to have simulated players, etc. You can speak to a player and he'll be able to answer all your questions, and it's all AI. It's quite unique, but stay tuned. It's going to be one of the real attractions for the sport in the next 5 years.
0: NRL land.
2: Okay.
0: Peter Vallandi's wants to launch, or is, not wants to, is launching NRL land.
2: So it's like Bluey's World?
0: Yes.
2: Like that. You go into a building.
1: Yeah.
2: I wonder, though, what are those players going to answer? You're doing it for the boys? It's a game of two halves, and the one who scores the most points will win. Be like, great,
1: and
2: good
1: we'll
2: chat,
1: take it
2: thanks.
1: 1 week at a time.
2: 1 week at a time. We're doing it for the boys.
0: Spider, but you, as somebody who lived in the opposition code your whole life, and still you're a big fan of AFL, do you ever get jealous that the rugby league has Peter Vallandi's?
1: 100%. And you said at the start, Liesl, that he's a thinker. But there's a difference between a thinker and a doer.
2: Hmm.
1: Don't think, do. And he does. Yeah. He needs, like, he has put NRL absolutely, like, when you start thinking back now, he made Vegas happen. Then he said, we're going global. He's going to make that happen. Mm-hmm. Whatever he says, he doesn't just say it to make noise.
0: Yeah.
1: He actually, this would already be in the plan. This would already be nearly probably starting to build. I wish the AFL had this guy.
0: Spider, to add to that, he said, we're bringing in two new teams. One of those teams is going to be in PNG. When COVID happened, it started back in COVID because everything shut down and Peter Vallandi said, we're going to get this comp back up and running. But to focus in on NRL land for a moment.
1: Love it.
2: Do you?
0: It opens up the opportunity for some great exhibits and rides.
2: Oh, yeah.
1: Yeah.
2: Well, are the
1: when
2: water,
1: you start
2: water
1: thinking
2: fountains
1: about it,
2: are all bubblers.
0: Oh,
1: absolutely.
0: Good morning
1: to
0: Todd.
1: With yellow Gatorade, I would have thought. But, look, when you think about it, I'd love to see, like, a time zone. And you can't just think of today's players. Think of some old players. So think of like your time zone. You know that Dance Dance Revolution machine where you sit there and tap. The person on the screen should be Alfie Langer in his jocks on the night of the State of Origin.
2: Saying six more songs.
1: Something like that. Absolutely, six more songs. I want to see a Reese Walsh mirror maze. You know, these kind of activities that could pull off.
2: Like
1: and when I start going... Yeah, when you start going to look at food, like you're looking up and you think, okay, what are we going to have for lunch? And you've got the Rooster's cherry burger. You know, just things that you align like, and then you've got the Cronulla Tyron Peachy and Chips.
0: Yes.
1: Perfect.
0: Yes.
1: What was that?
0: That's
1: like,
0: good.
1: Just the West Benji Tiger Prawns.
0: I
1: think there's so much creative ways you can actually add the NRL into so many good games and good food.
0: I do have one exhibit that I think they need to embrace, and it's just the bunker, right?
2: Okay.
0: And so you, as a customer, you get to go in. You walk into the bunker and you get put through. They play out real-life scenarios in from you, and you've got all the bunker stuff, and you've got to make the right decision.
1: Oh, great.
0: And that's the challenge.
2: Love it.
0: But the point is that regardless of whether you get it right or wrong, when you walk out, there's just a massive crowd booing.
2: Oh.
0: No matter whether you got that right or wrong, just an enormous crowd of people booing your decision. And that's the bunker exhibit at NRL land. That's what I think we've got to go with. Anyway.
2: Funny.
0: Oh, look, bring it to the Gold Coast. I think this is the home of theme parks. It's got to live here.
2: Mm.
0: Sadly, if they do bring it here, it means it'll just be shut every September.
2: Oh.
0: It's Triple M Gold Breakfast.
1: I like it.
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7: Good morning, check out those roads. We kick off your Tuesday. The M1 getting busy northbound through Upper Coomera, Gold Coast Highway, seeing delays through Surfers Paradise, Broad Beach and Miami. Pretty quick road with delays through Burley Heads. A few slow patches on Southport Rang Road through Mullandana. Brisbane Road slowing both ways through Arundel. No worries on Gooding Drive for now through Merrimack. Hooker Boulevard also untroubled through Broad Beach Waters. Looking for a hands-on high school? The industry school prepares students for vocational careers through practical learning, apprenticeships and traineeships. Enrolling years 10 and 11 now for 2027. 92.5 Triple M Gold, the Gold Coast's original.
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0: 92.5 Triple M Gold Breakfast. Liesl Jones, Liam and Spider, 25 minutes past 6 this morning. After 6.30, we continue to follow the journey of Liesl Jones, the extra.
1: Yes, correct. It's a big day today. I've got first day on set, so I'm very much looking forward to that.
0: First day on set.
1: Yeah, it's come around so quickly.
0: Spider, before we get to that, though, the joke that gets made is when, Spider, when cleaners are coming to the house, what does everybody do?
2: Yeah.
0: They clean the house.
2: Clean the house.
0: Right? Liesl.
1: Yeah.
0: Today you are going on set for the first time.
1: Yeah.
0: We're going to hear about it after 6.30. What are you going there to get done?
1: My costume and hair and makeup.
0: Right.
1: To set up for my character.
0: So why? Explain to us. Why'd you go and get a haircut? I mean, it looks great. You've come in this morning with a great new haircut.
1: I have gone with a bit of the Princess Di look this morning. Yeah, got to tidy up. Had to have fresh hair.
0: I've been working
1: on my skin to make sure it's all good. Yeah. I don't know what they want or what they're looking for.
2: Do you know what age you're going to be in this thing?
1: No, I have no clue.
2: A different, whole different colour.
1: I'm a head judge.
0: Was this a panic haircut because you were nervous about going and sitting down in front of professionals?
1: I didn't want to sit in the chair and them to go.
0: To be judged.
1: Yeah, to be judged and them go, you could have cut your hair. So I got a bit of blonde through it.
0: It looks great.
1: So I look a little bit more clean.
0: Okay.
1: I don't look like a haggard person with a mullet.
2: Oh, wow.
0: I did think.
1: Actually, maybe a mullet would be all right.
0: I did think the Ned Brockman look was a bit much for you to be going with. All right. Stick around. We will get the full update on Liesl's journey to be an extra coming up after 6.30.
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5: Good morning. A check of these roads. We kick off your Tuesday. Really quick road. Busy both ways through Burley Heads. At the moment, the Gold Coast Highway getting busy through Surfers Paradise, Broad Beach and Miami. M1 slow northbound through Upper Coomera. A few slow patches on Southport Rang Road through Mullandana. Brisbane Road under speed both ways through Arundel. Smith Street Motorway currently delay free for now through Parkwood. And looking pretty good on Nelson's Road through Carrara. 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
21: Good morning, Rob McLeod with a fresh news update. More than a dozen fires are burning at advised levels across the state this morning, from the tip of the Cape in the far north to the border with New South Wales. Comes after an emergency declaration in Rockhampton yesterday, while people were forced to evacuate in the Lockyer Valley at the weekend. Queensland could be facing a major shortage of construction workers, putting homes, hospitals, schools and Brisbane's 2032 projects at risk. Master Builders Queensland estimates the state could be short more than 17,000 workers by 2030. There are calls for the New South Wales government to go further on gambling reform. It follows new data showing $4.75 billion has been lost in pokies in the first half of the year. Reverend Stu Cameron from Wesley Mission says we need more than just reviews.
22: The reforms we need are to pull the plug on poker machines between midnight and 10 a.m. and introduce mandated account-based gambling with harm prevention measures built in.
21: Pokies at Tweed pubs and clubs have racked up $29.5 million in losses.
23: Triple M National News.
24: Hey there, I'm Lauren Howarth. A trial has just started for the men accused of murdering two Australian brothers in Mexico. Jake and Callum Robinson and their American friend, Jack Carter Road, were killed on a surfing trip in 2024. Their parents have travelled from WA for the trial to find out what happened and why.
25: We're doing this because we believe Callum and Jake would want us to be here.
24: Aussies could soon be paying even more at the checkout, with food prices tipped to rise over the next 12 months. Experts say a record strength El Nino is forecast to bring hotter and drier conditions to key farming areas. The federal government's expected to outline its draft digital duty of care legislation today. It includes creating an opt-out system to turn off algorithms on social media. And triple murderer Aaron Patterson is having taxpayer-funded weight loss jabs while behind bars. News Corp is reporting she was given approval in recent weeks.
26: It's game on at Hyundai, where you can score great offers on a range of new and demonstrator models.
24: NRL legend James Graham believes the Sharks should embrace the opportunity to play at Allianz Stadium for Saturday's elimination final against the Cowboys. Their home ground only holds around 14,000 fans, and the NRL's deemed it unfit to host finals matches.
27: Embrace the fact that you're going to this shiny, almost new stadium where it feels different. Like, finals should have like that little bit of a different feel about it.
24: While North Queensland's Ruben Cotter will roll the dice at the judiciary tonight in a bid to play.
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21: Partly cloudy with a shower or two today and a top of 24 degrees. The outlook tomorrow. Mostly sunny in the morning, but a shower or two later and a high of 23. A shower or two and windy Thursday, Friday showers.
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0: Good morning, 6:35 this morning. Tops of 23 degrees on the way. The only radio show on the Gold Coast that gives you two chances every morning to win $10,000.
24: We have been so close.
0: We got to the $10,000 question yesterday.
24: Sniffing distance yesterday.
0: We are all around it.
24: We're
0: dancing around it. Your first chance to win that $10,000 is coming up in 25 minutes time after the 7 o'clock news. Make sure you've got the number saved. 1-300-925-666. That's the phone number you're going to need to call. 1-300-925-666. Your first chance at the 10 grand coming up in 25 minutes time.
24: I have a big day on the schedule today.
0: Big day.
24: It is first day on set. To be an extra, living out my dream. Pretty nervous. I'm going to keep to myself, I think.
0: Okay.
24: Just not bother people.
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0: 20 to 7 this morning with tops of 23 degrees on the way. Some smoky haze around the place. It's 92.5 Triple M Gold Breakfast with Liesl Jones, Liam and Spider.
1: Okay, quiet on set and action.
2: Ooh, today is the big day. For so long now, I've wanted to be an extra in a movie. I don't want a main part. I don't want to be a star. I don't want to do any of that. I just want to be an extra. I want to walk by in the back of the scene carrying a coffee cup and convincingly take a sip of coffee so that people actually believe me. I don't want to draw attention to myself. I just want to be a part of the movies. I love films and I just want to be a part of it.
3: Yeah, so you don't want to be seen as Liesl. You don't want to be able to walk through a set and say, is that Liesl Jones?
2: Yeah.
3: You want to be completely different, don't you? So do you know anything about your costume or your get-up? We know that, you know, you're a judge, but do you know anything? Are they actually going to play on the fact you are Liesl Jones or just completely
2: I'm head
3: wipe
2: judge,
3: it and say, you
2: thank
3: know what?
2: You so much, is the character that I'm playing. I have two judges that are below me. I am head judge. That is my actual role. No, so all I know is that it's a Christmas movie and it's not set in Australia. So it's set in the US in Philadelphia. So it is very, very cold at Christmas time.
4: Okay.
2: So I imagine that my costume is going to be very heavy coats, gloves, beanies, all that sort of stuff. And it's going to be freezing cold. So that's what I imagine. But also I'm a head judge, so I don't know too much about what it's doing.
3: Yeah.
2: But judges are kind of like artsy-fartsy people,
3: yeah,
2: aren't they? You know, if you're judging food or
3: yep.
2: whatever, you're kind of a little bit ritzy,
3: yep.
2: you know, like a Anthony Bourdain kind of quirky.
4: Is there any chance you could end up in a costume? In something where we can't see your face?
2: Oh.
4: Is there any
2: chance? You know, imagine that. Imagine if they were like, we've got one condition, cover her face. We don't need to see that. No one needs
3: She's
2: to see
3: mascot.
2: That.
3: She's a mascot.
2: I think it's. I don't think it's a costume, but I think it's like clothing.
4: It's an outfit.
2: Okay. Yeah, but yeah. I would like to dress up in a. That would be fun if I was kind of like in a bunny costume in the back of the scene. I'd be like, what the hell is a bunny doing in the background of this scene?
3: Could you be one of the elves? Could you be a judge of one of the like?
2: Could you be
3: Rudolph trying to judge all the other reindeers?
2: Oh, that's funny. I didn't even think about that.
4: Because you haven't seen a script for this.
2: No.
4: We know it's a Christmas movie based in Philadelphia.
2: And I don't, like, I am head judge, but I don't know what that actually is. Like, I've seen the script and I don't think I have any lines, but.
4: 1-300-925-666. I'd love to hear from people that either have to wear a costume for work.
2: Yes.
4: Full time.
2: One of the, you know, the coolest people I ever met was he used to work at Sunrise. He used to be Peter Pan at Disneyland. Like the actual Peter Pan.
4: And he was
2: Pan.
4: One of the coolest people you've ever
2: he
4: met.
2: He was amazing. It was so fascinating. The rules that they have at Disneyland in Sunrise. That's cool. Stop it. Being in a costume is cool.
3: Yeah. If you were a cool Peter Pan one day.
4: No, but 1-300-925-666.
3: Yeah.
4: Not a uniform, a costume.
2: Yeah.
4: Do you have to wear a costume for work? Have you worn a costume before? I'm talking movie world mascots, Kenny the Koalas. Have you had to live life in a costume? Because we'd love to get an idea of what's in store for Liesl with this outfit that she's going to wear today.
3: And the great thing about wearing a costume is people don't know it's you.
2: Yes.
3: Well, you go and get a photo with Kenny the Koala at Dreamworld, but you don't know.
2: Yeah,
3: actually,
2: who's in that
3: costume? So you sit there and go, who's in there? But I don't care because I'm getting a photo with Kenny.
2: But even like Buck, you know, Buck the Bronco, there's the real Buck, but there's the costume Buck as well.
4: All right, 1-300-925-666. Do you wear a costume at work?
2: Mascot.
4: Have you been in a have you ever had to wear a costume full time? We want to hear the stories because I imagine, I'm just right now I'm thinking.
2: Our mate Dobbo from the Rush Hour was Colonel Sanders the other day. That was funny.
4: Well, just cause
2: it kind of suited him.
4: Just because he ordered so much from KFC. He spent so much money that it was an honorary position. 1-300-925-666. Do you wear a costume at work? Have you ever had to wear a costume full time? We'll take your calls next. It's Triple M Gold Breakfast.

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1: I've always dreamed of being an extra in a movie. Ever since I dreamed of Olympic gold and achieved that, I went, nah, let's go to bigger and better things. I want to be an extra in a movie. I don't want to be a star. I don't want to be Margot. I don't want to be the next Margot Robbie. Yeah. Nothing like that. I just want to be in the background and convincingly drink a cup of coffee or something like that. And my dream is coming true. Today is the first day that I get to go into costume. I get to go into...
2: I'm so excited.
1: It is really cool because going on set is something... I love the feeling of being on set. I love films. I love all of that stuff. And so today is going to be the day that I get into costume and I get into a character.
2: It's showtime.
1: It's showtime, baby.
0: And you told us yesterday, Liesl, that it's a Christmas movie.
1: Now, this movie is based in Philadelphia in the middle of winter, so I'm going to be wearing big coats, big scarves.
0: Earmuffs?
1: Yes, earmuffs, those sort of things. So I'm very much looking forward. Yeah. I mean, it's hot at the moment, so it's going to be sweltering, but that's okay. I'm very much looking forward to getting into that costume and feeling like the actual character. So I want to know... 1-300-925-666, whether you've been a mascot or a character or in costume. Yeah, for your job.
0: Yeah, 1-300-925-666. We'll take your calls.
1: Dennis and Merrimack. Good morning, Dennis.
3: Hey, how you doing, guys?
1: Oh, we're great. Have you had to wear a costume for work before?
3: Yeah, for the past 20 years, I have been a rugby league NRL mascot.
1: Oh, you're joking.
3: Yes.
1: Oh. How many clubs have you done that for?
3: I can't disclose which main club I work for, but I've done mascotting for at least 14 NRL clubs,
1: state of origin
3: for New South Wales.
2: Can I ask, do people just take advantage of at times, you know, because I don't know who's in the suit. So some people get a little bit, you know, not risque, but you know, like they take advantage of mascot. They jump on them and they punch them, they handsy.
3: You kind of learn how to spot the issues, if you know what I mean. You get used to people coming at you a certain way, and then if something's a little different, you kind of back off and be a bit wary. But no, it's good fun. It's I've done magic rounds. So for instance, I probably do 4 or 5 different mascots at magic round every year.
0: Dennis, can I ask, because how important is it when you take the head off? Like, you have to do that in secrecy, because that can be a heartbreaking moment if a kid sees the breaks the barrier of the mascot.
3: It's happened a few times where you're in the back corridors and you think you're safe, and then all of a sudden a kid will pop his head around the corner and go, I know who you are now.
2: So, yeah, do you have a favourite mascot out of all of them? Like, as Liam said, it'd be good to mix and match if you're the Sharks and you put the Broncos head on and all that kind of stuff. But
3: I was gonna say,
2: got a favourite?
3: Running out onto Suncorp Stadium at State of Origin in a cockroach suit was rather fun. But I love doing Buck the Bronco. Buck the Bronco was kind of cool because you've got all the home crowd there and everyone loves you.
1: So yeah, we're up in Caxton Street.
3: Yeah, he's pretty good. And I actually know the original guy that did it for about 20 years, Justin, and he used to talk. So he put on this voice like this.
1: Oh.
3: And so I learned how to do that, and I kind of try and take on and sort of study a little bit the personas of each mascot and try and reenact what they do.
1: What made you want to get into it, Dennis? Did you look at it and go, I could
3: stupidity.
1: Do that?
3: Stupidity.
0: Dennis, have the
2: Chiefs... Hold my beer and watch this.
0: Have the Chiefs come calling yet with the extra cash?
3: No, they haven't. No, I'm not living on reserved thing.
0: Sweet tax-free cash for the mascot too.
1: Yeah.
0: Hey, Dennis, thank you so much for the call.
3: No problems.
0: Appreciate it.
1: Yeah, I love
3: that. No problems at all, guys.
0: Life inside Hey, Dennis.
3: Yeah.
0: Before we let you go, if Liesl gets this part and all goes well and the filming goes well, can we get you to turn up maybe to the red carpet premiere as a mascot?
1: Oh.
3: Well, I'd have to ask my supervisor.
1: You would have to borrow it for the day.
3: We never know. We'd have to borrow it for the day.
0: All right, we'll work on that in the background.
1: We won't reveal your identity. You can stay in costume.
0: Well, we know it's Dennis from there. It's Triple M Gold Breakfast, Liesl, Jones, Liam and Spider.
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7: Good morning, check of those roads once again as we kick off your Tuesday. Ready Creek Road with delays through Burley Head to Gold Coast Highway with congestion through Surface Paradise, Broad Beach and Miami. The M1 slow northbound through Upper Coomera. A few slow patches still on Southport Rang Road through Mullandana. Brisbane Road under speed both ways through Arundel. Smith Street Motorway delay free for now through Parkwood and Hooker Boulevard untroubled through Broad Beach Waters. 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

0: 92.5 Triple M Gold Breakfast. Lisa Jones, Liam and Spider. 7 o'clock this morning. 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Chance number one is next. 1-300-925-666. 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Thanks to Enzo's Cucina, your local Italian. 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We got to the $10,000 question yesterday.
1: I so want to give this away.
0: Spider, we have put the questions to the spider test. Oh, we've lost Spider lost there. He's down the line from Ira at the
1: Lucky
0: moment.
1: Lucky he's not asking the questions.
0: Yeah, 1-300-925-666. 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

0: through Upper Coomera and southbound through Gavin, Hooker Boulevard with a little congestion there building up through Broadridge Waters, and Nelson's Road and Carrara seeing delays now too. Wake up Gold Coast and taste KFC's new breakfast, Zinger Bacon and Egg Rolls and Batch Roasted Coffee until 10:30 a.m. at select stores. 92.5 Triple M Gold, the Gold Coast original.
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10: Good morning, Rod McLeod with a fresh news update. The Australian Transport Safety Bureau has launched an investigation into yesterday's fatal light plane crash at Logan. The aircraft crashing into a paddock after taking off from Archerfield Airport, killing a 23-year-old woman and 56-year-old man, and sparking a grass fire. Chief Superintendent Mel Adams says police are working with investigators.
11: This was quite a confronting scene for our first responders.
10: Queensland fires are already hard at work this spring, with more than a dozen advice-level blazes burning across the state. Just the second weekend, and an emergency declaration and evacuations have already been declared in central Queensland and the state south. Sunday alone, QFD battled 70 vegetation fires. A new study has found young men and older women are the tourists most likely to be injured while visiting Queensland. According to a James Cook University study, falls and transport accidents were the leading causes of injury among both interstate and international visitors.
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12: Good morning, I'm Lauren Howarth. Aussie families are being warned to prepare for another hit to the household budget, with food prices tipped to rise. A record-strength El Niño is forecast to bring hotter and drier conditions to major farming regions, which could lead to higher costs at the checkout. The weather event is predicted to peak in late spring or summer. The men accused of murdering two Australian brothers in Mexico are now on trial. Court proceedings have gotten underway this morning our time. They allegedly gunned down Jake and Callum Robinson and their American friend Jack Carter Road, who were on a surfing trip in 2024. Mushroom murderer Aaron Patterson has reportedly been approved to receive taxpayer-funded Ozempic while serving life in prison. And British rock band Radiohead will return to Australia for the first time in 15 years, announcing a tour for 2027.
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12: Jai Arrow has paid a special tribute to Rabbitohs coach Wayne Bennett after game 100 in the red and green. The 31-year-old who's been diagnosed

0: with M&D has told Seven's The Agenda Setters there's no better mentor than Bennett.
1: I love my man, and he's been a massive influence on me.
0: And Cowboys skipper Reuben Cotter will roll the dice at the judiciary tonight in a bid to play in Saturday's elimination final against the Sharks.
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4: Partly cloudy with a shower or two today and a top of 24 degrees. The outlook tomorrow. Mostly sunny in the morning, but a shower or two later and a high of 23. A shower or two and windy Thursday, Friday showers.
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5: Small foolish waves in the waist high range right along the coast this morning. Low tide not till around about lunchtime. Winds out of the south-southwest at the moment. Will go more subtly throughout the day and get up to around about 30 knots this afternoon. 21 degrees in the water. The swell remains out of the east-southeast at around about a metre, but we might get a little bit of a pulse mid-morning, so keep your eye on it and be even better when that tide starts to drain out. For the right price and best advice, see the team at Harvey Norman, Bundle, Burley and Tweed. I'll check it again for you in the 8 o'clock news.
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0: 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Triple M goes $10,000 minute. 1 minute, one shot, 10 grand. Give me that
1: money. The only radio show giving you not one, but two chances at $10,000 every morning. 60 seconds on the clock, 10 questions, you get them all right, you walk away with $1,000, and if you're feeling brave, you can risk the $1,000 for $10,000. Terry in Mullumbina. Good morning, Terry.
2: Good morning, everybody.
1: We feeling brave.
2: Yes, definitely feeling brave.
1: We feeling smart.
2: Yeah, I'm feeling smart. Feeling
1: all right. Brighter. Terry, you know how this works. You'll have 60 seconds on the clock. Your time will start at the end of Liesl's first question. If you don't know the answer to any of the questions, pass. And if we have time, we'll come back to it. We will take your first response. You're in the hands of the quizmaster.
3: Good luck, Terry. Here's your first question. How many Australian dollar note amounts are in circulation? Which actor played Dr. Doolittle in the 1998 film?
2: Eddie Murphy.
3: Which company invented the Wii gaming console?
2: Nintendo.
3: How many legs does a butterfly have?
2: Six.
3: What team does James Tedesco play for?
2: Oh, pass.
3: Name one of the four houses at Hogwarts.
2: Pass.
3: What is 25% of 80?
2: 20.
3: Which band released We Will Rock You in 1977?
2: Queen.
3: How long is an Olympic-sized swimming pool?
2: 50.
3: In
2: minutes.
3: North Queensland, what is Australia's oldest rainforest?
2: Oh, pass.
3: What team does James Tedesco play for?
1: Yes. Yes.
2: Bruce Lee.
3: Name one of the four houses at Hogwarts.
1: Terry, you were flying.
3: Yeah, I thought, I get really nervous.
1: You didn't get anything wrong.
3: No, not at all.
2: Damn.
3: Except for Brisbane.
1: you were two questions away. Name one of the four houses at Hogwarts. Any guesses?
2: No.
3: Gryffindor?
1: Gryffindor, Slytherin, Hufflepuff or Ravenclaw are the four houses. And in North Queensland, what is Australia's oldest rainforest?
2: I had no idea.
1: The Daintree.
2: Guys.
1: No, hey, Terry, you didn't get anything wrong. Try again at 8 o'clock, okay?
2: I will.
1: Good man, Terry. Another chance to win $10,000 coming up after 8 o'clock this morning. All thanks to Enzo's Cucina, your local Italian, four locations across the Gold Coast. Some Luft balloons coming for you. And after that, Elisa Weiss.
3: Sure is. You'll like it.
1: Triple M Gold Breakfast, Liesl Jones, Liam and Spider.

0: 92.5 Triple M Gold Breakfast. Liesl Jones, Liam and Spider. It's 7:15 this morning.
1: Laugh.
0: We're having a bit of a giggle. Our man Spider overseas in America at the moment. He's young fella Boston playing college football. Spider and Cherie have both made the trip over there. We're having some issues with Spider's line at the moment, which is why we can't hear him.
1: Yeah.
0: But what people can't see is that we've got the video set up.
1: It's making me cry.
0: And it's one of those new fancy cameras that automatically senses when somebody walks
1: There's
0: into
1: a face.
0: The frame.
1: Yeah.
0: Now, Cherie's been walking.
1: Cherie's been walking in frame, and it just zooms in on her boobs.
0: This is a grubby camera because every time Cherie walks past the frame,
1: it's straight on her boobs. So now
0: it
1: we've got Cherie's
0: zooming in on Cherie's breasts.
1: So now we just got boobs on the camera.
0: I guest come in the studio. I think he was making some sort of
1: we
0: movie.
1: Look like perverts.
0: Anyway, we're going to try and get Spider's line sorted, but in the meantime.
2: I like that. Liesl likes.
1: For someone who's chronically online, there are a lot of things that I find and like, but this week it's actually a movie. I went to the movies on the weekend and there was a movie called By Any Means that I went and saw. So I thought I'd do a little movie review for you this morning. So By Any Means is an uncomfortable look into the brutality of racism during the 60s in the deep south of America. The movie is based on a true story and follows Wayne Strider, who is a fictional character, who's an FBI agent who is investigating the crimes of the Ku Klux Klan in Mississippi in 1966. The murder of Vernon Dahmer is a local activist fighting for the right to vote causes uproar in the local community, so they're bringing the big guns quite literally. Mark Wahlberg plays Gregory Scarpa Jr., nicknamed the Grim Reaper, who's a famous New York hitman and FBI informant. Now, this is a real guy. His no-holds-barred attitude and highly illegal way of gaining information makes him a good friend to have when you're up against the KKK. Whilst he wasn't someone you want to introduce to your mother, you find yourself cheering for him to get to the bottom of this crime. Is By Any Means the greatest movie I've ever seen? No. But was it an enjoyable way to watch bad people get their justice? Yes, absolutely. I love that it was based on a true story and the way the movie portrays how it must have felt to be a person of colour in Mississippi in the 1960s was pretty extraordinary. It's an intense story but told reasonably well. I give By Any Means 4 out of 5 stars.
0: 4 out of 5 stars?
1: Yeah, I really liked it. It was a great movie.
0: I've seen the trailer for this. Wahlberg's got some big prosthetics going on,
1: he
0: doesn't
1: does
0: he?
1: Yeah, and but like he plays it pretty well, like the character. Once you learn, I do a whole heap of research afterwards on the real people in it, and it's a really fascinating story, and it all happened. I mean, Wayne Strider is a fictional character and like a combination of different characters around that time, but
0: By Any Means.
1: Okay. Yeah, Mark Wahlberg's new movie opens with a pretty horrific scene, and I thought, oh, I don't know if I can actually watch this because it was pretty brutal. But by the end of it, you just really start to get into it. You're like, yeah, get him! Like, go get him! It's really good.
0: By Any Means, go check it out. Event Cinemas?
1: I went to Event Cinemas at Robina. Oh, yeah, beautiful. It's out everywhere, so it's great.
0: Go and check it out. It's Triple M Gold Breakfast.
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4: Good morning. Check out those roads once again for you. Brisbane Road, slow both ways through Arundel. A few slow patches too on Southport Durang Road through Mullandana. Reedy Creek Road, busy both ways through Burley Heads. The M1 slow northbound through Upper Coomera and southbound through Gavin at the moment. Gold Coast Highway seeing delays through Surfers Paradise, Broad Beach and Miami. Gooding Drive getting a little sticky there through Merrimack. And Nielsen's Road also looking that way too through Carrara. Fiji Airways 75th anniversary sale is here. 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Conditions applied. 92.5 Triple M Gold, the Gold Coast original.
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0: 92.5 Triple M Gold Breakfast. Lisa Jones, Liam and Spider. 25 minutes past 7 this morning. Tops of 23 degrees on the way today. A bit of smoky haze over the city at the moment. That's as a result of some fires that are happening towards Ipswich. And Lisa, you really get an understanding of how certain people operate in the office. JM, who's our fantastic
1: office manager,
0: she makes this place tick.
1: She does.
0: Makes it hum.
1: Yep.
0: But when she heard that Sheree Everett, the camera, the setup we've got over in Iowa at the moment with Spider and Sheree over there visiting Boston, their young fella playing college football, when JM heard that the camera was automatically zooming in on Sheree's chest.
1: Yep.
0: Couldn't get in here quick enough. We haven't seen JM in this studio for most of 2026.
1: No.
0: And yet when she found out, and it's happening right now, JM, if you want to come and stick your head in and have a look.
1: Yeah, on the big screen
0: could
1: here.
0: Could not get in here quick enough.
1: Everybody, come look.
0: We've never been so popular.
1: Sheree, you should be on the big screen more often.
0: We need to do more of this.
1: I need boobs so we can get more attention. Might go get some.
0: We need to update the bus stop. Triple M Gold Breakfast.
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2: 92.5 Triple M Gold, Gold Coast traffic.
4: Good morning. Got a fresh crash on the M1 southbound at the moment through Upper Coomera with delays on the approach there. Otherwise, the Gold Coast Highway seeing delays through Surfers Paradise, Broad Beach and Miami. Smith Street Motorway getting busy both ways now through Parkwood, Brisbane Road, under speed in both directions through Arundel. Gooding Drive looking a little slow through Merrimack, Cooker Boulevard with a little congestion too through Broad Beach Waters. It's Travel Tuesday at Flight Centre. 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
7: Good morning, Rob McLeod with a fresh news update. Almost 200 matters have been referred to the police and 39 blue cards suspended since the Queensland Government's stronger protections for kids were introduced on July 1. Attorney General Deb Frecklington says 666 notifications have been made to the reportable conduct scheme.
15: Now, the types of conduct reported include ill treatment of a child, physical violence against a child, and sexual misconduct in relation to a child.
7: Poker machine losses in New South Wales are getting worse. A staggering $4.75 billion has been lost through pokies in just the first 6 months of the year. Reverend Stu Cameron from the Wesley Mission says it highlights the need for even tougher reforms.
16: Almost $1.1 million an hour is lost 24/7 on poker machines in New South Wales, meaning that we take the gold medal for losses not only in Australia but across the world.
7: Tweed pubs and clubs have recorded $29.5 million in pokey losses.
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1: Good morning, I'm Lauren Howard. A trial for the men accused of killing two Australian brothers in Mexico is now underway. Prosecutors allege Jake and Callum Robinson and their American friend Jack Carter Road were gunned down while on a surfing trip in 2024. The Robinsons' parents have travelled over for the trial, saying they want answers.
17: We want to find out what happened. We want to find out why it happened. We may never find out the why, but we hope that we'll fill in some of the blanks in what we do know already.
1: More pressure could be on the way for household budgets with warnings food prices may climb. A forecast record strength El Nino is set to bring dry conditions to key growing areas. The 5 stood down Sydney Swans players will have to pay their own legal fees under AFL rules. A police investigation's continuing. No charges have been laid. And today marks 20 years since the King of the Mountain, Peter Brock, passed away after a crash near Perth.
18: It's game on at Hyundai, where you can score great offers on a range of new and demonstrator models.
3: Glen Gold Sport.
1: Former Sharks skipper Wade Graham says Cronulla needs to move past not playing at home against the Cowboys on Saturday. They'll play at Allianz Stadium instead of in the Shire as part of efforts to allow more fans to watch the elimination final.
19: It's out of the club's hands, so that the players and that just have to deal with it, right? Like, yeah. This is the cards we've been dealt. Get your preparation done. Hopefully they got plans to play in bigger games and more finals down the road, and you're going to be there anyway.
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7: Partly cloudy with a shower or two today and a top of 24 degrees. The outlook tomorrow. Mostly sunny in the morning, but a shower or two later and a high of 23. A shower or two and windy Thursday, Friday showers.
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0: Good morning, 35 minutes past 7, and welcoming back to the show, all the way from Iowa City, Iowa in the US of A, Spider Everett.
21: Oh, it's always good to be back on the show. Unfortunately, yeah, for you guys, nobody need to see that at half past 6 in the morning.
0: Cherie's boobs.
1: I've had a few requests. Yeah. People have said, get a photo from me. I need to see it. Maybe our receptionist just messaged and said, get a photo.
0: The unique setup that we've got while Spider is doing the show from the US means that the camera
1: automatically zooms on things it likes to
0: see.
1: I
0: don't know what the setting is. They've put it on, but...
1: And you know what? I'd be the same if I was that camera. I think the hardest thing is looking at Spider's head.
21: It does. It zooms in and it zooms out. And Cherie was very excited. As she said, she's taken 50 years to get them. And she's more than happy to show them off at the moment because they've been a long time missing.
0: Well, we're glad to have you back, Spider, because we do need to turn our attention to the world of AFL next. And something that one of your former coaches is making headlines.
21: Absolutely. Really, really interesting. Alistair Clarkson, what he did with all his North Melbourne gear after he got sacked. But you know what? That's what it feels like when you get sacked. He did it to me 20 years ago, so...
1: Payback.
21: I don't want to laugh. It's never good when you get sacked. But what he did with his gear, great for charity.
0: Great story coming up next. 92.5 Triple M Gold Breakfast. Liesl Jones, Liam and Spider.

0: 92.5 Triple M Gold Breakfast, Liesl Jones, Liam and Spider. Your chance to win $10,000 is coming up after the 8 o'clock news. Make sure you've got the phone number 1300 925 666 ready to go.
1: Alistair Clarkson has wasted little time clearing out his North Melbourne wardrobe. A haul of his old club gear has turned up at a Bayside Vinnie store less than a week after he was booted from the club.
2: Yeah. You know what? I absolutely love this. This is quite funny in a way because he was sacked. But before we get to that, do we know it wasn't the club dropping off the gear that they had ready for him next year?
3: No, apparently they saw him do it. He actually dropped it off, yeah.
2: I love this because, yeah, look, and the hardest thing, and congratulations to Vinnie's, they've got a bit of a fine there, but he was sacked by a good mate, and he was absolutely filthy. Todd Viney sacked him, along with the club, but he had to deliver the news, and he was filthy because it was unexpected, and a lot of the comments through the media when he was sacked and what the club said about him that was he was out of date really didn't sit well with Clark. And we know he can be an angry ant. He can get very, very angry. And I think this is one of the best revenges of all time. Just go out, pack up every little bit of your North Melbourne gift. Because don't forget, he played there too. So he's coached four premierships at Hawthorn. He played at North Melbourne. He's been at North Melbourne for 3 years. And then he's just given every little bit of his gear to say, you know what, I do not want to know one little piece of you at all. It's a great get for Vinnie's, but you know what, to be honest, there's not a real lot of like want for that gear.
3: But North Melbourne fans might want the gear. Like they got, there's warm up tops and stuff there. Proper. I mean, it's got his name on it, which is annoying, but that's all right.
2: Yeah. Well, how many Clarksons are there out there that need North Melbourne gear at the moment? But Lisa, would you have ever done this with your gear? Because even for me, I know that's why I know Clarko, and I know because he's an angry ant. This is his ultimate revenge. You know what? This gear is not worth me keeping. I'm going to give it to charity. Not that, you know, giving stuff to charity isn't bad, but when you've got gear like that, because you know so many people would love it, and not giving it away, I find it really weird. It's a statement piece for me.
3: Well, I think for him, what do you do with it? Throw it in the bin? I think that's arguably worse. Mm. I know, like, people think, he's salty for donating it, but I'm in that position at the moment. I'm decluttering everything. I'm getting everything out of my house. I'm selling stuff. And I just, what do you do with things? So I've got a jacket, for example. It's a bright yellow jacket. It's got the Australian crest on it. It says, World Short Course Championships Dubai in 2009. Who wants that jacket and what do you do with it? So at the moment, it is sitting in a box on the way to the tip because do I give it to Vinnie's? Does anyone actually want to buy that? And I don't want to give stuff to charity because I know they're overloaded at the moment. So I don't want to give them stuff that I know is not going to sell. In 2010, I think it was, the Commonwealth Games, 2000 must have been the one before, 2006, was one of the worst uniforms we ever got. The former uniform was so ugly. It was so bad, I couldn't even give it to charity. That's how bad it was. So I threw it straight in the bin. It was so hideous.
2: Oh, no.
3: I went, I'm not even...
2: Somebody would love
3: it. No, I'm not even subjecting someone to it. It was like office wear shirts and stuff and skirt. I couldn't even do it to the charity people. So, yeah, it was just... What do you do? I feel like a bad person for throwing it out, but no one wants it.
2: Well, I don't know about nobody wants it. I think there'll be a lot of people that will want your gear. Like, it's better than, you know, the suit they gave me at Hawthorn, which was brown, back in the day. It was absolutely poo brown. We looked like, and before emojis were around, we looked like 22 poo emojis walking into a change room.
3: That's funny. I wonder what people have found in Vinnie's stores. I'm not a Vinnie's person. Like, a charity store. You know, people are really clever and I go in there sometimes and they find the best stuff. And I'm just not like that. And I wish I was that person because people get on Insta and stuff and they're like, check out this thing I found in Vinnie's. I'm like, how did you find that? Like, we're like one-off pieces.
0: Oh, if anybody's found anything of note at a St. Vinnie's, 1300 925 666, we'd love to hear your stories of things that you found at some Vinnies. If you're a North Melbourne Kangaroo fan, you can jump a flight and go and buy some of Clarko's stuff. Or if anybody wants some of Liesl's stuff, 1-300-925-666.
3: I've got suitcases. I've got three. I don't know where the fourth one went, but the three suitcases, Olympic ones. They're not great. They're pretty heavy.
0: Spider, if the day ever arrives where you and Triple M Gold part ways, are you going to drop off all your T-shirts?
3: Oh, they've got holes in them.
2: Yeah.
3: Nobody wants
2: if
3: that.
2: You want them.
0: No, but 1-300-925-666, your St. Vinny's finds. What did you find
3: people
0: there?
3: People find, like, antique glassware and stuff.
0: 1-300-925-666. We'd love to hear your stories next. 92.5 Triple M Gold Breakfast.

0: 92.5 Triple M Gold Breakfast. Lisa Jones, Liam and Spider. 10 minutes to 8 this morning. Robbie Williams and her old mate Kylie Minogue. They're Kylie, who will be performing at this year's AFL Grand Final. Spider, the Kangaroos won't be there, though.
1: No, no. But I'll tell you what, if you do want a really good find, after the North Melbourne coach, Alistair Clarkson, was sacked, he wasn't expecting it. He was absolutely filthy with it. So he packed up all his gear, everything that represents North Melbourne, put it in a box, and took it down to Finney's in Hampton. And it's a great find for Vinny's, but it was on the back of Clarko being absolutely filthy with the football club. But it's a win for North Melbourne supporters, and I was hoping, you know, and I know, Lisa, you're going to give some of your gear away, but if you're around Burley at the moment, there could be some gear popping up in the Burley St. Vinny's. We know that Ben King's getting traded, so he might want to chuck his. And if you're around Carrara, Christian Petrarca, I'm not saying anything. That's just a rumour. Things could pop up.
2: And just to the Reedy Creek tip too, they've got great stuff in there. So if you ever, you might find something. I wanted to give away my bike that I rode before 2008 Olympics. I won gold after training on that bike. I sold it for $50 on.
0: Well, clearly, I mean, you could probably get some of Sam Verrill's gear from the Titans at some of the op shops around. It didn't sound like he was disappointed to be heading for the door.
2: We love a salty donation because it means other people get to benefit from it. But we're talking about the op shop finds that you found. Sally from Burley Waters. Good morning, Sally.
3: Hi, Lizzo.
2: What did you find?
3: No, not me personally, but one of our clients when we had our business, he was telling us he bought a watch for $5 at the op shop and all it needed was a battery in it.
2: Yeah.
3: Took it to the jewelers and the jeweler goes, holy smokes, how much did you pay for this? And he goes, $5 at the op shop. And he goes, it's worth $10,000. It was a Rolex.
2: It was a Rolex. It was an actual genuine Rolex.
3: Yeah, and he didn't even click one. No, a proper Rolex.
2: Whoa, $5 and probably like a $10 battery in it.
3: Yeah, well, he goes, it's only going to be, I think, like $20 or something. And he goes, and he had no idea. And he was
0: telling us. That's amazing.
2: Like, yeah, and what does he wear the watch now?
3: I don't know. Dad's passed away, so we sold our business, so we don't talk to him anymore, unfortunately.
2: Oh, what a shame. Oh,
0: thank you for the call, Sally.
2: Fine. I love that. Stefan and Coolangatta. Good morning, Stefan.
4: Good morning.
2: What did you find in the op shop?
4: The Vinnie's, a pair of trousers. Said Versace, but this is a fancy brand, I'll try them on. And bought it for like $4 and went home. Anyway, about a week later, put them on for the first time to go out, put my hands in the pockets, brand new $50 note tucked into the coin purse.
1: No way.
2: That is, not only did you get Versace pants, but also a $50 note.
1: To me, that is the best.
2: That is a win. I always wish for that, and I always think when I donate stuff, I better check the pockets because it'd be, for me, guaranteed.
0: Ooh, an Olympic medal.
2: Look at that. Yeah.
0: Producer George has joined us in studio. Good morning, George.
5: Hello, guys.
0: Well, there you go.
5: Hello, guys.
2: Our op shop king.
5: Yes, as you know, I frequent the op shops. Mm-hmm. I'm wearing op shop clothes right now. Mm-hmm.
0: Is that from an op shop?
5: It sure is.
0: Yeah, you couldn't tell.
1: Oh, wow.
5: I had to give up my spot here. It's no secret, but when I was in uni, the Lifeline shop in Burley Waters.
2: Yes. Oh, yes. I've heard that's a good one.
5: I found a sheepskin R.M. Williams jacket.
2: No.
5: Paid $30 for it.
0: Right.
5: Over $1,500. Score.
0: Have you still got it?
5: Yeah, big time. Wear it all the time, as you can imagine, in our freezing Gold Coast winters.
0: Getting a lot of use out of it on the Goldie, are you?
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8: Good morning. Got a fresh crash on the M1 in Upper Coomera at the moment with delays on the approach there. Otherwise, the Gold Coast Highway is still with delays through Sepford, Paradise, Broad Beach and Miami. Nielsen's Road slow through Carrara. Hooker Boulevard seeing a little congestion there through Broad Beach Water. Seeing the usual delays too on Gooding Drive through Merrimack. Smith Street Motorway a little sticky in both directions through Parkwood and Brisbane Road. Busy both ways through Arundel. Looking for a hands-on high school? The industry school prepares students for vocational careers through practical learning, apprenticeships and traineeships, enrolling years 10 and 11 now for 2027. 92.5 Triple M Gold, the Gold Coast's original.
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0: 92.5 Triple M Gold Breakfast. Liesl Jones, Liam and Spider. We don't want you to jump. We want you to call 1-300-925-666. We got 8 out of 10 Spider at the 7 o'clock attempt. Yeah. I think we can go better after the 8 o'clock news.
1: Well, you know what? I know that 8 out of 10 is good, but it's not good enough. No. I just nailed that quiz with 9 out of 10. So if you are thinking about having a go, there is no time like now. We've been so close to giving away $10,000, and it's guaranteed. It will go off, so it may as well be you.
0: I don't know why you keep saying it's guaranteed. It's not guaranteed. If we don't, if someone doesn't answer the questions correctly, we can't just give it to them.
2: Because you feel sorry for
0: this
2: them.
0: This is completely dependent on the intelligence of the Gold Coast.
1: I understand that, but if we get towards the end of the year, yeah, we'll just do a $1,000 minute right until it goes off.
0: Oh, okay. 1-300-925-666. Guaranteed to go off. Triple M Gold Breakfast, $10,000 minute. I'm in on it then.
2: If you don't fully win it yourself, Spider will pay for it.
0: It's Triple M Gold Breakfast.
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5: Good morning. A check of those Gold Coast roads for you once again. M1 busy northbound through Upper Coomera and southbound through Gavin. Reedy Creek Road busy both ways through Burleigh Heads. Bermuda Street seeing delays north and southbound through Varsity Lakes. The Gold Coast Highway with congestion through Surfers Paradise, Broad Beach and Miami. Brisbane Road busy both ways through Arundel. And Gooding Drive looking slow too through Merrimack for your morning commute. 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
4: 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The Gold Coast Suns are taking on Collingwood in a huge clash at People First Stadium. The Suns have stars all over the field. Charlie Rowbottom had a huge 39 disposals in the Suns' last home game, and rising star Alana Welsh kicked 5 goals in just her second ever AFLW game. Don't miss

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9: Good morning, Rob McLeod with a fresh news update. More than a dozen fires are burning at advice level across Queensland this morning, from the tip of the Cape in the far north to the border with New South Wales. Comes after an emergency declaration in Rockhampton yesterday, while people were forced to evacuate in the Lockyer Valley over the weekend. Queensland could be facing a shortage of up to 20,000 construction workers by 2035, putting pressure on home building, new schools, hospitals and 2032 Olympic projects. Master Builders Queensland says the workforce gap could exceed 17,000 workers by 2030 without intervention. The industry says Queensland needs to build around 50,000 homes every year for the next 20 years. And Queensland researchers are urging the state to develop an injury prevention strategy for tourists ahead of the 2032 Olympics. Comes after a study from James Cook University revealing ambulances attended nearly 28,000 incidents involving tourists from January 2009 until December 2018.
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2: Hey there, I'm Lauren Howarth. We might have to pay even more for groceries. Experts say forecast hot and dry conditions in key growing areas due to El Nino could push up food prices over the next 12 months. The weather events tip to peak in late spring or summer and be the most severe on record. A trial has started in Mexico for the three men accused of murdering Perth brothers Jake and Callum Robinson. They were killed while on a surfing trip in 2024. Barnaby Joyce has told the ABC he's not Jesus Christ, while being grilled on One Nation's controversial superannuation policy.
10: We would expect you as the Treasury spokesman for that party to be across. Let's just try it.
11: Treasury spokesman, not Jesus Christ. I mean, you have to actually give me the details of these things if you're going to put them forward to me.
2: And Radiohead is returning to Australia with a British rock band to play 16 shows across three cities next year.
12: It's game on at Hyundai, where you can score great offers on a range of new and demonstrator models.
0: Triple M Gold Sport.
2: Ruben Cotter's off to the judiciary tonight in a bid to play in Saturday's elimination final against the Sharks. And Aussie selectors are confident Marnus Labuschagne will find runs again. He's been included in the touring party for next month's series in South Africa, the first time the Aussies have been there since Sandpaper Gate. Travis Head knows it will be a hostile environment.
13: Played a couple of one-day series and they've been definitely like that. So I think much the same, and I'm looking forward to it. It's probably about as hostile as it gets, other than probably going over painting Kiwis.
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9: Partly cloudy with a shower or two today and a top of 24 degrees. The outlook tomorrow. Mostly sunny in the morning, but a shower or two later and a high of 23. A shower or two and windy Thursday, Friday showers.
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14: Quite overcast down the beach this morning. Swell remains small out of the southeast at just under a metre. Waves are tiny.

0: 1, maybe up to 2 feet. But benefiting from that tide, which is draining out to a low at around about 11:30, wind still quite light out of the south-southwest. Will get quite strong later this afternoon and go more southerly. 21 degrees in the water. And even though the swell's really small, stay between the flags if you're going swimming. For the right price and best advice, see the team at Harvey Norman, Bundle, Burley and Tweed. I'll check it again for you first thing tomorrow morning.
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3: Triple M goes $10,000 minute.
2: 1 minute, one shot, 10 grand.
3: Give me that money.
4: Yeah, $10,000 guaranteed. That's what we're saying. It will go off at some stage. And could it be this morning? Would absolutely love it to get all 10 questions right. We'll give you one question for $10,000. And Katie and Gavin, it is your chance right now. I hope you're nervous because that means it means something. This is how it's going to work. You ready to go?
5: Yes. Yes.
4: All right. Okay. You've got 1 minute, 60 seconds. Your time starts at the end of Liesl's first question. Don't know the answer, simply pass. If we've got time, we will come back to it. Get all 10 right. As we say, you've got one question for that magnificent, juicy, guaranteed $10,000.
5: Thank you.
6: Good luck, Katie. Here is your first question. What is a group of fish called?
5: A school.
6: What fast food chain uses the slogan Eat Fresh?
5: Subway.
6: In TV and movie ratings, what does PG stand for?
5: Parental guidance.
6: Who said float like a butterfly, sting like a bee?
5: Pass.
6: What is 5 p.m. in military time?
5: 1500.
6: Which car manufacturer makes the Tundra?
5: Pass.
6: Which actor plays Alan in the 1995 film Jumanji?
5: Pass.
6: The Dockers AFL team come from which city?
5: Fremantle.
6: A famous Australian song by John Williamson is Home Among the What Trees?
5: Gum Trees.
6: What is the official language of Brazil?
5: I'm Portuguese.
6: Who said float like a butterfly, sting like a bee? Which car manufacturer makes the Tundra?
5: Toyota.
6: Which actor?
5: And Robin Williams.
6: Yeah. Who said float like a butterfly, sting like a bee?
5: Robin Williams.
6: Oh, Robin Williams.
4: Oh, no.
6: Well, you actually got Jumanji correct, but you answered the same person in two answers.
5: Oh, my goodness. Are you serious?
4: You've got to have another go. You have to have another crack because I think the time got you in the end. You knew the answers. You just got a little bit confused. We're actually after Muhammad Ali, who's a little bit different to Robbie Williams.
5: Right. Thank you.
6: No, you did well. If you got that one, you had them all, didn't you?
7: No, the only other one, I think she might have got wrong was the military time.
6: Yes.
5: Oh, yeah, that's
6: 1700, not 1500.
5: It's the pressure, guys.
6: It's tough.
7: You started when the clock started, Katie was like a cat that had just been scared by a car, a door or something. Katie, thank you for playing. You can try again tomorrow, okay?
5: Thank you so much.
7: Not a worry. And you, Katie. All thanks to Enzo's Cucina, your local Italian, 4 locations across the Gold Coast. All right, Liesl, your extras journey begins today.
6: It certainly does. I've got costume and makeup trials today, but I've got to call in a mate.
7: We've got to call in a mate.
6: This is the first person I called.
7: When I got the gig.
6: First person I called.
7: You know him as Kenny.
6: I do, yeah.
7: Liesl just calls him our old mate, Shane. Shane Jacobson joins us next, 92.5 Triple M Gold Breakfast.

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1: Okay, quiet on set. And action.
2: Finally, the time has come for me to live out my dream of being an extra in a movie. It's rocketing along so quickly, but today it is costume and makeup day to test what my character is going to look like.
0: Yes, but Liesl, I mean, that's all coming up ahead of you today, but as soon as you found out the news, you didn't call me, you didn't call Spider, you didn't call your mum.
3: No, got the big dogs.
2: There was only one man I could possibly tell, and it was my good mate Shane Jacobson on the line.
4: Hey,
5: good morning.
4: Hey, team, how we doing?
2: Oh, we're great. You've had a lot of experience with extras. What do I need to know? What's first and foremost? Where do I go if I want to be an extra?
4: Well, the trick is, the funny part is, extras, it does sound like an easy job, I suppose, in some ways, but it's actually not, because your job is to be in the background and, as they say, not pull focus. But the problem is, sometimes to some people, that lens is like kryptonite. They just keep staring at it. So there's some famous moments throughout history. I think in, is it Teen Wolf, where I think someone in the audience wanted to get attention from their friends and said, if you have a look in the background, I'm in the sports stadium seating. And he had a part of his anatomy left out of his shorts.
3: Okay, well, I don't know if that's going to work for you, Liesl.
4: I'm not suggesting you do that. Well, no. you don't have that apparatus. But,
3: have you ever, Shane, have you ever been an extra? Did you start as an extra, or has any of your mates come on to your shows as extras?
4: No, I haven't had mates come on as extras. Well, that's a lie, actually. We used all our family and friends in Kenny only because they were cheap. We're tight asses, no doubt about it. So we did use family and friends, but the truth is, even on as I've seen in Kenny, where there's a whole bunch of people on a plane, and they were family friends, and we couldn't really use the first 20 minutes of footage because just everyone's staring at the camera trying to figure out, are we still filming? So we just left them on the plane for about 8 hours, and after about 2 hours of them being bored on the plane, it looked exactly like humans stuck on a plane.
2: But
4: I nearly got killed by extras in the Philippines. I did The Bourne Legacy with Jeremy Renner, and there was a scene where all the extras had to run out past me, running out of a building where Jeremy Renner's fired a gun and Rachel Weisz, and all of the extras in the Philippines had figured out that the shot's on me, and if they want to be in the movie, even though 300 of them had to run out of this building, if they could get to me, they were guaranteed to be in the shot.
2: Oh, brilliant.
3: See, I would have done that. That's like, in our terms, AFL, if somebody plays a good game or gets reported, you walk off the ground with them because they'll be in the paper the next day.
2: Of course.
4: Oh, and there you are, back page.
3: Yeah, and you're on the paper.
0: So what happened in the Philippines, Shane?
4: They all figured out that if they got to me, they'd be in the movie, right? So 300 just ran at me, and Jeremy had to come and punch me in the back, and that was my cue to fall. And we did about two takes where he'd come up and sort of do a light punch, and I didn't feel it. And he's going, mate, you didn't feel that? I said, no, punch me a bit harder than that. We'll be all right. And then did another take, and then he came again, and I said, mate, I didn't feel it. You've got to punch me harder than that. It's fine. I'll be all right. I was a sparring partner at my dad's boxing gym for 18 years. This won't be my worst day. Have a crack. And he came back again and hit me, and I said, mate, just so you know, all 300 people here, all these extras, are all crashing into me to get in the shot. You're going to have to punch me harder than 300 Filipino extras.
0: Just quickly, be honest here, Shane. I know you and Liesl are tight and you're very good friends.
4: Yeah.
0: Is it a star name? Is it the name? Like, you know, you hear about these actors who change their name to break Hollywood. Is the name Liesl Jones too synonymous with swimming now that it can't be her on-screen name as well? Should she change it? Is there a new name in her future?
4: Well, she's got to add Wood to the end of it. Jones Wood.
2: Beautiful.
3: Liesl Jones Wood.
2: It's Jones Wood. I like it. I might change my first name as well.
4: And maybe Wood Ward, like, so it's Liesl Jones Woodward.
0: Liesl Jones Woodward.
2: Oh, I love it.
4: Liesl Jones Woodington.
2: Woodington.
0: Now I just feel like Shane's trying to come up with a porn name for you.
2: Yeah, that's okay. Yeah. What is it? The last thing you ate? Yeah. Weet-Bix Woodward. Weet-Bix Woodward.
3: Sorry, you didn't say Johnny then.
4: Your porn name is your first dog in the first street you lived in.
0: First dog and your first street.
2: Meg Alexander.
0: That's your porn name?
2: Yeah, Meg Alexander.
4: I'm Tammy Glenside, yeah.
2: What's your dog called Tammy?
0: Tammy Glenside.
4: our first dog was called Tammy, but yeah.
0: Wow.
3: I'm Mushka Orotava.
0: Mushka.
4: Currently, I'm Roxy Mount Macedon.
0: Now, that's a movie I'd watch.
2: Yeah,
0: Shane Jacobson, we appreciate all the insight. We'll keep you posted on the red carpet premiere.
4: And I look forward to not seeing you in the background.
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8: Morning, check out those Gold Coast roads once again for your Tuesday. Gold Coast Highway seeing the usual delays through Surfers Paradise, Broad Beach and Miami. Reedy Creek Road remaining busy both ways through Burley Heads. Bermuda Street slow north and southbound at the moment through Varsity Lakes. The M1 busy southbound from Upper Coomera to Mullandina. Brisbane Road busy both ways through Arundel. And Hooker Boulevard with the usual congestion there through Broad Beach Waters. 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

0: 92.5 Triple M Gold Breakfast. Liesl Jones, Liam and Spider. 8:30 this morning. Tops of 23 degrees on the way. Happy Wellbeing Week, Gold Coast.
1: Wellbeing Week.
0: Yeah.
1: Yay.
0: Well done, to the Gold Coast City Council for this initiative. Gold Coast Wellbeing Week is all about coming together as a community. Across 7 days, you'll find events to brighten your day and help you feel more connected.
1: You know what? I've already started on that because I've been quite impressed with my hyperfixation meal this week. Has been a Niçoise salad. My hyperfixation meal.
0: Liesl, remember who you're in this room with. Slow it down for us.
1: My hyperfixation meal, which is the...
0: What does hyperfixation mean?
1: It means that you eat this meal on rotation for lunch, dinner. I just make the same thing because can't be bothered cooking. I had floor chicken in a Niçoise salad today. Yesterday.
2: Wow.
1: For lunch and dinner.
2: Then that does me because for Wellness Week, it looks like that I'm going to the world famous chicken lips tonight with buffalo lips sauce and Budweiser blue cheese.
0: Spider has taken himself to the most unhealthy place on the planet for Wellbeing Week.
1: Love it.
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5: Morning, check out those roads once again for you. The M1 still busy southbound from Upper Coomera to Mullandana. Bermuda Street pretty slow at the moment, north and southbound through Varsity Lakes. The Gold Coast Highway with the usual congestion through Surfers Paradise, Broad Beach and Miami. Pretty quick roads, sticky both ways through Burley Heads. A few slow patches on Southport Durang Road through Mullandana. Brisbane Road busy both ways through Arundel and Gooding Drive slow through Merrimack. 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
6: Good morning, Rob McLeod with a fresh news update. The Australian Transport Safety Bureau has launched an investigation into yesterday's fatal light plane crash at Logan. The aircraft crashing into a paddock, killing a 23-year-old woman and 56-year-old man, sparking a grass fire. Chief Superintendent Mel Adams says police are working with investigators.
7: This was quite a confronting scene for our first responders.
6: Queensland could face a shortage of almost 20,000 construction workers by 2035, threatening the delivery of homes, schools, hospitals and Brisbane Games projects. Master Builders Queensland analysis says the state also needs to build around 50,000 homes each year for the next two decades. In sport, the Gold Coast Suns are weighing up their options for Ben King, including allowing the forward to leave as a free agent or trying to engineer a trade for a first-round draft pick. The Suns currently don't have a first-round selection, but are keen on Hawthorn ruck forward Aiden Schubert. The AFL is expected to closely scrutinise any deal involving Schubert and the Suns.
15: Triple M National News.
1: Hey there, I'm Lauren Howarth. We're being told to brace for even more hip pocket pain, with food prices tipped to rise over the next year. Forecast hot and dry conditions in key growing areas are expected to put pressure on supply and drive up costs. The record strength El Nino is predicted to peak in late spring or summer. The trial for the men accused of murdering two Australian brothers in Mexico has officially started. It'll be alleged Jake and Callum Robinson and their American friend, Jack Carter Road, were gunned down while on a surfing trip in 2024. Big tech is facing another crackdown as the federal government moves to reshape how social media works. Labor's draft reforms would give users more say over the content appearing in their feeds. Senators will also consider strengthening the under-16 social media ban. And King Charles has confirmed Harry and Meghan won't be working royals despite returning to the UK, and addressing them as his and her Royal Highness is not to be used.
8: It's game on at Hyundai, where you can score great offers on a range of new and demonstrator models.
4: Triple M Gold Sport.
1: Jai Arrow says he's honoured by all the support he's received since his MND diagnosis. The Rugby League world has come together to support the 31-year-old who led South Sydney out for his 100th game as a Rabbitoh on Friday night.
9: You know, I think the amount of support that I've had over the past 4 months and that I've been incredible.
1: Arrow on Seven's The Agenda Setters there.
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6: Partly cloudy with a shower or two today and a top of 24 degrees. The outlook tomorrow. Mostly sunny in the morning, but a shower or two later and a high of 23. A shower or two and windy Thursday, Friday showers.
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0: Good morning. Welcome along to Tuesday, the 8th of September, where Spider Everett currently doing the show all week from the United States.
1: Yeah. Oh, it's so confusing. As soon as you always say good morning, I'm sitting there going, I'm just about to go and have my chicken lips for dinner. Like, it's just amazing how, yeah, the world operates.
0: Because it's still Monday
1: in a totally
0: there, isn't it?
1: Part of the world. Yeah. Yeah, it's Monday night, so we're about to go out for dinner, and it's just weird. It's weird when you talk of mornings, yet
2: are you liking this schedule? Is the time better for you?
1: No. I prefer breakfast.
2: Getting up and getting it done.
1: You think about it all day. You're trying to get ready, and you get this organised, and you need to go out for dinner. Get up in the morning and have the best part of the day.
0: Well, you're over there for a great reason, though. You're a young fella who made his college football debut last weekend. You get to see him play one more game before you come back and join us here on the Gold Coast. And maybe Boston should keep an eye on what Peter Volandis has got planned for the world of rugby league. Because yesterday at the finals kickoff,
1: so good.
0: Peter Volandis, the boss of the NRL, announced a brand new idea. He wants to build a rugby league theme park. We're going to talk about NRL land next on Triple M Gold Breakfast. She's black, flashing by.

0: 5 Triple M Gold Breakfast. Liesl Jones, Liam and Spider. Tops of 23 degrees on the way for the Gold Coast today. A little bit of smoky haze around, though. There are some fires burning around Ipswich. No immediate danger here, but it is causing a bit of smoke haze across the city this morning. We talked a little bit already this morning about the AFL finals into week 3 this weekend. The Brisbane Lions taking on the Sydney Swans up the M1 on Saturday. But the NRL finals kick off this weekend in earnest. We got 4 games. You got the Bunnies taking on the Knights, the Warriors v Dolphins, Sharks v Cowboys, and the Panthers taking on the Roosters. And yesterday at the launch, Peter Volandi's the boss of the game. This man, honestly,
1: he's a freak.
0: He is wearing a Superman cape.
2: He's a thinker.
0: Moment.
2: You know that statue is like the thinker. He's always thinking up ideas.
0: He nonstop, Liesl, summed it up perfectly. Because this man dropped something at the finals launch yesterday that we absolutely need to talk about.
3: It's a theme-style rugby league world where you're going to have augmented reality and you're going to have simulated players, etc. You can speak to a player and he'll be able to answer all your questions, and it's all AI. It's quite unique, but stay tuned. It's going to be one of the real attractions for the sport in the next 5 years.
0: NRL land.
2: Okay.
0: Peter Volandi's wants to launch, or is, not wants to, is launching NRL land.
2: So it's
0: land.
2: Like Bluey's World?
0: Yes.
2: Like that. You go into a building.
1: Yeah.
2: I wonder, though, what are those players going to answer? You're doing it for the boys? It's a game of two halves, and the one who scores the most points will win. Be like, great,
1: and we'll
2: chat.
1: Take it
2: thanks.
1: 1 week at a time.
2: 1 week at a time. We're doing it for the boys.
0: Spider, but this is you, as somebody who lived in the opposition code your whole life, and still you're a big fan of AFL. Do you ever get jealous that the rugby league has Peter Volandi's?
1: 100%. And you said at the start, Liesl, that he's a thinker. But there's a difference between a thinker and a doer. Hmm. Don't think, do. And he does. Yeah. He needs, like, he has put NRL absolutely, like, when you start thinking back now, he made Vegas happen. Then he said, we're going global. He's going to make that happen. Mm-hmm. Whatever he says, he doesn't just say it to make noise.
0: Yeah.
1: He actually, this would already be in the plan. This would already be nearly probably starting to build. I wish the AFL had this guy.
0: Spider, to add to that, he said, we're bringing in 2 new teams. One of those teams is going to be in PNG. When COVID happened, it started back in COVID because everything shut down and Peter Volandi said, we're going to get this comp back up and running. But to focus in on NRL land for a moment.
1: Love it.
2: Do you?
0: It opens up the opportunity for some great exhibits and rides.
2: Yeah.
1: Yeah.
2: Well, are the
1: when
2: water,
1: you start
2: water
1: thinking
2: fountains
1: about it.
2: Are all bubblers.
1: Absolutely.
0: Good morning,
1: with,
0: to Todd.
1: With yellow Gatorade, I would have thought. But, look, when you think about it, I'd love to see, like, a time zone. And you can't just think of today's players. Think of some old players. So think of, like, your time zone. You know that Dance Dance Revolution machine where you sit there and tap? The person on the screen should be Alfie Langer in his jocks on the night of the State of Origin.
2: Saying six more
1: something
2: songs.
1: Like that. Absolutely, 6 more songs. I want to see a Reese Walsh mirror maze. You know, these kind of activities that could pull off.
2: Like
1: and when you start going, when you start going to look at food, like you're looking up and you think, okay, what are we going to have for lunch? And you've got the Rooster's cherry burger. You know, just things that you align like, and then you've got the Cronulla Tyron peachy and chips.
0: Yes.
1: Perfect.
0: Yes.
1: What was that?
0: That's
1: like
0: good.
1: The West Benji tiger prawns.
0: Oh,
1: so
0: yes.
1: You got
0: I
1: think there's so much creative ways you can actually add the NRL into so many good games and good food.
0: I do have one exhibit that I think they need to embrace, and it's just the bunker, right?
2: Okay.
0: And so you, as a customer, you get to go in. You walk into the bunker and you get put through. They play out real-life scenarios in from you, and you've got all the bunker stuff, and you've got to make the right decision.
1: Oh, great.
0: And that's the challenge.
2: Love it.
0: But the point is that regardless of whether you get it right or wrong, when you walk out, there's just a massive crowd booing.
2: Oh.
0: No matter whether you got that right or wrong, just an enormous crowd of people booing your decision. And that's the bunker exhibit at NRL land. That's what I think we're going to go with. Anyway,
2: funny.
0: Oh, look, bring it to the Gold Coast. I think this is the home of theme parks. It's got to live here. Sadly, if they do bring it here, it means it'll just be shut every September.
2: Oh.
0: It's Triple M Goldberg.
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6: 92.5 Triple M Gold, Gold Coast Traffic.
0: Good morning. The M1 still seeing delays southbound from Upper Coomera to Arundel. Gold Coast Highway pretty busy at the moment through Surfers Paradise, Broad Beach and Miami. Pretty quick road, busy both ways through Burleigh Heads. Bermuda Street slow north and southbound through Varsity Lakes. Brisbane Road busy both ways through Arundel Smith Street Motorway. Not looking much better. It's busy outbound through Parkwood. 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
12: Gold Coast's average unleaded price today is around $2.03 a litre, while some servos are selling it as low as $1.98. 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

0: 5 Triple M Gold Breakfast, Lisa Jones, Liam and Spider. 5 to 9 this morning, almost time for us to disappear out of here. Tomorrow on the show, we're going to be joined by our friend, the rising star at the Gold Coast Sun, Sonny Lappin. They had a good win, narrow win last week over Port. They've got a huge home game this Saturday against Collingwood at People First Stadium. Sonny's going to join us tomorrow morning. And, of course, two more chances at $10,000.
1: We have to be one step closer. It's not guaranteed
0: unless you're
1: paying for it and they didn't get it.
0: But something that is guaranteed is Triple M Gold Breakfast, $20,000 Greatest Hits Bingo. The song we are waiting for this morning, there's only one man who can tell us the answer. This is, of course, Al Dobie. Good morning, Al.
2: Oh, g'day, Lisa, Liam and Spider. And Spider coming from Iowa. I've done a bit of background checking on Iowa, the primary agricultural producer for corn, pork and eggs.
3: Corn, yeah. Well, funny you mentioned that. It is corn, Al, because I've just had a look, and you and me, we probably think on the same wave when things.
2: I don't know about that.
3: Quite frightening. KICI, Iowa City Local Radio gig. It's 105.3 over here. Yeah. But this is what I love about this. They have their full playlists for the day up on air.
1: Oh,
3: so
1: really?
3: If we've got the bingo competition, people can get the heads up if they go to their social media. They haven't got that comp. But when I'm gone, Corn Fed is the album, and that's going to be playing around about 9:30 in the morning.
2: Okay.
3: 9:32 to be frank. And then Dance of Life is coming up next.
2: All right, okay. Yeah.
3: Just in case.
2: Oh, what have I done?
1: Good chat.
2: Okay. This song from Bon Jovi is worth an instant $1,000 with Triple M Gold's $20,000 Greatest Hits Bingo. Look, I've already got your $1,000 spent with the footy finals. You guys are talking about it. You can go to Bunnings, get a Jumbuck 4 burner for $349. Mm-hmm. Then you can buy yourself a personalised footy esky with your favourite team on there. That's $200.
0: Oh, hell yeah.
2: And you've got a little bit left over for Uncle Dan's and also the meat from Bermuda Butchery. And there's your $1,000 spent.
1: Oh, what a
0: all
1: day.
0: Thanks to Victory Auto World, Cool and Gatta Toy, celebrating 20 years of great people, great cars, Ford, MG, LDV and Isuzu Ute. Just quickly, when that song plays, does it count if it is played on KICI Iowa City Local Radio? 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
0: 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Al Dobie, we hand you the reins.
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6: Good morning. A check of those roads for you once again. The M1 busy southbound from Upper Coomera to Arundel, the Gold Coast Highway, with delays through Surface Paradise, Broad Beach and Miami. Reedy Creek Road sticky both ways through Burley Heads. A few slow patches on South Botterang Road still through Mullandana. Prison Road busy both ways through Arundel and Hooker Boulevard with the usual congestion through Broad Beach Waters. Looking for a hands-on high school? The industry school prepares students for vocational careers through practical learning, apprenticeships and traineeships. Enrolling years 10 and 11 now for 2027. 92.5 Triple M Gold, the Gold Coast's original.
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17: Good morning, Rob McLeod with a fresh news update. Queensland fireys are already hard at work this spring, just the second week in, and an emergency declaration and evacuations have already been declared in central Queensland and the state south. Mark Dober.

0: state at the moment. Not all of those are requiring us to be in attendance, but certainly those ones in the last few days, crews will be returning today to consolidate the containment of those fires to make sure that they stay contained.
1: Almost 200 matters have been referred to police and 39 blue cards suspended since the Queensland Government's Stronger Protections for Kids was introduced in July. Attorney General Deb Frecklington says 666 notifications have been made to the reportable conduct scheme.
2: Now, the types of conduct reported include ill treatment of a child, physical violence against a child, and sexual misconduct in relation to a child.
3: Triple M National News.
4: Good morning, I'm Matthew Layton. The Nationals are pushing back on the Albanese government's new social media rules, warning they could go too far. Leader Matt Canavan telling News 24 he's deeply sceptical of giving governments any power over what people read online.
5: I think we've got a free and open society, and the problem with giving governments that kind of power is, as you can see from the comments of Annika Wells, is they just can't be trusted with it.
4: Labor insists the changes are about removing harmful content and giving users more control over algorithms. The New South Wales Premier is pushing for stronger federal action against crime bosses abroad, with police saying gang leaders are directing crimes from overseas. Two teenagers have been arrested after an armed home invasion left a 45-year-old man with slash wounds in Melbourne's west. A severe El Nino could hit household budgets, with hot and dry weather expected to drive up food prices and increase pressure on firefighters. And motorsport is marking 20 years since the death of Peter Brock, who was killed while competing in a rally in WA.
6: Australia's number one ute, 3 years in a row, Ford Ranger. 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
4: Cowboys forward Reuben Cotter will front the NRL judiciary tonight, fighting to keep his season alive. He'll miss Saturday's knockout clash with the Sharks if a high tackle charge lands him a two-game ban. And Marnus Labuschagne has the backing of selectors despite his lean run with the bat. He's in the squad for next month's South Africa tour, the Aussies' first visit since Sandpaper Gate. Travis Head is expecting plenty of heat.
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1: Partly cloudy with a shower or two today and a top of 24 degrees. The outlook tomorrow. Mostly sunny in the morning, but a shower or two later and a high of 23. A shower or two and windy Thursday, Friday showers.
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14: Oh, you don't know how amazing that is.
10: We are not done with the cash yet. This is your next chance to win an instant $1,000. Bon Jovi, Bed of Roses, when this plays, and it could play at any stage, 1-300-925-666 to pick up an instant $1,000. And by the way, the last song that we do is going to be worth a massive $10,000. 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Thanks to Victory Auto World, Coolangatta Tweed, celebrating 20 years of great people and great cars. Ford, MG, LDV and Isuzu Ute on a double shot Tuesday on Triple M Gold. Well, footy finals are here for both the AFL and NRL, so we're doing footy anthems. And is there a bigger footy anthem than this from the Hunters and Collectors?

0: 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We are the Gold Coast original 92.5 Triple M Gold, and it's our head. Hello, who's this?
1: My name is Jess, and I'm from Wurrungery.
0: Good on you, Jess. Hey, quick question. Favourite Red Hot Chili Peppers song, what is it?
1: Probably Californication.
0: Is it okay if we play the Zephyr song from the Chili Peppers right now, yeah?
1: Awesome, thank you so much, guys. You guys are awesome.
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0: 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We are the Gold Coast original, Uptown Girl, Billy Joel, Uptown Funk. 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
0: $10,000 on the line twice every morning, 7 a.m. and 8 a.m. We are due for a big $10,000 winner. That tomorrow morning with Liesl, Liam and Spider. And what about the NRL? Yeah, footy finals are happening at the moment, but the NRL have come up with a really different idea.
3: The NRL finals kick off this weekend in earnest. Yesterday at the launch, Peter Verland, he's the boss of the game. This man, honestly,
4: he's a freak.
3: He is wearing a Superman cape.
5: He's a
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5: thinker.
3: Moment.
5: You know that statue is like the thinker. 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
2: Victim numbers are down 9.6%, but most serious crimes are committed by repeat offenders, often while they're on bail. 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

0: 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Leading into the weekend, we got a massive weekend coming up for the Gold Coast. Obviously, Swell starts in Currumbin, and then you've got the Crafted Beer Festival. 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Good times and greatest hits coming up is going to include AC/DC, Thunderstruck. We're doing footy anthems on a double shot Tuesday, then straight after AC/DC. What about this for a variety? From AC/DC into CC Penniston. Lots of C's there. 92.5, Triple M Gold.
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9: 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Well, that took 20 years too long.
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12: Victim numbers are down 9.6%, but most serious crimes are committed by repeat offenders, often while they're on bail. To break this cycle, the new Queensland government is expanding adult crime, adult time by introducing automatic jail for offenders who commit a serious crime while on bail. Alongside more police and more early intervention and rehabilitation, it's part of our plan to keep making Queensland safer. To have your say on the proposed new laws, search Breach Bail, Go to Jail. Authorised by the Queensland Government, Brisbane.
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14: 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Australian Crawl and Men at Work. Play Brisbane's River Stage, along with Vicar and Linda and Boom Crash Opera. It'll be a magic night of music. 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
15: An accident can leave you feeling overwhelmed and lost. Smith's lawyers founder Greg Smith knows that feeling well.
16: It's tough. 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But there is a path forward. 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
0: Hi, Rob McLeod with a fresh news update. Queensland fireys are already hard at work this spring, with more than a dozen advice-level blazes burning across Queensland. Just the second weekend, and an emergency declaration and evacuations have already been declared. Sunday alone, QFD battled 70 vegetation fires. Queensland could face a shortage of up to 20,000 construction workers by 2035, putting pressure on home building, new schools, hospitals and Olympic projects. Master Builders Queensland says the workforce gap could exceed 17,000 workers by 2030 without intervention. Poker machine losses in New South Wales are getting worse. Tweed pubs and clubs have recorded $29.5 million in pokey losses. Reverend Stu Cameron from Wesley Mission says it highlights the need for even tougher reforms.
18: Almost $1.1 million an hour is lost 24/7 on poker machines in New South Wales, meaning that we take the gold medal for losses, not only in Australia, but across the world.
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19: Good morning, I'm Matthew Layton. Social media giants are facing tougher rules, with the Albanese government unveiling its digital duty of care laws today. Users could switch off content algorithms, while platforms breaching the rules could be fined more than $100 million. One Nation is brushing off calls to model its plan, allowing workers to access part of their super early. MP Barnaby Joyce telling the ABC people should not need economists to approve access to their own money.
20: Who are the people that have to give the imprimatur for you getting your own money?
19: Labor says the policy could damage retirement balances and put pressure on inflation. The trial of three men accused of killing Australian brothers Jake and Callum Robinson is underway. The pair were on a surfing trip in Mexico in 2024 when they were shot dead at a remote campsite in what police believe was a robbery gone wrong. And five Sydney Swans players will have to cover their own legal bills under strict AFL salary cap rules as an alleged sexual assault investigation continues.
21: Australia's number one ute, 3 years in a row, Ford Ranger. 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
19: The Panthers are heading into the finals hungry for more after locking up another minor premiership. Penrith star Scott Sorensen says they're proud of the achievement, but the job is far from done ahead of Sunday's clash with the Roosters.
22: First and foremost, we're very happy and very grateful to be in this position again. Obviously, you just touched on, we had some success over the last few years, and I'm just very lucky we've got a group that's still just as hungry, just as motivated.
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0: Partly cloudy with a shower or two today and a top of 24 degrees. The outlook tomorrow. Mostly sunny in the morning, but a shower or two later and a high of 23. A shower or two and windy Thursday, Friday showers.
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